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1: The keyboards play. Sometimes we forget who the God that we claim we serve is. Sometimes we take our minds off who God is. He was in the beginning, he is in this present time, and he will be in the future. The Bible says he is the same yesterday, today, and forever. He changed not.

We bless you this morning, O God. There is none like you, Jehovah. There is none that we can compare to you. You are the Ancient of Days, the Lion of the tribe of Judah, the Great I Am. Lord, we exalt you this morning. Lord, as we awake this morning, we know that you gave us breath and you will keep us through the rest of the day and through the rest of the week and through the rest of the month. Because, Lord, without you, we cannot do nothing. And we know with you, all things are possible.

Father, we bless you for this morning. We honor your name for what you're about to do. Lord, we commit our ways and our will and our day into your hands, our week into your hand, that, Lord, you will take charge. Everything that, Lord, we are going out to do, Lord, take charge.

0: thing that we need to do. That when we come back in peace and we come back with profit, we will know that it was not given to us, but it was given to us from above. That it wasn't our strength that made this, that it was you. We thank you, Father, when we honor your name. Be exalted and enthroned. Somebody just say hallelujah to the Lord wherever you are. Can you put your hands together for the Lord? Come on, clap your hands unto the Lord.
1: Oh, you can see.
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sacrifice, holy and acceptable to him. And he said, that is your reasonable act of worship. I was like, how come I've missed this thing all this while? He said, your reasonable act of worship is offering your body as a living sacrifice. Not only that, but he said, holy and acceptable.

0: Tonight, I want you to do something. We want to offer our bodies as a living sacrifice to him tonight.
1: Yeah.
0: The Bible says that that is a reasonable act of worship. Reasonable. Tonight, you just want to speak to the Lord that, Lord, if there be anything in me that is unclean, that hinders me from offering my body to you, anything that is in me that makes you reject my body, anytime I offer it unto you, I lay it all down at your feet. If you want to empty yourself of those things right now, just open your mouth and begin to speak to the Lord. Somebody open your mouth and begin to speak to the Lord. If not, all the worship we've offered will be rejected. You want to open your mouth and speak to him.

and offering your body is also offering your will. That, Lord, I don't want to use my own mind to do things. I want to walk in your ways. I want to walk in your will. I want to walk in the ways that you, Lord, have set for me. It is so amazing and exciting when you know that you are in the will of God. You realize that everything just falls into place without you struggling. And that is worship.

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0: Listen. Hold on a second. You see, most of these songs, people sing the songs without actually even thinking of what they're saying. I love the song for one thing, because anytime I speak or sing this song, I feel like I'm telling God something.
1: Quiet for Jesus.

0: I share this thing with a lot of people. He says this. There are some prayers that we
1: Cape Coast Premium Urban Brand.
0: Because those things glorify us and not him. You don't say that, God, give me a child so that my neighbors will know that I'm not barren. No, it's a wrong prayer. But you tell God that, God, give me a child so that my neighbors will know I serve a living God.

listen. Imagine that every prayer that you pray, God blesses you and answers you. And after praying, you tell God that every prayer of my enemies, don't kill them. As they pray, turn them into a blessing for me. So do you know what your enemies does?

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Just pick an offering. I know you've given the offering. Just pick an offering. You don't want this presence to go you. You want to just sow into this atmosphere. You want to say, I'm sowing into this atmosphere. I don't know what's on your heart. You are not asking God anything. Just sow into the atmosphere. That's all I'm asking from you. Just pick an offering. Wherever you are, just pick an offering. And you want to speak over that offering tonight. That I'm sowing into this atmosphere. You want to take advantage of this atmosphere. Speak over that offering right now tonight. Just speak over it right now. Speak over that offering tonight. Speak over that offering. Speak over that offering. Speak over the offering.

Father, we acknowledge. We acknowledge your presence. 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That we can be here and come in one way. And because of your love and your grace and your mercy and your presence, that we leave change, that everything that's attached to us changes, that our lives change, our families change, our homes change, our jobs change, that our perspective changes right here in your presence.

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I'm dancing, I'm on my Musa say.

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0: I pray tonight that every doubter will be a believer. 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

filme.

unless the Holy Ghost is burning inside of you. There are certain things that medical procedures cannot fix. But when the Holy Ghost is burning on you, they say as a Christian, when you are not on fire, anything can settle on you. When food is cold, you see the flies, they come and they be settling. But when I've got the Holy Ghost,

0: Good morning. This is TW News in Brief at 7. My name is Nana Dazi. To begin with, government is implementing new measures to address the no-bed syndrome in public hospitals. Health Minister Kwabena Minta Kando has announced. Speaking at the 2026 Ghana Health Service Senior Managers Meeting in Accra, the minister said a digital command center has been established to monitor real-time bed availability across health facilities. According to him, the system will improve referrals by giving health workers instant data on which hospitals have space, reducing delays in admitting critically ill patients.
1: We want to get to a system where even if I sit in my office, I know where there are beds, where there are no beds, how many days a patient has spent on a bed, and everything. So we are using that system to be able to track the beds. So we've done the counting of the beds, we've done the barcoding, we are now inputting and doing the test run. So that is one aspect of it. That's not the only way we are going to deal with it. There's a critical care and emergency center at the Bema camp. His Excellency the President has instructed that we open that facility up to the public and more or less will be like a stabilization center. So once the patient is stabilized, then the traffic flows to the other hospitals. So yesterday in my office, we are forming a CN committee that consists of the CEOs of these hospitals so that we work well with this facility. And we do not want to get to a point where we say, because there is no bed, somebody has lost his or her life.
0: And since the bill was passed, a legal debate has emerged following Speaker of Parliament Alban Bagbin's directive for Parliament to reconsider the recently passed Human Sexual Rights and Family Values Bill, popularly known as the Anti-LGBTQ Bill. According to a legal analyst and governance expert, Professor Stephen Kwaku Asari, once a bill has been lawfully passed by Parliament, the Speaker does not have the authority to reverse or suspend the decision of the House. He argues that any concerns about the bill should be addressed through established constitutional and parliamentary procedures. This controversy follows Bagbin's call for Parliament to revisit the bill to ensure broader bipartisan consensus and compliance with Parliament procedures. And finally, suppliers under the Free SHS program have threatened to picket the Ministry of Education over an outstanding debt of about 50 million Ghana cedis owed for goods supplied under the policy. The suppliers say the prolonged delay in payments is affecting their businesses, making it difficult to meet financial obligations and continue operations. They are demanding immediate intervention from government and warning that further delays could disrupt future supply arrangements for the program. The planned protest is expected to draw attention to growing concerns over arrears owed to service providers supporting the implementation of Free SHS. And to this is where we end today's news in brief at 7. My name is Nana Daza. For more news updates, log on to our website, twradioghh.com. The workshop begins.

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3: Every man be God, oh, aye. Every man be God, oh, aye.

They are inside, they my inside, they are inside, you know few two sides. Monday search God, God is search man. Monday starts loss, God is start loss. What did they look for? They are inside. What did they look for? The church, they are inside. What did they look for? Dubai, they are inside. What did they look for? The club, they are inside. What did they look for? The beach, they are inside. What did they look for? The

significant occasion as the world reflects on the journey of peoples of Africa descent and looks forward to a new decade of purpose. I speak not only as the Oguamahin, but as a custodian of memory, identity, and the enduring spirit of our people. From Cape Coast, where the stones of our castle bear silent testimony to centuries of human suffering, we are reminded that history is not distant. It lives amongst us. It shapes our present and calls us to responsibility. The transatlantic slave trade and the system of enslavement that followed were not accidents of history, but deliberate acts that deprived millions of dignity, identity, and future. Yet, even in the face of such injustice, our people endured, and our culture and identity remained unbroken. As we begin our deliberations, we are guided by the history, by this history, and by a shared commitment to unity, justice, and the restoration of dignity. I thank you.

0: And it's another morning right here on the Dial 88.9 TW Radio, and I welcome you to another best edition of the workshop this morning. It is. Welcome to the Wednesday morning edition of the workshop, and it is the third day of the month of June 2026. We are grateful for God for giving us life, and we are back here for God and country. Let me tell you that today marks the 154th day of the year 2026, and we have 211 days remaining. Gradually, we are right in the heart of the week. And also in the heart of the year as well. Midweek is not for slowing down. It is for checking your progress and adjusting your focus and pushing forward as well. But hey, over here, we don't just wake up. We build. This is the workshop. And I am Sir Roy, Jehovah's Darling Boy, the only Sir on radio. And I'll be doing this not just alone, myself and producers as well, Nana Daze, Kraza, Akosia, and the entire team from now to 10 a.m., where we bring you the best of segment. The Pit Sports Update will be coming your way with Raza later on the program. And the Ghana Black Stars yesterday, oh my goodness, they faced Wales at Cardiff yesterday, and it was 1-1 draw. Ghanaians have been talking. Some are impressed, some are not. It's going to be a moment here on the Principles Update where Raza brings us all the update from that game. And there was a live commentary here on TW Radio yesterday. Massive commentary from Raza. Big ups to you, Raza. Good job done with yourself and the team. So let me know, what do you make of the Ghana Black Stars performance yesterday? You think that we still stand a chance of progressing from the group stages at the coming World Cup in the USA? Let's start talking. Let me know what you think of the performance of the Black Stars even before Raza comes in, and then I might read that out on 0202-085-888. What do you make of the performances of the Ghana Black Stars? Yesterday we saw some young boys doing some amazing work. Caleb Urenchi scoring the goal was a very good one for him. His first goal for the national team as well. So we'll be bringing such update, but let me know what you make of the performances from the Black Stars. And also later on the program, we bring you some conversations about energy conservation. So you should stay tuned in. How do we conserve energy by using our appliances in our homes, and also making sure that we do not pay too much of electricity bill. So we'll bring you that conversation later on the program. You have to stay in tune. And again, we get to speak with the Food and Drugs Authority this morning. It's a packed program this morning. We bring a conversation from with the Food and Drugs Authority. We get to talk about a lot of things. So you can start sending your questions ahead of time and whatever there is. And stay logged on to 88.90 The Radio this morning on the workshop. Not forgetting, I'll be coming your way with the newspaper headline segment review myself and Nana as well. And bring you all the update in the news, making the headlines this morning. Also on the news portals, on their home pages, bring you all that. And not forgetting our daily dose of motivation on Vitamin Vim as well.
1: Wake up. You've got the power. You've got the
2: my people in the East, yo, you gotta wake up. Midwest, dirty South, yo, you gotta stand up. All my homies in the West, yo, you gotta wake up.
0: But let me quickly update you on the weather this morning or today generally. And just as this week has been a bit gracious with us with the rains, hopefully today the weather, we're starting off the morning in the central region and in Cape Coast, very warm and slightly cloudy getting into the day with around 26 degrees Celsius around this morning. But as the day unfolds, we expect it to get a bit hot and humid, some humid conditions as well coming in, with temperatures rising to about 32 to 33 degrees Celsius. And there are also chances of afternoon showers. Let's keep note of that as well. You realize yesterday it was a bit cloudy, wanting to rain, and then it faded. Hopefully, we still get into that stance this afternoon. And hopefully, pray that it does not rain. But hey, there could be a chances of that showers as well. So plan accordingly. If you're about to step out, plan accordingly. and know what to do when the weather begins to change as well. I saw this message somewhere that says radio presenters do not greet watches sellers, the gobe sellers. So this morning, a special good morning going out to taxi drivers, our mothers in the, at the market, the shops at the market, the gobe sellers, the watches sellers, the cocoa sellers, the banku sellers, the fufu sellers, all the real raff sellers. We bring you special greetings. Good morning going out to you, and we believe that you're doing great this morning. Let me now bring you my vitamin VM daily dose of motivation this morning. And this morning, I want you to pause for a second this morning and know that we are already halfway through the week. Now ask yourself, are you moving or just busy? Because being busy is not the same as being productive. You can do a lot and still not move forward. That is what I'm asking you to ask yourself. Are you moving or just busy? Today, I want you to reset that button. Refocus, realign, recommit to that purpose, to that goal, to that work you're doing, to that agenda that is before you. And in a nutshell, I want you to do what actually matters. Before the day ends, make sure you are done. You are done with what you're doing, or perhaps you've done one thing that truly moves your life forward. Remember that not everything, but just one thing that counts. So don't just stay busy the whole week, busybody. In the offices, we have those who are always busy without showing any results. Don't just stay busy. Make progress. Make progress. And hopefully by the end of the week, we can point a finger to something and say, yes, I achieved this. Yes, I got this done. Yes, indeed, I made myself proud to get into this feat.
3: Okay.
0: And trust me, it's going to be a good day. Hey. Welcome on board to the workshop right here on 88.9 TW Radio. Hey.

0: I know you're telling me that you don't feel like doing it, but I beg you, please. Don't allow the lazy song got you by Bruno Mars. And we're still right here on the workshop 88.9. Time now for us to get into the Pit Sports update with Raza. But hey, before that, I will be right back after this one.
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We are one.

0: Matter if you're black or white, and it's time now for us to bring to you the Pit Sports update. And Raza is already seated in the studios, bringing you all the update from the Ghana Black Stars yesterday and all that. And people are talking. What are Ghanaians saying?
1: Good morning, bro. Thank you very much for having me. Getting straight into the stories without wasting my time. And yesterday, the Black Stars of Ghana tried themselves ahead of the World Cup. It was a game against Wales. It will be Wales. It was where the match went down. And it was an interesting match. Looking at the lineup, well, we know our players, so we know them. But the Wales national team did have quite a name popular, especially if you're an EPL fan. So it looked like, oh, okay. Now, let's see how it goes. The first half of the game, not much to write home about it. But the second half, when coach decided to make some tactical change and some personnel change in there, oh my God, the Black Stars were flying. Mm. They flew and enjoyed hits and hits after hits after hits until one man showed up. A man who before his call. Let me continue. Well, Coach Carlos Queiroz spoke after the match and says that he's talking about one player who changed the game, and that is Calabrianchi. He said that he's a great player with a great future. He's still young and has a lot to learn. With more experience, he can become one of the best players in the national team. His position is midfield, and he will play there. Black Stars coach Carlos Queiroz on Calabrianchi and his potentials in there. Here is him speaking.
2: Very much. I think he's a great player with a great future. He's still young, have a lot of things to learn, because in this level, everything is so fast that young players, they need to have the talent and experience. And I do believe that this young player with more games in the legs, with more experience, can become one of the best players of the Ghana national team in the midfield. I think it is his position, midfield.
1: And indeed, it was a name we kept mentioning in the studio yesterday after, you know, we kept calling for him, because the midfield were Patty and then that of Elisha Owusu was nowhere near working. And Iwenchi came through and made a change. Of course, it was a powerful midfield pair between the two. Good to have those two play for the Black Stars. But, well, we got to the fans and also had some reactions. Well, the fans speaking, so I didn't end mine. I was going to allow it before they say it was my opinion. The Black Stars played well, but one player has to go back home, and that is Baba Rahman. Fans reaction from Cardiff City Stadium after Ghana 1-1 draw. Here are fans speaking, or a fan speaking.
3: Bono, Black Stars are boning in a nipa ba kope. And I was almost adding coffee. Baba Rahman, Uncle Fion Kodi Ramen, the panel of Black Stars, I say. Baba Rahman, what's up? Too much!
4: Yeah, the performance was very, very pathetic, to be honest with you. This is not a team that we should take to World Cup. If you need a disgrace, you must take the same team. Baba Rahman came in, and through his position, we concede the goal. The guy is absolutely pathetic, rubbish. And secondly, the coach must utilize the young guys. We have young guys who play all over the world, and they were sitting at the bench. Inaki came in, we didn't see anything. When Renchi, Nana Bonsu, all those young guys, they did very well. They came in second half and we found out that they changed the game. So in a nutshell, we want them to start in the World Cup. But if this, do you think Wills, you both just play a draw with us. Can we use this team?
0: But there are some concerns that how can you judge Baba Rahman with that short play he had, and with just, it wasn't

0: Corn Atta deserve to be there. Mm-hmm. Now you take Corn Atta out and say that now he's a better player. You bring him in and we see the same
1: fault
0: in the last 10 minutes of Bobo. Because at that, funny enough, in the studio, when they were bringing in, almost every year, another year for you, I feel like we're about to just say, oh, but you're for full day. Because the best right hand back, which is Daniel James, had already been substituted.
1: Okay.
0: He is a dangerous man there. So if the danger man has already been taken out, and then now you bring in the least one and then they enjoy their football, then you take Gideon out and give him 10 minutes and still have been abused like this. Then you take him to the World Cup and you are meeting Saka. At the same position. Players with no name are doing this to you. Now, what will Saka do to you? And see, that is the point that we're saying. So, we know we Ghanaians talked about the fact that Corn was supposed to be the man to be there. Okay. And that is why there's a special attention to that position. And unfortunately for him, he had to face that as well. That makes it sad. And I can, you know, sympathize with him. But it's not just what happened yesterday, but it's what have been there since that got him in that position. So away from that, and but still with the World Cup, and Jerome Opoku also spoke. He speak after the Black Star draw, says that the key word is time. With more time, we can only get better. And it showed in the game that the more they played together, the more as time went on, they started gelling and playing better. And if this team had been assembled early under this coach, they could have done wonders. Here is Jerome Opoku speaking.
2: The key word's time, you know, as the gaffer said. With the amount of time we've been together, with the new additions coming, and was able to put that performance out there, I think it shows that with more time, we can only get better as a team.
0: And that is that. But away from that, our coach is so, you know, excited and, well, should I say, very confident about the fact that he believes that the Black Stars will qualify to the second round of the 2026 FIFA World Cup, despite enduring an unsettled preparation period for the tournament. He shared these remarks in a post-game presser after Ghana 1-1 draw with Wales in the pre-World Cup friendly in Cardiff, which also marked Quero's very first game in charge of the team after taking over as head coach from Otuado in April. We have to qualify for the second round, and that is the main goal of our team. And when we qualify for the second round, the show starts, Charlie. So you don't even get out of the second round, the show rather will start. Let's hear him from the horse's own mouth.
3: Minutes, 90 minutes, 90 minutes, and at the end of 270 minutes, we have to guarantee to qualify for the second round. That is the main goal of our team and main priority, and we are focusing in that goal. Play this game of 270 minutes, first half, second half, third half, qualify for the second round. And when we qualify for the second round, the show starts, because everything for the winner, nothing for the loser. It is when the really World Cup starts. It is when it is the knockout stage, and we want to be there.
0: And so that is what it is, and I like the whole confidence around the team at this moment. Well, still with the Black Stars, Joseph Anand, who seemed to be probably the third goalkeeper for the Black Stars, make record in his club as the very first player from St. Patrick Athletic Club to make it ever to the FIFA World Cup. And his club have been celebrating this, posting him on their socials, enjoying that we have a player at the World Cup. Yay! And it came through Ghana. So now their support is with Ghana. And this 25-year-old Adan was one of the three goalkeepers, as I mentioned, selected by Carlos Queiroz. At the time of writing, St. Patrick Athletic ranked third in the 10 Irishmen Premier League division. So it's not a bad team in the Premier League. They are third in position as it is, and then have their player, but just sad that they've never really had a player to the World Cup. But now they do that and they're excited about it. For the very first time in our club history, a player from St. Patrick Athletic will travel to the World Cup. We are behind Joseph Anand and Ghana in Canada, Mexico, and the USA. They officially posted on their X account. So that is one of those. Moving on, and Union Berlin defender Arta Cohn, the player we've been talking about, he has stated that he will be supporting the Black Stars campaign at the 2026 FIFA World Cup, despite not making the 26-man squad that will represent the country in this year's competition. Kuhn was a surprise omission from the squad after excelling in the German Bundesliga with Berlin and having solid outings in friendlies against Austria and

0: Germany in March. However, issues related to his incomplete nationality switch from Germany to Ghana played a role in his omission, they say, that led to the angry outburst from his uncle, who blasted Ghana Football Association over issues. Wishing my teammates and all Ghanaian fans a successful World Cup, I will be supporting the team and wishing the boys all the best, Cone posted. And it was all fun for those who thought that he probably may be losing it at this moment. Well, football legend Asamoah has described Black Stars forward Antoine Semenyon as the face of Ghana football after excelling in the 2025-2026 season. Semenyon scored 17 goals in just ended season while winning the Carabao Cup and Emirates FA Cup with the Manchester City. His fine form also earned him nomination in the English Premier League Player of the Season award as well. Speaking as Asamoah says, there will be a lot of pressure on Semenyo going into the World Cup. People back home have questions about his performance when it comes to the national team. There will be a bit of pressure because of where he's playing now. When you are playing for one of the best teams in the world, there will be a lot of expectation. He is the face of Ghana football right now. And that is what he says in their way. From all those been in football, let's step out and do some boxing. And Eddie Hearn has questioned Tyson Fury's form as he and AJ warm up for an all-British clash later this year. And Eddie Hearn doubting Fury. But these are his words in terms of how he doubts him.
1: Us. Oh, you don't need another fight. We had four rounds with Jake Paul. I mean, in 2 years of boxing, like, come on, you had 12 rounds with Matt Moodle at Tottenham. But you still feel like you need more rounds to prepare yourself for Anthony Joshua. But let me tell you something now. More rounds ain't going to help you. Because I see it. When Matt Moodle came forward in that fight, I just know what AJ's going to do. If we keep this confidence, if we can go in there and put a great performance together on July 25th, we go into that Tyson Fury fight with so much momentum. And, you know, this will be a major moment for the sport. But July 25th has to be done.
0: And that is what it is with Eddie Hearn speaking about Tyson Fury and his fight with AJ in there. Away from that, a bit on Formula One, and Ferrari has announced a new multi-year agreement with Charles Leclerc that will see the man race in red for the coming season. Leclerc joined the Scuderia for the 2019 campaign after stepping up to Formula One in 2018 with the Sauber, which followed Formula Two title success in 2017. He says that I couldn't be happier to continue this journey with the Scuderia Ferrari HP, said Leclerc. It has always been so much more than just a team to me. It's the team I've loved and dreamt of being part of since I was a child. And after all these years, it has become a second family to me. And that is what he says in there. And that is good news. Away from that, foreign football finally wrapping things up. Manchester United have agreed a 34 million plus 3.8 million deal with Atlanta for Brazilian midfielder Ederson. And Ederson, from the beginning, has said that United is the only team he wanted to play and want to sign for them. Finally, he does sign for them. And this is he. From the Sky Sports, sharing this very news with the world.
2: So breaking news to bring you, and a deal has been agreed between Manchester United and Atalanta for the Brazilian midfielder Ederson. The fee is agreed at £34 million, so €14.5 million, plus £3.8 million in potential bonuses as well. That deal expected to go through before July, subject, of course, to the player having a medical and all the T's and C's going through as well. He'll be 27 on the 7th of July, Ederson. But Michael Carrick looks like he's getting his first signing across the line. Deal agreed between Manchester United and Atalanta for Ederson.
0: So that is updates. We're talking about transfers as well. Adonai Areola, who was the coach of Bournemouth, has now signed a 2-year deal with Liverpool and already in charge of some transfer stories. He said he wants only just 2 years, just as he signed for Bournemouth. I don't know what it is with him in 2 years. And then after 2 years, someone signed a Bianco.
3: He likes 2 years.
0: Bournemouth, well, you know, they wanted more to know just 2 years. And then 2 years, signed more, say, oh, no, I'm done with you, I'm going. And now join Liverpool, they're giving him 4, say, no, I want 2. I mean, I don't get it.
3: He wants a medium term.
0: Well, so that is the man, and he signed for Liverpool 2 years, and we'll see how that will go for them. But in news out there, the Spain national team have cancelled their pre-World Cup friendly with DR Congo because of Ebola scare. Ebola incident. Spanish are taking precautionary measures to avoid anything going wrong with them. And it has been put out there by the mayor of Spain. He says that I have signed the decree banning the holding of the June 9th match between the DR Congo and Chile. They were going to play, okay, so between Chile, but they were going to be played in Spain. And Juan Franco, mayor of La Línea de la Concepción in southern Spain, says that was a precautionary measure, and he was following recommendations by the Andalusia Regional Government's Health Services. The mayor of La Línea, which has a population of 65,000 and is close to the border with Gibraltar, added that the head of the municipality's medical service had also advised against holding the match in Spain. So, any of the other countries, but Spain party in Japan. So that is the situation at hand, and that is how we get to draw curtains on this morning's pit spots here on the workshop.
3: But your man, I should speed, has been putting Ghana on the map anyhow, any form. He released a video to his new song called World Cup, and people are jumping to it. And when we look at the visuals, the Ghana flag is everywhere, and Bema Kofi Ekufu. He's so proud to be a Ghanaian. Let's just have a snippet of the song he put together for the World Cup. Okay.

Okay, trying to get the song to play, but it looks like it's not ready to. But we'll still try and get you that sound later on.

South Korea, Spain, Sweden, Switzerland, Suzia, Turkey, USA, Uzbekistan, Uruguay, Ivory Coast. Let's play football.

0: And that is the man, Berrima Kofi Ekufu, aka Showspeed, with a new song, World Cup. He titled that one Champions. Raza.
1: yeah. That's an interesting bit.
0: Yeah.
1: And it's a good song. Usually, you know, World Cup songs are noted for the extra drums and the extra touch of it and make it a universal song. Mm. And he's done pretty well. And the visuals is what is getting Ghana talking about it a lot. You know, the flag features everywhere. And he seemed to be like the biggest of all the flags in there as he represented Ghana all around. And the Ghanaians are super excited about that, and that he's indeed repping them large in all corners. Although, of course, he wore his idol shirts, Cristiano Ronaldo, 7 Portugal shirts, but all the others was repping Ghana in that bit. It's a good song as well, so we appreciate that.
0: You should check ESPN Africa page on Facebook and see the trollings going to Nigeria on this podcast. What has Nigeria done?
1: Yeah, so, once it's going for Ghana, they will go to Nigeria before throw them shade. Because when I just speak, went there first, it started. And the jollof bits and the battle, everything started again. So when after that, he's showing bits and then it's Ghana in the World Cup. Well, they didn't go for the World Cup, so they can't feature in the song. So that explains why Ghana is all over.
0: All right, now, man, I'll be back with some more right here on the workshop here, 88.9.

Kofi Kinata, Die Grace Part 2. In the background, check what the time is. 6 minutes past the hour, 8 this morning on the workshop here on TW Radio 88.9. Let's get into the market. And let me tell you that in today's world, staying healthy requires more than just eating. 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
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As we're trying to spend getting good health and all that, we still need to get some money in our pocket. That is why Woolucky 588 Games is available for you. And they're telling you that, see, if you're really feeling lucky and looking forward to turn small cash into something big today, then you need to know about Woolucky Lotto. It is the new sheriff in town, and the 588 games, as I speak to you, is a very simple, simple game where you just pick five numbers out of 88, and the odd one tends to favor you. The game is drawn three times a day, the entire week. So in every day, just like today being a Wednesday, it is the Chimpe. You get into the game and you play and you get to win something big from Chimpe. And on Mondays, they give you the starter pack. On Tuesdays is the action time. And Thursdays, Jasu. Fridays is for the boys. And Saturday is King Wu. And Sundays is top up. Today is a Wednesday, so make sure you partake in the Chimpe. And they also have the special online games known as Odogu, which is also played three times daily with a minimum stake of just one Ghana cedis, and you can win massive 240 times of your stake. Best of all, you don't even need the internet to do anything. Just grab your phone this morning as I speak with you and dial *288#. Once again, dial *288#. 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Woolucky says they've got you covered for the entire week as well. Who knows? 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
1: Newspaper headline. Killer cop, blind. Killer cop.

0: Time now for us to bring you stories making the headline. But let me quickly tell you that today, days of the year, is World Bicycle Day. The bicycle is an instrument of sustainable transportation and has a positive impact on climate. So the world celebrates the invention of bicycle and the use of bicycle today. It says that regular physical activities of moderate intensity, such as walking, cycling, or doing sports, has significant benefits for health. And that is why we celebrate World Bicycle Day today. And at all ages, the benefit of being physically active overweighs potential harm, for example, through accident and other things. So celebrate the day today together with us. It's World Bicycle Today. If you have time and you have a bicycle, you can grab it and take a stroll, perhaps after work today when you get back to the house. So let's get into the paper segment we do. But let me remind you that the newspaper headline segment is proudly brought to you by Co-op Research and Manufacturing Limited Company, producers of Co-op Mixture, Co-op Plus Mixture, Co-op Empty Mixture, and Co-op Capsules, making sure that health is always paramount and you are always safe with your immune system and your general well-being. I've got Raza in the studio still here, and Raza will be helping me do the papers this morning. Raza.
1: Yes, sir.
0: Welcome once again.
1: Thank you very much.
0: Everything fine?
1: We're excited to be alive.
0: Oh, okay.
1: Sometimes you feel like you're not doing anything, but you have to do something.
0: You do, pa.
1: You have to do something. All right, so talking about doing something, let's get in there. And we start off with the Daily Graphic. And it has stories in here. It says that exporters flout raw rubber ban. Police agents expose clandestine operation is also on there. Still on the front page, unemployment, corruption threaten trust in state institutions. And that is speaker calls for new social contract in there. Also, the front page, World Bank commends Ghana's emission reduction program impact in there. That is some good news for Ghana and what we're doing in terms of EPA and some more. So if you want to check it out, you can do that. But the Informer also has this one. It says that anti-LGBTQ plus bills hit legal roadblock. Mahama cites procedural lapses as assent faces fresh hurdles. Minority questions changes in bill. Speaker expresses shock also in there. And then the state resources blunder is another story that says you go catch rest for Nsawom. You go catch rest for Nsawom. Mahama warns SOEs and CEOs about that bit. Trafficking ring busted. GIS rescues 112 victims, repatriates 105 foreign nationals. Wow, all in Ghana. Okay, So that is also in there. We can see an image of a minority that is Kwadwo Appoh Nkrumah, and the story says minority opposes BOG headquarters sale. Bank of Ghana headquarters sale has been is being opposed by the minority in parliament. JA plant pool fight back, rebuffs 2 million recovery claim. JA plant pool fights back and rebuffs 2 million recovery. Ghanaians reject partisan politics. Really? Ghanaians reject partisan politics. Imani Paul's report reveals Ghanaians actually love partisan politics.
0: Is it your report?
1: I'm sorry.
0: Let me go straight to the Daily Post this morning, and it says that Ghana Medical Trust Fund seek global backing as administrator showcases transformative impact at Ghana UK Investment Summit in London. CEO of NPA Edoji Tamaklo Esquire honored at 10th Ghana CEO Summit. And also to other newspaper, the Daily. Okay, let me do the source as well. Anti-LGBTQI plus bill suffers setback. Speaker direct review. And IMF stability worthless if youth remain jobless. Kwadwo Appoh Nkrumah. JA plant pool reject attorney general's $2 million debt claim. Julius Debra eulogizes Apostle Safo, pledges government support, and that is the story's fine on the front page of the source as well.
1: Away from that, the Daily Analyst also follows suit and says that four kidnappers jailed 8 years each over 90,000 ransom that they wanted. And a new BOG headquarters not for sale, Central Bank clarifies. And then also in there with the police says that 15 killed in Peki Tamari crash. And that is a sad bit in there. Also, Bagbin urges Parliament to revisit anti-gay bill, I guess, to do the needful. Also, on the front page, over 10,800 parcels of narcotic substances destroyed in Koforidua. Mahama pitches 24-hour economy to UK investors as Ghana eyes regional trade dominance.
0: But Koforidua has been coming into the news of when they, most of the time they get to, you know, get this substance and they burn it.
1: Yeah, I don't know why.
0: Hey, Koforidua.
1: Is it the roots?
0: Maybe.
1: That they use? Because from our herbal areas, maybe you're going to Accra. So maybe from Kumasi, herbal from Yashan. Maybe. It's a highly herbal. Okay.
0: Let's do the Chronicles this morning. And it says that 40% of Ghana's youth jobless under Mahama. Kojo Ponkuma says, and please renew Goldfields lease. Queens, chiefs and queen mothers of Huniso plead with government. Julius Ebra pays tribute to Apostle Kojo Safo Bagbin, mad over hasty passage of anti-gay bill. NPP records CJFK as worst general secretary in party's history. Captured on the front page of the Chronicles. Away to the BNFT Business and Financial Times says, economy out of the valley, not yet on a plateau. And TMS 2026 opens with cautions, optimism. Senior financial sector figures agree stabilization achieved, but structural challenges remain. Again, on the front, we says, Ecobank advocates capital mobilization, financial sector alignment. And Bank of Ghana defends CD fundamentals, cautions against currency speculations.
1: And that takes us to the Metro Lens. And 2 million drip row dippings, says that you can find that story on the page 11 if you're interested in that bit. And that is just born boss JA plant pool fight against lawsuit. So that story seems to be popular this morning. You can check that out. Isaac Ansah opines why BOG's recovery numbers aren't helping ordinary Guineans. Also, Boache Ejiakou engages Eastern MPP executives as chairman push grows. Ghanaian Trust Vaccines, that is MVI service. Ghanaian Trust Vaccines, your paper. So that is what they are gathering from their research. NADMO, Zoom Lion, unveil no do flat campaign. Okay. no do. Wow, that is a smart one they have there. To the Crusading Guide.
0: Away to the Crusading Guide.
1: Okay, the new Crusading Guide.
0: Okay, mm-hmm. Okay. That says that the health ministers gamble on Wager Hospital project. Public interest questions dying for answers. Also, the Nat Bozum Lion launches 12th week of the no do, as Raza says, to combat flooding. Also, gold buyers decry robbery attacks, licensing delays. And Julius also story captured here. Resolve Adamu's issue through engagement, traditional leaders to government. What is it that okay, looks like they have more interest than the state. Away to the Daily Statesman, it says IMF exit celebrations hallo upon Nkrumah questions youth unemployment, high cost of living. ECOWAS rise import reliance threatens regional food sovereignty. You can find a story there. And NACOC seizes 2.3 tons of suspected cannabis valued at 1.18 million Ghana cities. You can find the story. The Senate expands social projection beyond income support with telehealth service rollout. Chief of staff also story captured there as well to the Daily Searchlight.
1: The Daily Searchlights have written boldly in here that Mahama, Ayerga, Bagbin phase off over LGBTQ bill, stranger barbarian encroaches on Parliament's autonomy, says that. And then we can see that the Black Stars are being covered there. Jordan Ayew hugging Yurinchi. Says that balance draw in Cardiff as Black Stars share spoils in late drama. Trouble at Cath, that is, hospital suspends new emergency admissions as accident and emergency center overwhelmed. Okay, so that is a problem that they are facing. Then my account were compromised after your market reject via social media statement.
0: Okay. I saw a post where he came and says that his account was compromised. So
1: all the attack on the judge and cool were all part of
0: this
1: the story.
0: This is about LGBT, not the judge one.
1: Okay. Well, police intercept suspected drug shipment on Tema. Again, police intercept suspected drug shipments on the Tema Ada Highway. One arrested in that. And then we go on to the new publisher on there. And the new publisher has, Majority Leader Mahama Yarga and the Speaker of Parliament, Abomba, being their speakers. I mean, their faces on there. And they said a leader versus speaker, nothing to reconsider. The speaker cannot in any way reverse what has happened. What has happened has happened. And so that is some battle happening there about the LGBTQ plus bill. The speaker feels that it was too quickly done.
0: Yeah.
1: They didn't do due diligence to the processes. But the majority speaker's leader says that, I beg, we've done it. And that's it. Let's move on. Mom said arrested for killing husband trying to kill stepson. Mom, son arrested for killing husband trying to kill stepson. Wow. And that is a reflection bit. But that takes us to the Daily Gist.
0: All right. So we'll be skipping some of the stories. Let's get into it and do the custodian and then Daily Guide as well. Now, the custodian says that confusion rocks anti-new LGBTQI plus bill. Minority queries NDC's sincerity. Mahama Bagbinster doubt and economic stability is meaningless to jobless youth. Upon Nkrumah questions government IMF exit as well. NPP inaugurate standing committees for 2028 victory. And you can find a story there. Also captured here is the AABRYT mentors WBM Zion SHS student on menstrual health career choices. You can find a story there. Let me quickly do Daily Guide. It says that speaker rejects past anti-LGBTQ bill. What's right must be done rightly. King Kaku, aka King Kaku Akada III, backs Mahama's call for reparation justice. Four jailed, 32 years for kidnapping. You can find the story there. Jakubu chiefs reject 24-hour market relocation. 15 perish, 25 injured in Pekki Chami road crash. A very unfortunate incident that happened yesterday. So let's get on to, and then Republic Press, if you have it.
1: All right. So on to the Republic. And Bagbin Ayerga in showdown over anti LGBTQ bill in the Abronye judge not happy also has been captured. He said that judge clashes with lawyer over court records. Cut. Shut down. That is called for Anochi Teaching Hospital. Shut down emergency admissions as A&E overflow at the moment due to accident and coma. Ghana suspend South Africa evacuation registration after 1,500 sign up. The number overwhelmed them. And then also fuel cost spare parts, driving transport fare increases. Samson Ahine says in the end, and Ghana shows promise as Wales and 1-1 draw. And I think that will be it. And the Daily, okay, that is the Herald. Okay, the Herald. And the Herald says that Mahama rejects third term push at closed door meeting with NDC elders. Oh, wow. I'm okay with my second term. I don't want third term. That is nice. Reassures them of his exit plan. Now, GBC staff unions petition NMC to sack Director General over 580 million Ghana City's audit findings. And also the mine gold mine positioning for higher output with the 250 million US dollars fleet also. SNIT, NHIA, Trust Hospital roll out telehealth services nationwide. And so that's something that might be worth reading. You want to check it out. Also in there is Atebubu and Amanteng residents put prisons service on credibility test over crackdown on jail-based criminal network also. So that will wrap it up for the newspapers.
0: Right, so let's go straight on to the online portals and homepages. We begin from www.twradiogh.com, and let's get to see stories that is there this morning. And you can find stories where the Interior Minister begins voter regional tour to strengthen security collaborations. Story capture there. You can log on to that and get to read more. Airstrip, an agricultural village to be constructed in Cape Coast. The story also captured there on the homepage of twradiogh.com. Let's get elsewhere and bring you stories this morning. And this one says, free SHS suppliers to picket at Education Ministry over 50 million debt. Stories here. And avoid speculation, support city stability, Bank of Ghana tells businesses. And Pantan, resident threaten election 2028, boycott over poor roads. And a lot more of stories here. Bagbin risk to seek reconsideration of anti-LGBTQ bill in Team Fojo, says this one. And there's something interesting happening today, as the Fidelity Bank Ghana has rewarded Emmanuel Apia Boateng with 10,000 Ghana cedis in recognition of an outstanding act of honesty and integrity. Now, Mr. Boateng found 4,000 Ghana cedis at one of the bank's ATMs and immediately contacted the customer contact center, ensuring that the money was returned to its rightful owner. And at the time, they say, where integrity is often spoken out, his actions served as a powerful reminder of the value. And because of what he did, returning 4,000 Ghana cedis, they've rewarded him 10,000 Ghana cedis for the money he returned. So you might not Boateng, as I appear about as I speak with you.
1: Interesting.
0: Is the happiest man on earth as I speak with you now.
1: Oh, yeah. Mm-hmm. 4,000 for 10,000.
0: Yes, sir. Yes, sir.
1: That's impressive. Well, that's a good example to get people, sending back money that they found.
0: I tell you.
1: Hoping to, that's the best motivation you can ever get. Because that is getting about 300%. What investments can yield that quick result? The same day you invest 4,000
0: and get 10,000.
1: Same day delivery. That's the best investment you can get. So returning money now seems to be the best investment. So let's look out for that and see what happens.
0: He's been praised. A lot of people are saying that he's done well. And this is not the first time we've seen people returning money from taxis and
1: exactly.
0: And they are rewarded. And Fidelity thought it wise to appreciate the gentleman, Mr. Boateng, after he found 4,000 Ghana cedis at the bank's ATM and returned it. Would you have returned the 4,000 Ghana cedis at the ATM? I'm asking you a question this morning. Looking at your life and looking at how you want some money to do something, and you found 4,000 cedis at the ATM.
1: And actually, it still depends on who received it at the bank, honestly.
0: Well,
1: somebody at the bank could still receive it and the manager will not even get to hear it.
0: Well, but that is true. But I'm sure they all stand for integrity. Because the guy could easily go out and say that he brought the money.
1: Yes.
0: And nobody said anything about it.
1: You saw the money returned it. What should you say about it?
0: At least say thank you. Or let us know that you've given it to the owner.
1: So that's definitely a good
0: bit. It looks like somebody went to withdraw money from the ATM and left the money in the tray.
1: I think it was one of those things where you do it and the money is not coming and you get frustrated and you leave. And then as he left, rather the machine decided to respond and let the money come
0: through. So Imanabati got there, was like, hey, 4,000 Ghana cedis.
1: The way I'm social, you confused. But probably, I would say Boateng, but some other person probably will pick it. And as you turn around, you see the camera on the ATM, like, hey, and I'm home with him. Before what you come home with. And I return the money in that time. But of course, I'm sure this is a different bit that was...
0: All right, so that is it with some of the stories there. Let me bring you a couple of them and wrap it up for the stories this morning as I go to Rad to have a steak this morning. You can also share your takes on the stories 0202085888. Let me know, have your opinions on your takes on the stories so far. This one says that... Agra now breaks silence on alleged 200,000 Ghana Cedi bribery scandal. She's been speaking on that story. Let me read a bit of that story. Evangelist Patricia Siedu Esiama, popularly known as Agrada, has responded to a fresh lawsuit filed against her by Peace Work Ghana, an NGO that is accusing her of making false bribery allegations. On June 1, 2026, video circulated on social media in which a representative of Peace Work Ghana explained that the NGO first became involved with Agrada while assisting Sarah Gold, a woman who claimed she was defrauded after bringing a pot of gold to Agrada's church for spiritual blessings, only for it never to be returned. Now, according to the representative, Agrada later claimed that the organization had received money from her, purportedly intended for former Inspector General of Police George Kufu Dampare. However, in a recent video making rounds on social media, Agrada has dismissed the allegations, insisting that there is no evidence to support the claims. According to her, the matter is before the court because the leader of the NGO is envious of her success, adding that she believes the case will not succeed. You took me to court in August 2024, yet you are still making allegations against me. In videos, do you have any evidence? I will leave the matter for my lawyers to handle. But why are you now circulating this story on social media after all this time? Where God is taking me, you cannot stop me. You made a big mistake by sending me to Nsamon prison, and that is why you cannot stand to see me progress. No weapon formed against me shall prosper. That is according to Agrada.
1: Mama Pat.
0: Yes. Yeah. So, interestingly.
1: Yeah. She's like you said, no evidence.
0: Issue.
1: You say, as I doubt, there's no evidence. So you go explain.
0: Oh, but even if there's no evidence, you can still take it to court.
1: Yeah.
0: And court will try to investigate the issue.
1: Yes.
0: If there are witnesses, they can stand as evidence.
1: And according to her, she was taken already somewhere 2004 August.
0: That's what she said.
1: And it didn't work out. So why again, by the way? So wait to see, like you said, for us, we were not there. And we wait to see how this will be picked up with the court and how it will end up, whether Agrada will be exonerated or she will be found culpable.
0: Does it look like she's going back the second time?
1: Charlie.
0: Yes. Anyways, folks, so these are some of the stories making headline. Let me quickly come to Raza and have a stick on some of the stories before we wrap the segment up.
1: Yeah, so you've touched on some beautiful stories that we've gathered here, but there's one of the things that seems to be running in the news today. One of them especially talks about the LGBTQ plus situation and how it was passed. Also trending in the as the fact that Kujio Ponkuma talking about percentage of unemployment here and there, and that whether it's you are away from the IMF, that does still reflect, it's not reflecting in the Ghanaians because you have over 40%. These are stories trending, and I feel that as Ghanaians, it interests us in different ways. Of course, the LGBTQ is something that Ghanaians are all eyeing and waiting to see how it goes. Not sure exactly what the parliament proceedings were supposed to be with this particular one, for the fact that now the speaker and then the leader majority will be divided in this battle. So what happens is the president would have to return. I would say, okay, now I get it back to you. Go and solve it yourself as parliamentarians. Obviously, if there are concerns raised, the president cannot just put his assent on it.
0: Yeah.
1: So we need to send it back to parliament for them to revisit it. But that is the case. Will they be revisited, or is the leader right in saying that when the people themselves involved say they are ready and done with it, it is done. Or the parliament and the speaker had that power to take it back and say, hey, due diligence were not followed. And so let's get back and get this one and get this one there. You were only supposed to assess the story. And then probably we do the main debate and bad and do the voting later. Today was just to visit it, not to vote on it. And so let's get back on it. So how is it going to be? Concerns about some editing in the bill as well. Also is taking charge and the world is talking about that. And at the end of the day, there are laws that if you feel that at a point there's something that could make it better and then there's a change, I don't know what the problem is. And then we know that back then the MPP, when they were majority, they delayed in passing that because they also felt that there were some things they were done.
0: And they took it for assent, but it never happened. It was challenged as well in court.
1: Yes. And then it got challenged as well. The president as well was not exactly certain in signing it. And so maybe these are some of the reasons why this parliament thought, okay, we can pass this. But before we pass it, let's make it easier by changing these minor bits in there so that it be exactly how we need it so it can easily be passed. And so I don't know why it is there. But we've also seen Afrojo Markins challenge it. But that's what now we are saying, that he says that his phone was hacked. I mean, his social media was hacked. And that's what he said. Because yesterday, it was out there explicitly saying that why would, you know, choosing to ban people for their sexual bed is against their fundamental rights and as what it is and what. So even now he's also said that it was just it was hacked and that's not what he stands for. Then that means that the two of them or two sides basically agree that Ghana is not in for the LGBT to really survive in the country. So if that is the case, then I don't think parliament should delay it any longer. It's just supposed to run through, but the rules are the rules. If the proceedings were jammed, then I think the speaker has all the right to pull it back. Let them go through the due process so that it can be passed and it will not be challenged later on. Because now that they claim that it's been rushed, if you get there, you get a sentence. And then somebody will take you to court again that, no, we didn't finish through the process. So let's allow it. I don't know, Baba. If you really want it, like from what we are hearing, because no one has really opposed that we actually want it to continue. We want it popularized. We want people to be sponsoring the LGBT. We haven't had that. So if that is the case, why not allow it to do the process? Whether it will take another month, it will still happen. Let's wait for it, get a due process done and see. But the speaker, of course, knows much better. But the leader is no novice as well. So the two of them, let them put their heads together as they represent even the same government. Let's see how that will pan out. And that's one very issue that I'm very interested in this morning. So we wait to see how Parliament will deal with it in the coming days.
0: All right. Thank you, Raza. But a bit of update on South Africa and its xenophobic issues. When you check the South African government page on social media, it says that government is taking decisive action to address the challenge of illegal migration as outlined in the State of the Nation's address, including intensifying effort to combat violations of immigration laws. And members of the public are encouraged to report criminal activities to the police by visiting their nearest police stations. And yesterday we heard some South Africans have lost their lives as a result of that as well. And Malawi government is also speaking. As I speak, the Malawi government is soon to begin voluntary evacuation of citizens from South Africa over the increased xenophobic attack. Ghana has set their peace and they are also taking it right from there.
1: It is the right step, as it is, and I expect the rest of Africa to just follow suit, because I've now seen the government trying to say something, but they are not loud enough. They've allowed the attacks overshadow what they're trying to do. And for those who kept saying that the Ghana government was in a rush, it was too quick to react. People are already dying. We should wait for how many to die before we react. We've seen people attacking others, beating them. How many people should be beaten before we react? When they do that in front of the police, that is even the main issue. In front of the police, they are being beaten. They are being evacuated. They are being asked out of their own shops, their own earnings. And you are asking the government to... So when should he react? So that argument does not... It actually falls flat, like they say, and it does not hold. And I believe that the government did the right thing. But in the papers, I think it was mentioned somewhere that the new registrations have

0: is supposed, because you are there illegally, then why should we really be there? You are the reason why those who are there legally are suffering. And so for you, we can only help you with transport. I mean, get your flight back to Ghana and I'll move on the ship. That would be less that might be less expensive. But well, if you still have to do play, that is fine.
1: Yeah.
0: But we not necessarily need to compensate every individual just for being in South Africa. Make sure we look through their records and see who is there properly, who's into what business, and by that compensate them duly. If we're there illegally, I beg, come back home. If we're there legally and doing profitable business, then we can consider, you know, tipping you up some few things so you can find your feet. If there are some spaces in the government agencies that you could help them out, let's work it out for them, but not just make a wholesale compensation for everyone at a flat rate. That I don't think might help the government.
1: All right. Thank you, Raza. With that, this is where time will permit us to bring to you the headline segment and what have you, the news you have on the portals as well. We have a big conversation coming out. We're talking about energy conservation this morning, and we begin the conversation. It is going to happen every Wednesday right here on the workshop.
2: To my faithful girls, humble, willing, and able girls, dedicated to my stable girl.

0: Me Jab for that conversation on energy conservations. We're still right here on the workshop 88.9 TW radio. But just by way of some information this morning, in pictures you can see on social media, a lot of the we are told, in fact, it is happening or it has happened, that actor and activist Idris Elba has officially received his knighthood from King Charles III. And this is what it means. He was awarded the prestigious title Sir for his extensive services to young people and his charity work, including his effort with the Elba Hope Foundation. So now he's Sir Idris Elba. He's come to join the likes of we, Sir Roy. Yeah.
1: lovely. And it's definitely great to have men in the world, I mean the entertainment world industry, receiving such accolades in there. And Idris Elba definitely has earned it. Has definitely earned it. He's a man who was even at a point considered to be the James Bond. And James Bond is a face of the UK, the face of English, I mean military intelligence. And for that to have a black image considered to be that in itself was amazing for that consideration. But it was one of the reasons, I think it was battle for back and forth, but he was not given that James Bond role, because he was the one left that could fit into that position and fit in so well. But a little bit of it came through and never got it. But with what he's done, of course, in the face of the movie, what he's been doing in terms of philanthropy work in the name of UK and whatnot has been just outstanding, and it makes sense and it's definitely worth it. Another say, of course, in the bit, that one was from sports though. Lewis Hamilton.
0: Okay, I thought Beckham also took one, or not
1: Beckham? Beckham, yes, David Beckham. Yeah. And Lewis Hamilton from the Formula One is also a sir in that bit, and it's good to have my man also come through it and become another of the kind, and that's so exciting for me. He's one of my favorite actors of all time, so I'm really happy for him.
0: Yeah. So now, Sir Idris Elba. Yes. Is welcome to the knighthood as well from the UK, and you can see in pictures with himself and King Charles III at Windsor Castle. Very beautiful pictures, and all.
1: And we know he has a Ghanaian and Liberian descent as well, so that makes it the extra exciting part about this bit.
0: And he was in Ghana, I think, the latter part of last year. They shot a short movie. But he'll come back to do some projects as well, featuring some Ghanaians as well. Hope that it helps the economy.
1: Yeah, definitely we are hoping for that. And he tends on building some sort of mini Hollywood kind of bed in Africa. The battle has been on where it's going to be, and Ghanaians are pushing so hard for it. It looks like we missed it, but well, once it hasn't been done, anything can happen. So, sir, we're excited for this new achievement of yours, and we pray that it has a lot of impact on us down here as well.
0: All right, salutes to Sir Idris Elba. But let me remind you that a lady boarded a taxi from Mori to Tantri on Friday around 8 a.m. and unfortunately left her sound bar in the box in the vehicle's boot. We are pleading that if the driver or anyone with such an information about the sound bar, which is in the box, to kindly assist in retrieving it by delivering it to TW Radio office on the Commercial Street here in Cape Coast. Your support and cooperation is helping reunite the owner with the belongings. That will greatly be appreciated as well. So we thank you for assisting us in advance and your kindness in returning the sound bar. So in case you sat in a taxi, you placed your things at the boot and you saw a sound bar, or probably a driver has seen it, we kindly call on you to do us the favor and bring it to TW Radio.
1: Maybe your things were at the boots, and when you were unpacking them, the driver was helping you. You saw the driver say, "Ah, we're all there now, so far come." But you are now certain that it's not yours. Please come bring it back. We've heard good news this morning. Somebody took 4,000 and got 10,000. Bring the soundbar. Maybe we add TV to you as well, and then so have a soundbar and a TV. Maybe anything can happen. You never know. So you just return the soundbar as it is, and I'm sure there's some bit of a reward God bless you might be a reward you may underrate, but
0: this
1: may
0: morning
1: come
0: somebody
1: in a long
0: got 10,000. No,
1: that's what I'm saying.
0: 10,000.
1: That's what I'm saying. So the 10,000, that is double. So maybe he may get a soundbar and even another TV. They give you a soundbar plus TV. Thank you very much for bringing it. You never know what you get this time around if you return this. So you just should be generous enough to return this, and only God knows what may be awaiting you.
0: Great. So we plead on you to do as the honest if you have it. But like I said, we'll be having a conversation on energy conservation. It has become a major concern in homes, schools, offices, and industries due to increasing demand for electricity and rising cost of power consumption. Now, many electrical appliances consume large amounts of energy when not properly managed, leading to high electricity bill, power wastage, and pressure on the national power supply. Now, in our discussion, we'll be trying to educate, you know, our listener and on, you know, trying to get the meaning of energy conservation, why it is important in our daily lives, and also, you know, the simple practice that can help in our household and institutions that can help reduce energy waste as well. So this morning is going to be a good one with you. Also on the other side, where you can participate by sending your questions ahead and even whilst on the conversation, 0202085888. We also touch on responsible electricity usage as well, safety practices such as proper earthing, and how efficient use of appliances can help save money and protect electrical equipment. And we have joined us Engineer Wilberforce Ansah right after this break. We get into our conversation.
2: 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Unfortunately, early kidney disease often shows no symptoms at all. This is why it's commonly referred to as silent disease. Many people feel well and continue their daily activities while kidney damage is quietly progressing. As the condition advances, some warning signs may begin to appear. A. These include swelling of the feet, face, or the hands caused by fluid buildup in the body. Changes in urination are also common, such as foamy urine, a change in your urine color, or passing urine less or more often than usual. B. People may also experience persistent tiredness and weakness, loss of appetite, nausea, or vomiting, and even difficulty concentrating. Because these symptoms can be mild and develop slowly, many people ignore them or blame them on stress or aging. Ignoring these signs can be dangerous. Early testing is the only reliable way to detect kidney disease before serious damage occurs. Always remember to take COA Mixture, COA Plus Mixture, and COA Capsules to keep your immune system active and protected, and COA MT Mixture to help you stay malaria and typhoid free.
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0: Welcome back from that break. This is still the workshop on TW88.9 with me, Sir Roy. Like I said, we have our conversation coming up on energy conservation. But just before we get into the conversation, a listener has a concern in a voice note on our story so far. Let's quickly listen to that and then come back to start our conversation. So here is it.
1: Sir Roy, greetings to you and to the workshop team. I want to speak about this bill, this LBGTWQYZ, whatever that is. You see, I think that MPP just looks for every opportunity at every time to disturb our ears as Ghanaians. So at the time you were going to pass a bill, you didn't pass the bill. Now there's a new government. The government has pushed the bill to pass. They've made edits. Are you trying to say that because they wanted you to pass it as it was, when you did it, because of that, it means that they don't have a right based on new information to edit the bill to suit the current situation? I mean, what kind of thinking is that? Everybody knows that forward thinking, forthright thinking, is you do things based on new available information at hand. So if the current government, based on new available information at hand, does editing, the real question is, does the editing cause the substantive matter of protecting Ghanaian culture come under questioning, or does it erode that foundation? If it doesn't erode that foundation, then what is all this hula-baloo about? Anyway, my name is Kobe from Peidu.
0: All right, Kobe from Peidu, thank you so much. Your views have been greatly received, and that was on the LGBTQ issue. You can also share what you think on the earlier stories, and also as we begin the conversation on energy conservation, you can share your questions and concern ahead of time on 0202-085-888. And this morning I'm joined in the studio by engineer Wilberforce and Sam. Good morning, sir.
2: Good morning.
0: I hope you're doing great.
2: Very well.
0: You can pull it closer a bit. Great. Yeah. Good to have you in the studio.
2: Thank you.
0: This morning, we get into our conversation on energy conservation. I earlier told the listener that we'll be looking to educate ourselves and look at how better we can conserve energy and not waste them as well. So when we talk of energy conservation, what are we talking about?
2: Okay, so are we doing English?
0: You can do the fancy. I can say it in English and then you do the fancy.
2: Okay, so
0: as
2: that
0: well.
2: People can actually get it.
0: That's right.
2: Oh, thank you very much. You're tipu, madam, na sipi the anepeso why yango pona do my yesia. Emu de electricity na you using. Nko fu pi can some bebre. Schools, if ye a dream industries nazi were concerned about electricity to the extent that help was will assist if we will electricity ni be. But procedures were able to maye neither conserve energy. On a day, Esha, it be wa or start in the fee or risa. Only electrician be or shabo be arousal or masham or my any free wire in the man. Or then your qualified person, na out me ye. Ma we know who start wool wire in a wire or a standard or the more. Thereafter, if you in the might be using with you, a motion won't steal you are motuma kade. You are conserving energy because the kind of light I'm used to have a high efficient light. In see, about a year, the man, if he never be a fasting you, but you ain't share yen a kakra. I a denny win, and with electricity financing, why a day is it then we are or the waba, no way, eating what I'm the energy commission for true energy commission, where what check eating there, what eating system, or your good, another on your good. Now, eh, the man's a mana, if he. In Zamana, I hear with you in Arano, or the Mude, some bouquet use electricity. Maybe an quan number for Duma Menzaman, Mutum the electricity Munku Chakasi. We send a say, and yendam, Nessa started their use in Zaman, maybe a year sedu, every day. At the end of the day, was a bribe up here, Nash Asraham day. No, Berno, or Yano Quanyan. More so, a boy a day, Maca Etin Wassam. Then we say, yeah, it's maybe I was 1 year eating. Why am I much concerned among crop about something? What kind of eating? What kind of eating? Why on board my system? Why balanced? I feel a big user. In the man's shop, in the man will be using so. What do you feel? In the man do what? High energy ofan high electricity consumption gadget but on fire hu ne akakoto ono na men normal energy conservation no o ye important there all the yedwun ho apart from that no affect the national grid
3: okay
2: eh because it's a super was sure no or kwasa maybe nsu na pay no won wo nsu na asen won wo breach won wo sure na nsu ni pay fi won ha nsi bibia ye bia no is cause a national grid nsi ye use electricity now dey hwede iben nzama no dey ye ma ye hu tuma to hin wo electricity na ye use no nsi dem na energy conservation ye kan ye zefa.
3: So why is it now important for us to always conserve energy?
2: Well, it's important to conserve energy because that music can come. You find the fridge is to do. L2Z, as for television. It be a wireless, be a product, it's a immediate humidity. And see, quickly, what attention I shift, I call radio no do. TV in the one I do. Or you can hear TV, but the people who need to see TV in the region, but it's a summer working. The means maybe any, we know work together. Ibutum de dum TV no na eti radio asama na work an na eje fridge ni eje TV ni sedu na radio no so osiri merehwe ibe other light be susedu ibe people or heating so nsun on for gas in heat or the kettle no the heating so and a heater or the heating so ni ya sedu at the end of the day no on the egun day say wallet is na ko 300 no zo ko 1 month da mo 300 no zo 2 month untu you send and use nyema ni ye
3: okay
2: ha into the meeting on energy conservation or important ebi ho onyim
3: okay
2: ebi ho koto anyon anyon okwa anyon bi so enefe
3: wato
2: on hwe anyon na mutwe wato jino ya hin another what then osuma wato anyon ziko fi into the meeting nyina oma waka ho ma wallet trees no okoso
3: okay
2: he on into no hia de ebutum ya adwen energy conservation no ye ama wankasa so wetum abo. Hey.
3: I want to talk about the activities we do at home. I know some people put the TV on, then they are on their phones. The TV will be showing. Sometimes they are in the bedroom, the TV at the hall is on. What's the, some of the activities we do that?
2: My mission is in free fridge.
3: Okay.
2: If you are obey his ban, and can hear your numbers, obey his ban. Although he decided the fridge will be in my cafabazi.
3: Okay.
2: Mo ko kotokra ba kotrazi e ka fa taxi e fo taxi na e ko kotokra ba nta ze ko to bia no o wuti ni bubu achocho na ogbe fridge na fridge na da ho no jina fridge na nyim na wa mini tomato score na weyi mini dem no inti bare time ogbe yi nyo me fridge ni buwi no na ba ye 20 minutes abasen ko ana 15 minutes abasen ko meanwhile dem time na ogbe fridge na from anu from no fridge no do exchange heat
3: okay
2: na cold in the women from a show name or the fridge mutton or you juma more. No to keep ni coolness in the fridge. Na damano na bazin was a ye or electricity was a ye. It's in the trees in Roko. If he be ha or twa or bot was a about fridge in so ye can if you fridge nano seal or the nano in a was it all. It's a boy fridge in a bonum a cracker. If you will be one with the canoe show and sana or fridge in him. Now fridge nano as a son and a cracker shaman. From an old Libya frigging, you know, coming here, more electricity, papa. Ebeke, President Kufona time. But my one old fridge, I didn't know I was by Mekom.
3: Yeah,
2: but the same one was a woman who for which you have to be a cram. Who frigges it, Yamanano, Silm, or Saya, or there's a fridge for washing. Libya, so but my we replace, I won't replace, and I say, must order to fulfill. Because I can't board, I'm frigging with true electricity. Intimate as if you became with electricity. Maybe so to iron. Iron or cotton. That means it can cane. Or there at iron air and ask there, no what a year him.
3: Okay.
2: If he so to iron a wooden sugum. If you cut iron a wooden sugum, often sugum da. Be use iron a no sugum tip on crayon, that also was a guma, which would be electricity batching.
3: Okay.
2: Why and there, one slate in the well, there's a dinsuguma on your she. And the sugum narrow to aza. Oma as a tono or easy mo, as a terminal go and tama, utumoto moye, fine. They say, in subiolin him, narrow to a botua be a better than carpenter, old prenidia. Dibian one sorrow cup and a reprenidia. Damanuna near electricity and or even iron so or a receptive load or element.
3: Okay.
2: Into all electricity, papa. Hence, the many, many a year. Never casting a kind of TV or in a quarter.
3: Before you go to the TV, what is the wattage we should look for the iron before we buy?
2: Iron, in fact, Ufi 800.
3: 800.
2: Also called 1002. Okay. 1003 is what? Enough. It becomes 1800, it becomes 2400.
3: It's not good.
2: You can't come on if you have a children. It becomes 2400 watts. It's a lot of electricity in Norway. It is a demand in the useless of electricity required. And it's easy for you. There will be electricity. You can't do electricity. It's easy for you to do electricity. If you're back, TV. Other behaviors.
3: And okay.
2: Today, you also who TV is you. Let me use it. Can mm-hmm. TV is do.
3: Mm-hmm.
2: Why you yeah your program yeah yeah. Mm-hmm. Why you don't produce it? Do TV not get it? Oh yeah that. If your boy been a boy in a washing, the boy no would we mute volume. Now why is he watch TV no? Why sir? Only see asaman no. In the minute maybe yes do. Maybe another thing be is do. Light be is do. I'm fast be arranging you. If you put me so light about or in the bedroom on you. Not an assault of your TV.
3: Hmm.
2: Now, this or there, it may be wunsu. It is through by never to Nasala.
3: Hmm.
2: Into me,
3: mm-hmm.
2: Say in the insurgu for one, not even catching in Sugu, but light is also sedu, not so bad to Nasala, won't you light in the cup? Hey, and see, Dominion, Mimi, Bibri, na, friend, then, Ibia, Dominion, okay, also TV, is do YD. As a reusing, or high energy, or be used, or that was I, Damazan, no work a day, letters now reusing. Or wire them. You yeah. Be light, external light. Where this is your photo cell, Nazi, Waba.
3: Mm.
2: Oh, external lighting. I'm a photo cell. We said, do. In this is an ingrinacasa, Waso, and a partner with them unattended. In this is a yen them, no one can send a bada. In debut, debut, wa, no, and therefore, it be a weekend, especially. It be a quick Friday, be a break. It was about 8 o'clock. Near no light is do. Near how sitting yarn, nor consume, or consume, sir. What could the national grid do?
3: Mm-hmm.
2: Now, doom so uncle for where did they were when you are in there? Say, a war petrol, there 2 gallons were carrying. Now, I'm fine, deco, abra, neco, bay, switch, nessa, a bar. Say, a calculator, I hear the petrol,
3: yeah.
2: Ah, muko, abra, muko, yeah, okay, an arm of a taxi. By them mathematics, nashi.
3: Mm-hmm.
2: Which one is more prudent to do?
3: Yeah.
2: Nashi, so you know, yeah, neco. But, oboko, oboko, carno, we too. Or quabble, or man, woman who is a guest, another woman who which I care as before, and I'll be a short music cream. Not a day, Petruno or Zrukan, when two men for Indu. The same thing. Nay, ye, day, as I yaman ye use in Yanche day, e or sedan. Say ye be useless or obey the ma, or in the muse, Mazia the Mazan. Another ye soon may pray me use, sir, or in the muse, another Mazi may use in this way. Uncle Fu Pippi, why are that? Would you never be brief? Me too, man, can't be, but never be brief with Jesus. See, do I wouldn't send you what year? Professor, you were investing. We found Professor Bridgham. I started the mayor damn programming. And now, what's he? Now, Professor Nazo in there. Every day, we'll meet him. No, Oshay. Professor, would me try the trees are here, but would you meet him? No, Pedro Oshay, every day, we'll consume him.
3: Okay.
2: And see, my kind of money in your channel. No shas there, maybe you want your own using not out in chen. You know, you and YD or make sure the time need them or deploy a lot of systems at the foot yourself for external lighting as it. One off from the I don't know what saying. What born a pana? In fact, the be off here, how many units are consuming a day? A whole professor, double no yay. It be one who used a washing machine.
3: Yeah.
2: Never boy in there, washing machine or bada.
3: And
2: was the milk mono wakada. Now, we every day in front of our light. Now the washing machine is sitting. Now your consumption and carbon washing machine is used in anapa. Because anapa most of the lights in your work off.
3: Okay.
2: Hey, and see, washing machine is not over your power. Kakra, not that you human. But in the fancy, what light is it do? What fridge is it do? Is it do? Now, washing machine is robust. Or rather, and see, it's advisable the washing machine. When you the bottle, you have in the fan. Now, kada anapa. Now, why is he? Anapa no why? Offend. Why he never quack a hatter? The man, no, the time I look at my face, do. Eba mumana na pan na hata.
3: Okay.
2: Nina bobo my electricity consumption wa kweza.
3: So how does all this help in reducing the electricity bill for an individual and also help the national grid as well?
2: Good. Very important question.
3: Emu
2: de yaka de say it didn't use ya dumin.
3: Yeah.
2: Ibe use ya using the one no kwando. The man zamani yes ame mutumi ye the man yamanamu conserve bear 5 units. That's how also ye. Ne conserve 5 units. If ye or company have go back to the national grid because the demand and supply.
3: Yeah.
2: It's a bia association yama. Or the demand or cosur. Na supply no so wa cosur. Meanwhile, Ibiana, Bibi wo hua supply authorities and the producers won't go to me we meet them demanding to bind or they doom soba.
3: Okay.
2: But say Ibiana or your conscious there. As a new see, oh, you mean here, or the Mudumin, you mean here, Mundumin, you mean here, the Mundumina. Maybe one found with ya, Widumin, Patron San Warsaw. And so, Kubianka, but also find it, and maybe I will. So, it's one form of energy conservation.
3: Okay.
2: Yeah, I recommend you for that.
3: Thank you.
2: Hand sign a Warsaw fan, Fan Benun, Sidu, but Matina one of Warsaw. Meaning that more conserve energy.
3: Okay.
2: Them fan at them time we see now also and you sound on a fan. You sound on a fridge, you sound on a TV. Nina but go back to the national grid in Okwa. If you both here we win a demand in our kakra. No supply now more than the demand now, no be our light. So until them let's say you both need just the wastage baby water. What about trailer trees na on no urban dama and if he is in give so when you some the latrice no will be more program be PURC. No, I'm back at the electrician auto first auto 200 cities. If financing auto by 400 on China wasa. And so I sure you see if we electrician be. Now my mama said, "I'm sure I'm catching my madam. We be on your electricity. What's any day? One kasa behavior. And normal. And zaman unto mungkodo.
3: Okay.
2: And see, maybe any day. And zaman any fashion you want use in many use. The echo fear your day. Now your day. Now next time be show one. But catch them day. We electrician. We to make it in a ye.
3: Okay.
2: Ha, and see, the man's a man's a me in a bayama, the Walton Wabo, and if you see Sierrano, Asia, Sula Honya Manazi, Waba, Ibutum, Tosula, lights for external lighting, Nazi, Nina, but help reduce electricity consumption because about total, be her only fee or the LED light, your baby, would this war, I'm at 200 to my bright. A book of Sula, with my Sula. Light, neither abo ho. 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Ma electricity consumption obutum wa kufum. Okufuma. It's a plus on the national grid because national grid will transmit a lot of power. Na waste gino dosa. Makaya maybe wo Lapam. Royal Beach, or from over as a chief engineer in Namokra. Namokra and no electricity bill, this was 2006.
3: Okay.
2: They were paying 245,000 24,500.
3: Okay.
2: Sometimes około 26,500 a month. Namaka on a debi. Electricity only would trade them. Per the size of this place, only would trade them. Namasha said they made education. Them here we
3: hear
2: a church room, eat them. Could you believe that the next month or two, no, if you 265, no, you have about 200,000, that's the 20,000 cities.
3: Wow,
2: the following month, third month, no, near number 170 something. In see, or check the wastage on our system, no, or Dawson. If you should be caught a lighter, or do ocean light, no, what did you or do you so? If you are caught 25, 24 watts and 30 watts, that would need bedroom. You don't need that light in the bedroom. And she say, a quarter consort, no one show. Nina boa, and electricity consumption, or kufu.
3: Well, since this conversation will be happening every Wednesday, we'll be wrapping up with an advice to business owners, institutions, on what to do to conserve energy.
2: Good. Say, Epon in Brida, minimum time Epon, Epon in Brina, Seroka, and the Ereban, a page, Maribel, a page, my Bunday. Stores people over one light, one outside light, and we do.
3: Okay, daytime.
2: Daytime, and a pa. Bay 8 o'clock, and I beat them there, but the Bunday one light in Yazido. One to photo sales, or from Boho. Or the Boha, and a pa, Ubudum, and you bring no also. On super Bama, conserve energy. If he yembra industries, if your offices, if you are also so you may see Sido, if you find Sido behind you, or Sido. Light is to be on you, or they are tall, infrared sensors or passive infrared sensors. I remember what once I see a man can enter auto sensor, fresh light in him, echo on auto electrical, and you may will be a cashy denima, no asso, Ipuya, no weirdo for offices.
3: Okay,
2: if Ebanama, but my as if you be a water conditioner, your wrap up in CBI, industries, and offices, like water conditioner, or then the correct person, ultimate size air conditioner, or the more.
3: You don't just buy anything.
2: No. If you have a call at Danum Bay, Nakasi bedi he, I got a 2.5 horsepower machine. Also, you are wasting electricity.
3: Okay.
2: I have 1.5 is enough for this place.
3: Okay.
2: But because so, I got a 2.5 not that she. No, we are working with the electricity. Okay, so and see, more to one for them. BBL way, BBL won't seek advice.
3: He
2: seek advice, but to me, a good advice, Natuna, and I conserve energy.
3: Thank you so much, Engineer Wilberforce Ansah, for that education.
2: Yeah.
3: Hopefully next week Wednesday,
2: we'll
3: continue the conversation to educate ourselves and get the proper thing done. Thank you so much for coming.
2: Thank you.
3: So folks, if you're listening, this was just a conversation on energy conservation, and doing that with me was Engineer Wilberforce Ansah helping us get the conversation done this morning. I'll be coming back with a conversation with the FDA this morning as well. So please stick and stay. I'll be right back.

0: The man Kofi Kinata in the background, Suzuka. Suzuka. All right, still here on 88.9 TW Radio, and this is still the workshop with me, Sir Roy. And like I said, we have another conversation with the Food and Drugs Authority, and we are talking about World Food Safety Day. This week on Sunday, the world celebrates food safety, so it is very prudent to have such conversations and know how safe we are with our foods. And this morning I have joined in the studio Mrs. Shirley Davis-Andor. She is the Principal Regulatory Officer, and Madam Abina Safowa Kantimpo, Assistant Regulatory Officer as well in the studio. Good morning, ladies.
1: Good morning.
0: I trust we are doing well.
1: Yes, by His grace, we are.
0: Great, great, great. We thank God. Let's begin our conversation about food safety and all that is important to know. When we talk of food safety, let's start from what to know when we talk of food safety. So I'll begin with you, madam.
1: All right. Thank you very much. First and foremost, we want to say a big thank you to all our listeners for tuning in here to listen to us. And then we also extend greetings from our regional head, Madame Francisca Anochi.
0: Okay.
1: And so I would like to say something about Food and Drugs Authority for first-time listeners to what we really do as an authority.
0: That's fine.
1: So the Food and Drugs Authority is a government agency that is mandated by the Public Health Act to ensure that food, drugs, cosmetics, household chemicals, biological products, and tobacco and tobacco products are safe. They are of good quality, and then they are efficacious. Okay. So basically, that is what Food and Drugs Authority does. And so with that, we conduct market surveillances, inspections, etc., to ensure that it is safe. And also, we give market authorization to food producers, household chemicals, all the regulated products I mentioned earlier. So that is what Food and Drugs Authority does. In this case, we are doing food safety. Food safety, we usually do it every year on the 7th, just as you mentioned, 7th May. We do it, we celebrate it as an effort to ensure that our food remains safe. And also, we are committed to protecting our food supply from unforeseen threats. Globally, over 600 people die out of foodborne diseases. Yes, 600 million.
0: Wow.
1: Yes, cases of foodborne occurs annually, affecting, let's say, one people. For when we take 10 people, one person always die out of it or have serious issues. So it is very essential for us to celebrate and also remind ourselves that when it comes to food, it is everybody's business. It is not a one-man thing. Food and Drugs Authority, we are doing what we are supposed to do. However, consumers, those who are selling, everybody is involved. So this year, we are using the theme food. We are using the theme from burden to solution. Safe food everywhere. I am fanciful. Obakande, how anusi.
0: From burden to solution.
1: It's banhu bambo baby. Yes. So basically, that is what we are doing this year to ensure that every food, wherever we find food, it is safe for consumption.
0: From the theme, does it mean that food sometimes become a burden to us?
1: Yes.
0: Okay.
1: Food sometimes become a burden to us if it is contaminated.
0: Okay.
1: If we are eating food, then it should be safe and it should also be of good quality. What the customer wants is what they get.
0: Okay.
1: So I'm going to eat food for me to get the strength that I need, for me to be healthy, not for me to go and get some burdens. And when we talk about burden, we are talking about the fact that food can cause what we call foodborne diseases.
0: Okay.
1: And foodborne diseases, as I said earlier, has the potential and threat to kill human beings. Mm. And it is killing 600 million already worldwide. Wow. And so food can be a burden in such instances when we consume contaminated food and causes harm to us. For instance, with foodborne diseases, there is, it has signs, symptoms like diarrhea,
0: okay,
1: vomiting, stomach aches, etc. So if you are there and you're already strong and you go and eat food and it is now giving you these problems, then it becomes a burden.
0: Okay. Let me come to Madam Abena. Let's get to expand what the foodborne diseases are. Is it that I went to buy my rice? It is okay. I went to put it somewhere and something went to fall into it or what? Let's get to understand what foodborne diseases are.
2: Okay, thank you for the question.
0: Yeah.
2: Foodborne illness is mostly through contaminated food.
0: Okay.
2: And then food can get contaminated in three forms. We have the biological, which is the viruses, the bacteria, and the parasites. We have physical, which can be broken glasses, dirt. And then we have the chemical, which is pesticides and other chemicals. During transportation of the product, or farmers use a lot of pesticides on the on the food.
0: Okay.
2: So the food can get contaminated through these things. And then we have transportation. During transportation, food can also get contaminated.
0: Wow.
2: Yes. That's when food is not kept at the right temperature. Or mixing foods. Example, mixing cold foods with raw food, as in mixing meat, frozen meat, with fresh vegetables or food. Yes. It gets contaminated because the fruit has its own structure, and then the meat too.
0: Even if you should wash it, it's still contaminated.
2: Yes, please.
0: Wow.
2: And then even the one handling the food. So maybe I saw Wachi, and then I decide to go to the washroom. When I come back, I don't wash my hand. I just start serving my customers.
0: Wow.
2: Yes, the food get contaminated because me holding the spoon, and then you know those of us selling foods, mostly we just hold the money and then still use the same hand to serve food. Is that process to cause food contamination?
0: Wow. So how do we prevent these diseases? If Madam Shelley will take that, or you want to continue with that?
1: All right. Okay. So for us to prevent these things from happening, first and foremost, there are responsibility when it comes to the handler.
0: Okay.
1: And there's also responsibility when it comes to the consumer. It is not one-sided, as I mentioned earlier. It is everybody's business.
0: Okay.
1: And so when it comes to the handler, as food can be contaminated, yes, from the food chain. So when you're talking about the food chain, you are talking from farm to fork. So
0: You can be mixing the fancy as well.
1: So that everybody can
0: hear the
1: outcome. So from farm to fork. So the farmer should ensure that they don't use anything that they are not supposed to use on the farm. Now the transporter should also ensure that as you are transporting the food, you put it in a good van.
0: Okay.
1: You ensure that you cover it when you are supposed to cover it. And for products that are supposed to have cold chain, you are supposed to keep the temperature as it's supposed to be, till it gets to the consumer.
0: Okay.
1: So all these things have to be done to prevent the food from contamination. Then you, the food handler, when it comes for to the food, you are handling the food, you are supposed to ensure that you wash your hands regularly. You're also supposed to ensure that the food surfaces are cleaned before you put any food there. Again, the things, the equipment that you use for the cooking, you're also supposed to ensure that it is cleaned. And when you are cooking the food or cleaning these equipment, you're supposed to use clean water.
0: Okay.
1: For you to ensure that the food that you are going to cook will end up as a safe food for the consumer. Then again, out of the things you're supposed to do as a food handler, especially when you are selling on the street, etc., is to ensure that you have the food handler's test certification. And so we are telling everybody that when you are handling food, it is your responsibility to ensure that the food is safe. And these are just some few measures you are supposed to used to ensure that there's no contamination. Again, when you are selling, you are supposed to cover up.
0: Mm.
1: You are not supposed to just open the food for flies to settle on it, etc. When you are selling to consumers, you are supposed to use the right equipment, ladles, etc. You're not supposed to use your hand to touch the food.
0: Okay.
1: So these are the measures that we tell the handlers to do. They are also supposed to ensure what we call the personal hygiene. And then again, for the consumers, when you are going to buy, you are supposed to watch where you are going to buy from.
0: Okay.
1: So you are supposed to buy at where the places are neat, not where,
0: not just anywhere.
1: Not just anywhere. Then you are also
0: before they say something, they said the one on the gutter is the one that is nice.
1: When I finish, I'll say it in fancy. So you are not supposed to buy at these places.
0: Okay.
1: Then you are supposed to ensure that whoever you are buying it's from, whom you are buying this from, the person is safe. The person is practicing personal hygiene. Then you also look at what you are buying. You look at the expiration. You look at the fact that it is not bloated.
0: Yeah.
1: It is not dented, etc. Then you buy it from it. It's if we are strong, you are patch ready. Sere kwa kota aza. Awanka sa eye nipori keke zinu. Ewo asaza oyede ye. 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So what can product munanza? Or a dea shodon kwon kwen. 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Afis aza kronye de. Ibekado. Oil spy, so they see a weirdo.
0: Okay.
1: So you should not sell under the sun. Because as it be a year to be a storage condition, when you find a storage condition, may small either walk around, may small either will see it. Internet them into idea, there. Because most products, if you want to watch store in a cool, dry place.
0: Yeah.
1: Or check the baby ma, and from ma, or boy, a 1 year show. No idea will see it. Now, so abortion with this area, and I say. In see a catch it for the Nini Nara or a doy was as a day, eshe, and san ato. No, been ready to eat food in Usa. Or a day, there is banner cotton or a show.
0: Okay.
1: And it should be hot. I feel so. I dare show the wahata hata do. I dare show the mbwa. Oh, na mho. 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Ye fre bibi is jiane krata. Oye food handlers test certificate.
0: Okay.
1: Yes, re. 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Ezuhunya. Bob woman called Fumpa Botawazi. After soon chance, and Zina uses iron. Funsu papa, and forgot the munsu in so ways one answer. Miss my old room, boy, impa on your cry. In Sukru was this, of it, and upon all room, no
0: very dirty.
1: Not about room at about 10 o'clock in your bra. And see, I said, a bit zoony. Now, shed the mazin yara, my henna is burn no home at so. I may hang in a my years. Oh, yeah, hang in a day, I shall hang in a day. I had a never could a mammy amazed by no. Bebo to quan. Echo baby or baby is banamo mazy. Any who control and see is the banamo bambonazi or ye hinging a yen assassin.
0: So, for those who sell the food to us, the vendors, I mean, what should they do now?
1: On the musician papa, I don't know. The vendors should practice personal hygiene in the first place. If somebody cannot take care of themselves, can they take care of you?
0: No.
1: So you look at the person who is selling. If the person is not well-dressed, not well-kept, don't buy from the person.
0: It also matters.
1: It really matters. Also, the equipment that the person is using, you are supposed to check how they are washing it, etc. There is the need for you to also look out.
0: So the one going to buy the food should also check all these things. Exactly. And the one selling the food should also make sure that the surroundings are clean.
1: Exactly.
0: Okay.
1: And one of the things that you know, sometimes where they are selling the food itself is not where they are cooking. And one of the things is that where they sell the food is always neat, the most neatest place. But where they are doing the cooking is the issue.
0: Okay.
1: And so one of the things that we entreat every listener to ensure is that when you enter a restaurant, look for the food hygiene permit certification from the Food and Drugs Authority.
0: Okay. Is when it you, publicly displayed or you have to ask them?
1: No, it should be publicly displayed. Okay. Yes. So you have to look out for such. And then for the street food vendors, there is what we call street food vending permits that we also give to them.
0: Okay.
1: So whether they are hawkers, etc., it should be on their, maybe, what where they are selling.
0: Okay.
1: It should be on it. Even if you are, they are hawking, it should be on their container, etc. So you should look out for these things. Restaurants, hotels, chop bars.

0: And those we meet around on the things to look out for when buying from these shops.
1: I see. And again, going forward, are we in a place where we think that, okay, we have to take it seriously, or whether we like it or not, we still have to ensure the safety of our foods?
2: As for food safety, I'll continue to say it is everybody's business.
1: Okay.
2: From the 1 year, or let me say the 0 year old, to the age hundreds and over, it is everybody's business.
1: Okay.
2: And for that matter, we work with our stakeholders.
1: Mm.
2: We have the veterinary directorates under the Ministry of Food and Agriculture. We work with them.
1: Okay.
2: We also work with the environmental health officers from the MMDAs. We work with the EPAs.
1: Okay.
2: We work with the police, etc. And the police are also doing well, especially those at the barriers.
1: Mm.
2: I would say a big thank you to all the police who are doing so well.
1: That.
2: They are doing so well, especially with all our regulated products.
1: Wow.
2: And so we are saying thank you to all our stakeholders. And then the sellers and consumers, they are also our stakeholders because we are doing it with them.
1: Mm.
2: So it is everybody's business. And we are saying that we are supposed to ensure that where we are buying is safe.
1: Mm.
2: However, there is one thing that we want to entreat all those who are selling, most especially those who have the warehouses and the stores.
1: Okay.
2: Please, you are supposed to have what we call the dry storage license and facility license.
1: Mm.
2: And for the cold storage, you are supposed to have the cold storage facility license.
1: Mm.
2: So if you are a listener and you are operating a dry storage and a cold storage and you don't have these, please, you are violating the law.
1: Okay.
2: And when FDA comes after you, we are coming to come after you very hard. And this time, we are saying that you cannot say you don't know. The law says that ignorance of the law is not an excuse.
1: Mm.
2: So we are entreating everybody to do so. And then we talked about transportation.
1: Okay.
2: The delivery operators, those who are delivering things here and there, especially food.
1: Mm.
2: And because of that, as part of our food safety celebrations, we are organizing a training for all the delivery boys in town.
1: Okay.
2: And so if you are maybe manufacturing food
1: and
2: you are dealing with delivery boys, we are entreating you to come to the office and then ensure that they are trained. On the 8th of this month, we are going to have a training for them. We're also going to have a training for all our stakeholders.
1: That is next Monday?
2: Yes.
1: Okay.
2: And we're also going to have a stakeholder meeting for all our stakeholders as well. So these are some of the things that we are doing. That said, it is everybody's business.
1: Okay. I understand consumers are supposed to report on suspected foodborne diseases or illnesses. How important is that as well? Before we wrap up.
2: Thank you very much. It is very important. If we are able to report and report early, we'll be saving lives.
1: Okay.
2: Because if we don't report early, we'll be killing other people.
1: Mm.
2: You know, everybody and their immune system.
1: Okay.
2: Probably yours started with a stomach ache.
1: Mm-hmm.
2: Somebody is not as strong as you. So if you don't report early, the person might go and consume such food and it will end up as we are losing life.
1: Mm.
2: So there's the need for you to report early.
1: Mm.
2: And our channel is there. Our FDA, we are always there. We are always there. Our facility is located at UCC Credit Union, first floor.
1: Okay.
2: Yeah. We'll give our numbers before we leave here.
1: Mm-hmm. But before the numbers, what final message will you tell the listener that they should be careful with the food they eat, where they buy, so you would not contract any foodborne diseases?
2: Okay. Thank you very much. What I would tell listeners is that when it comes to your health, you have to prioritize it.
1: Okay.
2: You cannot joke with it. And just as we mentioned earlier, if you go and take any food and you have issues, please inform the appropriate regulatory officers to do that. And that is Food and Drugs Authority. If EHOs are close to you, you are supposed to do it. However, I'll tell listeners that they should do this thing. If you forget anything that we have said here, remember the three watches or the three W's.
1: Okay.
2: Watch where you are buying from, watch whom you are buying from,
1: okay,
2: and then watch what you are buying from.
1: Mm.
2: it is very, very

0: important. You have to watch what you are buying. In that, you are supposed to check the expiration, you are supposed to check the storage. And if people are selling, buy one, get one free.
1: Okay.
0: Then you have to be cautious and look at the expiration and look at the storage conditions and then buy from it. We also entreat consumers that they should work hand in hand with FDA. When there is a need, they are supposed to watch out.
1: Okay.
0: One thing is that when they come and complain, they might have disposed of the food that cost it.
1: Mm.
0: So we are telling all consumers that if you have issues with any food that you bought and you have a leftover, kindly store it well so that in case we have
1: further
0: to do further investigations, we can use that food.
1: Okay. Madam, have been anything to add up before we go?
2: Okay, what I will say is that food safety is everyone's responsibility.
1: Okay.
2: From the farm to the table to the food vendor and to the consumer. It's our responsibility. Don't wait for someone to tell you that do this.
1: Hmm.
2: Wash your hand before you eat or wash your hand after visiting the washroom.
1: Okay.
2: It's your responsibility. So you have to take charge.
1: All right. It is your responsibility. So you have to take charge. Are the numbers ready?
0: Yes. Please.
1: Okay, you can go ahead.
0: And so, Maman kind of answers. So,
1: okay. Our time is up, so we can wrap up.
0: Okay, thank you. It's a phone call. Chow. It's about who bamboo. Ying and I and Asazi. In Terkotaza, I a share. Shenyin power tonon. Shaza eroto. Nashe baby ma eroto. In the Food and Drugs Authority, Yana Mani, Mazutu Grab. 0594135367. Ono Efra, Oba Food Unit Street. 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
1: Thank you very much for your time this morning. We've been having a conversation with the FDA and Mrs. Shirley Davis-Andor, Principal Regulatory Officer, and Madam Abena Safua Kentimpo, Assistant Regulatory Officer, helping us with the education on food safety. Please ensure that you are safe with the food you are eating. I go for a quick break. When I come back, we wrap up for the day. Please stick and stay.
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1: All right, welcome back. And this is where time will permit us today to bring to a close on the workshop. It's been a fruitful one and an educating one, of course. Thank you so much to you for staying tuned in and listening all the way till now. Big thank you to the team of producers, Nana, Raza, and to all those behind the scenes. God willing, tomorrow morning we'll come again. Up next is Miss Brown with Urban Mix on also DJ Plastics on the other side as well. My name is Sir Roy. Jovis Darling Boy, the only Sir on radio. Bye-bye.

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5: 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Urban Mix.

And everyone receive the same 24 hours in a day, but not everyone uses them as the same way that you would. Time spent simply passes. At the end of the day, it's gone. Time invested creates something in return. It builds knowledge, relationships, skills, health, and opportunity. The difference is not how much time you have, but what you do with it. Small investment meets consistently often produce results that seem impossible in the beginning. So don't let the adversity define you. Stand tall and challenge it. You are meant to fight and rise beyond your hard time. Take it as preparation for something extraordinary waiting on the other side for you. And pressure turns coal to diamond, and tough times build great lives and strong people. And that's what we say. Good morning to you. Good morning, good morning, good morning. This song says never give up. I keep telling you, give up and see what will happen to you. You don't have to give up. It is the third day, the middle of the week. It's a Wednesday. Good morning going out to you, and a very beautiful morning going out to every single person out there. We've had our morning coffee from Sir Roy on the workshop. I believe you've had a lot of knowledge this morning. They have educated you and giving you a lot of information right here on the Urban Mix. When we come to brunch, we also give you a different energy, a different vibe with more music right here. You know, we enjoy good music, so we give you more music. Today being Wednesday is the day dedicated to our beautiful women. And today is also a day of my second born, her birthday. So we'll have special people to celebrate them here. And today there is also another conversation that is going to happen. You know that Ednaba Katwe is about coming. It's ongoing. Next month we go fully into it. But everything around it is happening. We're going to have a conversation around it. There's something called the dance festival when it comes to the Ednaba Katwe. We'll have a conversation with some of the patrons in it, and Women in Action will come through to you. Midweek reflection will come, and also a special shout out going out to special people that are always tuned in. If you're just tuning, thank you so much. If you've been here since morning as we came here, thank you so much for always being with us, always choosing the premium urban brand. You know, Trendy Wave is all that you need, because we are number uno, and the Urban Mix is the only freshest mid-morning show you have anywhere in Central Region. And also a very special shout out going out to those that are tuned in on our website, www.twradiogh.com. And also don't forget to follow us on all our social media platform, especially our Facebook. Tune in on our WhatsApp channel, and that's where you get all that update. And also don't forget our YouTube, subscribe and follow us on our TikTok, because that's where most of the fun come from. Stay here with us. Let's enjoy good music. Let me say special shout out going out to all my Wednesday born. It's very, very necessary. You see, I have a special person that has it as a Wednesday born. Yes. And they want to tell us that the Wednesday people, they want to tell us that Wednesday are the only best people. So special shout out going out to all my Wednesday born, especially my Plus Diva. Yes, Mama Ga, shout out going out to you. And also Perpetual Master Sam, my Wednesday borns, shout out going out to you. All the Equus are there, the Quakus and the Wednesday borns, shout out going out to you. Good morning to you. This is TW Radio. This is the Urban Mix. And I am the audacious Miss Brown, the voice of audacity. I'm doing this together with DJ Plastic, the hottest DJ of them all. Make sure you stick and stay here with us. Let's enjoy good music and also vibe to good energy. Good morning to you and welcome to the show.

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1: 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Says Zivine Maya, Juan Jessica, Pizza Man Chicken Man, El Zibon Pafie, Pizza Man Chicken Man. Good food lives here.
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And definitely, thank you so much for tuning in. If you've been here with us, thank you so much. It's a Wednesday and it's a beautiful Wednesday morning. The weather is calm and cool and collected like every Wednesday is supposed to be. And today I'm actually very, very happy about something because my second born is having her birthday. And we're going to celebrate her. I am going to wish her as a mother who is happy. So now let's wish my second born happy, happy birthday. She is a very beautiful young woman, Christodia Sepon. Happy, happy birthday to you, darling. I love you so much. I know you have not met me yet. You've not seen me yet. I've been a prodigal mom, but I love you. I love you so much. I pray to God that he makes you the woman that you ever dreamed to be. I pray as a mother on your life that may you grow and become that person you want to be. Be proud of yourself as a young woman, and I pray that you grow and become a potential woman and a successful one and make myself and your father happy and proud. Happy, happy birthday going out to you, Christodia, and may you enjoy your day today. May you grow to be a happy woman and a beautiful one just as you are. My superstar, I love you. Happy birthday to you. And also a happy birthday going out to PCA Esther. And also a happy, happy birthday going out to these celebrities that we have. So if you're celebrating your birthday, you are celebrating it with PCA Esther and Rafael Nadell and Anderson Copper. Let me give you guys a happy birthday song together with my little baby. Happy birthday to you, Christodia, and anyone that is celebrating their birthday today. We're going to be talking about our midweek reflection very, very soon. And also still to come on the show, we had a conversation with the Elmina Dance Group because there is a collaboration that has happened with the Afro Dancers of Netherlands that will happen on the dance festival when Edna Bakati has to happen 9th July, which we are looking forward to. We're having that conversation. So if you're out there, you know how to dance and you also want to join a dance group, this conversation is going to be for you. Women in Action will come through before I wrap it all up and the news will come to you. Let's say happy birthday and give our birthday celebrant a beautiful birthday song. I'll come back with Wednesday reflection.

And that's a beautiful piece by Brandy Says Sunny Day. And indeed, our weather here too is more like that. If you're just tuning in, this is TW Radio 89. And we're about to do our midweek reflection. But before that, let me let you in on something that is missing. A lady who boarded a taxi from Mori to Tanchere on Friday around 8 a.m. had unfortunately left her sound bar in the vehicle's boot. We kindly appeal to the driver or anyone with information about the bag to assist in retrieving it by delivering it to TW Radio office on the Commercial Street in Cape Coast. Your support and cooperation in helping reuniting the owner with the belonging will be greatly appreciated. Thank you for your kindness and assistance. Just like I said yesterday, Sister B. Ija, ni sound bar, ewo taxi B, ni boot, ofo kanu for Mori, odoba, tantre, ena ni we free, ewo kanu, muntie po cho. Send you for the same kanu, na you also saw something like that in the car boot, or a sound bar, or shani box him fofo, or zekamobi, ena ni we free, wo kanu. Please help us get it for her. Taxi driver, was wasu yogu mudu, na eke, de, ubi forecast, Friday, anopa 8 o'clock, or free Mori or the bar Tantra, I guess so. Also, Ja, the sound bar, no walker, no. Please help, let her find it. Now, Wednesday reflection says that by Wednesday, the week has already begun to reveal its shape, and some plans may be working perfectly while others may need adjusting. Growth often happens when you learn to correct direction without becoming discouraged. Keep building, keep learning. Progress is rarely instant, but consistent keepers growing. And as my words are always the same, consistently having the effort consistently will always push you there. Still to come on the show, we have a conversation with the Elmina Dance Academy. We're going to be talking about their journey so far and the Bakatwe Dance Festival with them. There is a collaboration that has been put together with the World of Afro from Netherlands, that's a dance group, and also the Edna Traditional Council come together to put this together. They will be here and have this conversation with us. So make sure you stay here with us whilst we talk about it. And they also came with the development chief. So we'll stay here. We'll have that conversation. Let me take this breather. When I come back, that conversation will come through.

And now let's make money. If you just tuning in, this is TW Radio 88.9. I'm going to have a conversation very, very soon with the development chief of Elmina Traditional Council and also Elmina Dance Academy. As I told you, there is going to be Bakatui and there's going to be a dance festival. So we'll have that conversation very, very soon. But before we have that conversation, let's make money. And let me let you in on Meetup Life Capsules. Your health is your wealth. 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And as I told you, we have a conversation very, very soon to come here. I have my guest already in the studio with me. But give me a bit. Let me take this turn. When I come back, we'll have this conversation.

0: And if you're just tuning in, this is TW Radio 88.9. I am the audacious Miss Brown, the voice of audacity. And I told you earlier when I started the show that we're going to have a conversation. So this is about Bakatwe, that is the Edna Bakatwe Dance Festival. And this is a collaboration put together by the Elmina Dance Academy. And also we have the World of Afro, which they are a dance group in Netherlands, where they are going to put together their expertise with our very own Elmina Dance Academy during the Bakatwe Dance Festival on the 9th of July 2026. Now, I have my folks in the studio. One thing I didn't know, that I knew we had a developmental chief, but I never knew that was a white person. Good morning.
1: Good morning. Good morning.
0: How are you, sir?
1: I'm good. What about
0: I want you? To address you properly, too. I want to mention your name well. Now, we have the... this is serious. We have the developmental chief, Nana Eko Ankama the First. That's right?
1: That's correct.
0: Okay. So, good morning, Nana.
1: Good morning, ma.
0: Do I have to speak for... I'm fine. How are you, sir? You good?
1: Yes, yes, please.
0: Okay. Now, I have my two folks here. Let me start with the gentleman, then I come to the lady. Good morning to you.
2: Good morning.
0: You'll have to introduce yourself to me.
2: Okay. Hey, I'm Nana Eboa. Okay. But many people know me as J-Bog.
0: Yeah. J-Bog. Okay. And my beautiful lady, my dear, good morning to you. How are you, darling?
3: Good morning. I'm doing very well.
0: I can see. You're looking beautiful. Now
3: Thank you. You've
0: held your hair back. I love your hair, but you have held it back.
3: Thank you.
0: I hope you're good.
3: Yes, please.
0: Please give me your name.
3: Okay. So I'm Christabel, but most people know me as Afrobel.
0: Okay. So... keep Afrobel and J-Bog.
3: Okay. Yeah.
0: Then Nana and Kamal the First. Yeah. Now let's have our conversation, but let me start with Dance Academy. So far, so good. You guys have made a lot of waves all over the place. You've gone through places. You've danced on different platforms. How far so far that you guys have come? How have you elevated the dance thing with Ghana, especially with Elmina? Let me start with J-Bog, then Afrobel Adam.
2: Okay, one thing about one thing special about us is we love to learn.
0: Okay.
2: We love to learn from those who are above us, okay. You know, the likes of DWP, DGL, and our main people, Afro Break and Amazon 2 dance team. These guys are four of the best Afro dance teams in the whole world.
0: Okay.
2: But we are happy to... we're happy that they are from Ghana. So dancing is not just only being on the stage, but you also need to learn the business aspect of it and the networking and the connection and business aspect. So we're able to learn, connect with most of the recognized international dance teams and dancers like the Raggers from Netherlands, World of Afro from Netherlands, and also through our online education or webinar, the classes we do in collaboration with Keen University and Oriada International in Pedu. We're able to teach more than 5,000 students within space of 3 years.
0: Wow.
2: So through that, it gave us some idea and some kind of recognition in international.
0: I see.
2: So through that of our hard work, we are able to... through the help of Edna Traditional Council, we're able to also get this amazing collaboration.
0: Yeah. So we'll come on that collaboration very soon. That's why Nana is here with us. Afrobel, being a woman in this dance group and this dance team, so far that you guys have come, you said a lot that things that you guys have done and the people you are putting in. Describe to me a typical day as a dancer, your life. How is it like?
3: Okay, so thank you. Being a woman, especially in the midst of boys in an academy, is a bit tough.
0: I can see.
3: Because there's this saying that what a man can do, a woman can do better.
0: Obvious.
3: Well, it's true, but dance is not as easy as we see.
0: Okay.
3: So in a day of a dancer like me, it is stressful, but... fun.
0: Okay.
3: That is how I can put it.
0: Stressful and fun together.
3: Yes.
0: How do we have these two people in the same sentence?
3: Okay, it is stressful in the sense that there are some routines you crack your mind before you get it.
0: Okay.
3: And, you know, men, they are very active, energetic and all that. So their energy is not up to ours. Mm. So sometimes you find it very difficult in catching up with them. Okay. That is the stressful part of it. Okay. But with the fun, you get to associate yourself with people you love. Mm. You make mistakes, you move on and all that. That's the fun aspect of it.
0: Okay.
3: So, yeah.
0: Nana, now I come to you. You being the developmental chief. Someone will say that, how do we have a developmental chief as a white person? Yeah, a lot of people will question and ask those questions. Now, it's because you've been doing something important and something great, and that's why you earn that chair and you're in now. Now, this is going to happen. This festival is going to happen. What made you and your team or your house, the traditional council, decide to back this?
1: Yeah, it's a very good question. So we did kind of restart of Edina Bakatua Festival from 2024.
0: Okay.
1: We have changed the team a bit and we brought completely new ideas.
0: Okay.
1: And since then, I can say that I see how festival is growing. And we have decided that every year we'll bring some surprises.
0: Okay.
1: So last year, we were lucky to invite three representatives of three embassies.
0: Okay.
1: The embassy of my country, of the Czech Republic, the Dutch ambassador, and Suriname ambassador. And they brought really something special. Mm. So special feeling, international touch.
0: Okay.
1: And after that, we had a chance to talk to the Dutch embassy people because they were really impressed by the festival. And they told us that they would like to do something more for the next year, which is this year.
0: Okay.
1: And we have written three applications for three projects. Mm. One of them is Dutch Dancing Academy.
0: Okay.
1: Another one is a collaboration with the artists who are right now painting the houses in Almina.
0: Okay.
1: And the third one is in a tourism area, which is Museum Digital Almina.
0: Okay.
1: So this was the application. And we were really lucky because we've got a call from the embassy. It was in January this year that we won all the projects. They like it. And we started to plan and execute.
0: I see.
1: And part of the project of this Dutch Dancing Academy is collaboration between these two countries and our culture and the history. So that's why we designed the project the way that we have invited two Dutch dancers to come and to make the festival international.
0: Okay. With the traditional council, how easy was this to do? Because you saw what is inside our people. You felt like, let's just connect them with our traditional and our cultural thing here. I'm still in all that a Czech Republic person being our chief, a developmental chief in Elmina, and also thinking how to extend our traditions and our culture with other countries that are not even Africans. I am proud of that, and I'm going to say thank you to you. But when this came in, when this idea came in, and then the traditional council decided to support, what brought that mind that, okay, let's choose Elmina Dance Academy?
1: It was quite simple because in 2025, means last year, I was sitting at the performance, during the performance on the one of the restaurants on the top floor, and I saw it and I was completely impressed. So in the middle of the performance, I was texting Jay that you've got a sponsor, because I know how tough was it for them to get some sponsor for the last year.
0: Definitely.
1: So in the middle of the performance, I told them, you've got a sponsor. I'm the first one, because it's amazing. And then later, it was very easy to introduce you to the traditional council and the Edina Bakatua preparation team with a huge support of Nana Kondua. So it was quite easy.
0: Okay. I believe their work spoke for itself. Yes. Now, Dance Academy, Jay, let me come to you. With the experience you guys have had, Wakum, Waso, Woye, Mobebia, now this collaboration have come with the Afro,
2: World of
0: Afro from Netherlands.
3: Yeah.
0: These are white people, and their dancing is always not the same as our own.
2: Yeah.
0: How do you guys intend to put this collaboration together? What are the preparation you people have done to make this work during the Bakatui Festival? Use that, and then Afrobel will add up for
2: Okay, what you don't know is these guys, World of Afro, their name even explain everything.
0: Yeah.
2: You know, we think of the Western world or Europe or America as hip-hop dancers.
0: Yeah.
2: But like we also hear, we are Afro dancers.
0: Mm.
2: But we Elmer dancers can also fell in love with other genre of dancers.
0: Okay.
2: So what of Afro? Afro is specialized in Afro dancing.
0: Okay.
2: So it's easy for us and them to collaborate.
0: Mm.
2: So we already have planned a series of Afro routines,
0: okay,
2: and choreography together,
0: mm,
2: with a touch of house dance,
0: mm,
2: and hip hop from us.
0: Okay.
2: So they have specialized in Afro dancing.
0: Okay.
2: So it's really easy, and this collaboration have been one of the perfect collaboration that we've had.
0: Mm.
2: And they are also in love. They really want to come to Ghana early.
0: Okay.
2: But you know, I was scheduling everything, so
0: yes,
2: we've already give them time. So for us, it's really smooth. And we couldn't struggle.
0: Afrobel, yeah. When Nana decided that they choosing Elmina Dance Academy to collaborate with World of Afro, when the news got to you, I believe you're one of the seniors in the dancers.
3: Yes.
0: You're one of the oldest. So how did you guys take it and how are you guys preparing towards that?
3: Okay, so when the news came, we were still at the program last year's own. We were still performing and all that. I was so excited. We were so excited, myself and G-Walk.
0: Mm.
3: We were super excited to see the news. But initially, we didn't want to celebrate as at when the program was going on. So
0: okay,
3: we held to our piece. So later, after the program was done,
0: mm,
3: we announced it to our kids in
0: the
3: academy. Mm. And then everybody was so happy because they knew how we fought so hard to get that stage last year.
0: Okay.
3: Like it even got to our last savings. So it was so exciting to them to get a fully sponsored opportunity from somebody.
0: Okay.
3: And again, with the preparation, my brother has said it all.
0: Mm.
3: We are fully prepared for those that are coming.
0: Okay.
3: And you asked about how we are going to collaborate.
0: Yes.
3: In touch or in terms of the dance.
0: Yes.
3: We do every type of dance. We are versatile.
0: Okay.
3: So if they were to come with hip hop, Afro, contemporary, anything,
0: they would come
3: be
0: with.
3: Yeah, exactly. Okay. We'll be very prepared for them.
0: J-Bog, Abrabo Mu, Azibia Beyo, we ask Abia Ebrewu. I want to know the obstacles, the personal journey that Elmina Dance Academy has gone through till now. How old are you people, first place? How old is Elmina Dance Academy?
2: We are 8 years.
0: 8 years. Yeah. 8 years, and you're sure the one fan of Trada.
2: No,
0: or Shasu, or baby, Ibinimuko, Ibinimaba, Ibinimabeshim, or Foy, or Sanifum. Let us know what obstacles you guys have gone through, the personal journey of the team itself. G, the late come has come, so we are inside.
2: So,
0: the obstacles, Ibinu, or baby, no retain on your basso.
2: Yeah.
0: But a few day a rap dance academy man yama bebri womudodo. You understand? So
2: yeah,
0: let's speak to the people. Let's know what are some of the personal obstacles you guys have gone through.
2: So the first obstacle that we faced was convincing some of our kids and dancers' parents that they should choose dancing for their kids. Because especially Central region know about, I mean, when they say someone is dancer, he's rascal, you know. And also, you know, I'm let's say I'm old enough.
0: Yeah.
2: I'm in my early 30s, you know.
0: Yeah, I'm old.
2: So,
0: man.
2: Yeah, I lost many friends, many good friends who we were doing businesses together.
0: Okay.
2: The questions, are you stupid? Why did you choose dancing?
0: I see.
2: I feel like there have been teenage pregnancies, drug abuses from our kids in our community. So I feel like this is my calling, you know. God called everybody to be pastors, to be traditional priests, to be chiefs and other stuff. I only see myself, I mean, this is my calling. You know, I'm like a preacher or pastor to them.
0: I see.
2: So the obstacles, costumes, money-wise, disrespect and others. I think one day someone told her, when Afrobel started, someone told her, you beautiful girl, instead of you to, associate yourself with nice guys or sensible guys, you are just dancing with these dirty and stupid boys.
3: And so, to add up to what my brother is saying, with the obstacles, there are a lot.
0: Mm.
3: I remember there was a time we had some, confusion about something, about how people in Cape Coast and Elmina, they book us and then they expect us to come and perform freely for them in at their event.
0: Just because we are from Elmina. Okay.
3: And then it got to a time where there were some people, though we accepted the fact that we would do for them freely, but there were these one or two people who were like the mediators.
0: Okay.
3: Every time that somebody is even willing to pay us a huge amount of money, they'll come in and be like, "Oh, these people, they are just normal people. So just give them
2: $500.
3: Yeah, just give them that." And I feel that was like it was discouraging us.
0: Okay.
3: It was putting us down because we were trying to raise our brand, and what they were doing was really, really not good. So at some point, we felt like getting everything, like.
0: Giving up,
3: exactly.
0: Give up and see what will happen to you. Nana Echo Akoman, let me ask you this. How does this collaboration with the Netherlands or the Afro world of Afro going to benefit the local community and also effective tourism in Elmina or Central Region?
1: Very good question. So first of all, the whole event will be broadcasted in Netherlands as well.
0: Okay.
1: So people will be informed that there is some town and there is some country.
0: Okay.
1: How beautiful is it and how beautiful people are around.
0: Okay.
1: So this is the first thing which we believe that can help. And finally, even the name of the dancing group can help because they are proud Elminiers, and they are saying we are Elmina Dance Academy. So this is first. Second, I believe what just Jay said is that we need some activity for the kids. They can't be bored. Otherwise, they can be easily get drug addicted and so on. So we are looking for even how to extend it. That is not only 1 year activity, but it's on a regular base.
0: Okay.
1: We are discussing that we can open some kind of school dancing, which is already there.
0: Okay.
1: But to promote it and to make it even bigger. Because we believe that kids can afford it. It will not be so expensive. And they will have really beautiful experience in their life.
0: Okay.
1: And the childhood will be full of joy and pleasure.
0: Okay. Afro, Bell, and G. Normally, people will be like, "Now, Bana Saudia, what is it that you people are impacting in society?" Now, my question goes straight to both of you. And then you can share both your mind. In what ways are you guys, I mean, the academy, when it comes to off stage, what are you initiating when it comes to education, entrepreneurship, community work? How are you helping shape the city of Elmina? Let me say city of Elmina, because that's where you guys are, and extending your arms to other places.
2: So, you know, most of all of our members will testify. We don't just dance with them. We follow up with their education.
0: Okay.
2: We check their end of term exams or report cards, and we also sit them down if they don't do well. So sometimes if you don't do well in your classes or in your exams, we sit you down, suspend you, make sure that you get everything correct, and we also make sure that we help them in terms of development, how they need to make sure they don't fall into social vices or all these kind of things. So not only our academy, but when you do classes, so when you check our pages, we have teenage pregnancy dance workshop.
0: Okay.
2: We have drug abuse dance workshop.
0: Okay.
2: So we just then do classes that we just want to teach dancing.
0: So apparently you are using dance to teach other things.
3: Right.
0: So, okay.
2: So we started last 5 years ago,
0: doing
2: this teenage pregnancy, drug abuse, xenophobic classes. We have done that previous years.
0: Afro Bell, you are a woman in dance.
3: Yeah.
0: You are dancing as a woman. Now, there are young girls that are looking up to you. There are young women that want to dance. And they are also saying, okay, I see Afro Bell dancing. Now, what are you using your platform as a woman in dance in Elmina Dance Academy to teach the young girls?
3: Okay, so it is not just dance that I do.
0: Okay.
3: aside dancing, I'm a student nurse.
0: Okay.
3: So that alone, I believe, would set as an example to the young ones that it is not just about dancing.
0: Okay.
3: You need to further in your education as well. Okay. So I most of the times talk to them to learn hard and then finish what they have started.
0: Okay.
3: In terms of education. Okay. So with that, I think as a leader, I'm setting as an example for my people to look to up to me and then follow my footsteps.
0: Okay. I have Solomon Owusi in the studio. He is actually one of a consistent blogger and a prominent person also in Elmina. When it comes to anything Elmina, you'll find Solomon Owusi. Being a citizen of Elmina, out the SA number, this has happened. There's a collaboration between World of Afro. I don't know why their name is not sticking in my head. And Elmina Dance Academy.
4: Yeah.
0: The Traditional Council have come together, put all this together. And it's going to happen at Edina Bakatui Festival.
4: Yeah.
0: What your thoughts? What do you think the people on the street are receiving this?
4: I think before that, good morning to all my Hinina.
0: Good morning, it's coming.
4: And it's a little uncanny.
0: Stop.
4: So good morning to Nana Pojokondia and all the Edna Traditional Council. Na Edna Funina Yemo be official pa bakatun officially. Wafa bakana the yashasi until domo nuba start. I think the issue of creativity and utilizing that is very important. And I'm happy that the likes of Nana Yabua are taking that up to advocate for a cleaner Elmina, a cleaner environment, and they just don't dance. They embark on various social activities, and I'm very happy with what they did last year. They personally took the initiative upon themselves to start something, and what they started last year by themselves actually earned them this collaboration. So we are hoping that it will send a very good message to the various youth in Elmina to properly market what they do using the festival. If you are doing something, so far as it is morally, legally, and culturally relevant, Omar Hene is one of the welcoming individuals I've ever come across.
0: Okay.
4: If you walk up to him, the Traditional Council will embrace that, and they will try to make sure some highlights will be given to it, and it will help in developing Elmina. Elmina is one of the finest areas, finest cities in Ghana. Yeah. So it's very good if we all come together to patronize some of the things we do. Elmina is really prepared. We are looking forward to receiving our colleagues from the Netherlands. Already the painting has started. Yesterday was a very beautiful moment, and we look forward to the dance class and then the dance festival that will be happening. It's more of collaboration. We are not competing. We are just enhancing our creativity, and it will be more of activities that will develop the town. We want to make sure that there is some good narrative about Elmina, the drugs, the teenage pregnancy, all of them. These are some of the activities we can use to at least eradicate that. So big ups to Nana Kojokondu and then the Traditional Council for welcoming ideas like this. Mowe concerts, I believe, will be happening. It's also part of the initiatives. Mowe concert is actually Monster on Earth's concert by Kojo Viper. And now for the BBI Yenimie, yesterday, Yeni Besson.
0: Nana Echo, I'll come at the first. Let me ask you something before I go back to my folks and then we wrap it up. Can you share with us any plans or probably maybe any projects that the council has to promote further on the cultural tourism of Elmina?
1: I think this is the third project I was talking about, which is the Museum Elmina, where we will finish probably by October this year. We'll do full digitalization and digital presence of Elmina Town, including the secret corners with the 360 cameras. We are working right now, finally Michael Kunke, who is the owner of this project, is making the beautiful videos using AI, where you can travel hundreds of years back in time and see how Amina looked like before.
0: Are we going to have originality when normally when we decide to improve and go advance and that we start to use technology, people feel that we'll lose our authenticity or maybe our originality. So now this project that is about to happen in October, do you think we still hold on to our original and our authentic culture? It will have to go into that. Are we still going to be able to have our originality, our authenticity,
1: yes,
0: when we have to use this kind of technology?
1: Yes,
0: you can imagine
1: it's just the best advertisement you can do for Elmina Town, okay, the modern one, digital one, and full of beautiful technologies.
0: Okay.
1: Let's say even we'll have the voices, two fantastic voices of two elders of the town, Professor Anampra and Uncle Ebo.
0: Okay.
1: And they will speak in English, they will speak in Fanti, and then we'll use AI to transfer and transform their language into Dutch, German, Spanish, Czech, any other languages which are important. So this is what is going to happen, and this is how I believe that we'll continue with the promotion of Elmina Town and to support the tourism.
0: So you have been on the show, we've been speaking mostly about art and creativity. We've been speaking most of the time about the creative art in Central Region. Our focus has always been that. Now, with what Nana is saying, that we're going to go through that project, maybe God willing, October.
4: Yeah.
0: To you as a person, to you as someone in the creative industry, do you believe that we'll still stick to what we know as the tradition and the history of Elmina, or you feel that our generation as a young one, since he said we'll have two great people to talk about it, we're going to be able to send out the good information we sent out so that it won't be always about the sleeve thing. You have to sleeve now, yabri. We want something else to go on. And looking at dance inside it, what do you think?
4: Yeah, I think it's a very good initiative. Before that, greetings to Nana Kojokondia for validating the idea. AI has come to stay. Digital media has come to stay.
0: Okay.
4: And it's not something that will go away anytime soon. The earlier we tap into its growth, the better for us. We need people to understand that Elmina existed before the slave trade.
0: Okay.
4: So you can't, or you shouldn't come to Elmina just to look at the castle and then go back home. Elmina is more than the slave issue.
0: Okay.
4: We had a whole lot of life. We were living our life before our colonial masters came in. We will be authentic. There are people who are walking encyclopedia. Uncle Ebo, one of the finest historians I've ever come across.
0: Okay.
4: Professor Sir Knight, Professor Anampra, another amazing philosopher who knows the history of Elmina. So these two people actually are available, and they are prepared to make sure they make available any artifacts related to the history of Elmina. So what the Elmina Museum, Digital Elmina Museum, is something that is made easier with AI.
0: Okay.
4: Yeah, it's not as if everything is AI.
0: Okay.
4: We have the pictures, but the AI will just enhance it and make it more visible. So the trial website that yesterday we looked at, it has pictures dated about 100 years ago, before Elmina, before the castle, how Elmina was before the castle. There are original pictures to that effect. So we will not lose anything original. Everything will be original that we always know Elmina for. And it will be like a hook. If you look at a picture of the Elmina castle, the Elmina township, and you are in the Netherlands, at least it will interest you to visit and have an experience of it. And when you come to Elmina, almost every spot you stand has some history behind it.
0: Okay.
4: Yeah, and see, Ebotum, you can go to Elmina something. There's an area called something. No, Biakacho, the Ojina.
0: Something.
4: Yes.
0: I see.
4: Hey, yeah, but you know, the last year, now you're Shishawankwana. So somebody can tell you, Mijina something. Now, Shiamwebia. Brutu, another Nizes guy.
0: Like that, these are names of places.
4: Of places, about 2-3 blocks. They have the internet. You're careful, like you take a taxi. Actually, it's a walking distance.
0: I see.
4: We have something, Nizes Gardens, Abutu, Bon Bridge, Abrufesi.
0: They are all.
4: Yes.
0: Okay.
4: go techi ebem ibu enyim sea view. These are places that so digital website no are available. You will see that how it was before and how it is now. Yeah, so we wouldn't lose anything.
0: Okay.
4: Yes, and if you come to Omina, don't just go to the castle, get into your taxi and go to wherever you came from.
0: Okay.
4: You know, take a walk. Shasifi Ebia Anuman Saman Palace.
0: Okay.
4: Omina Junction. True to New Market, Teterim Damaiwia, then you go to Sister Abrewa Buta.
0: All these places are there.
4: I tell you,
0: they are definitely Edina Beyimba.
4: You go to Mina Badri, pure 100% Edina Beyimba.
0: Charo.
4: Nana Yakwa is not comfortable with how rich we are when it comes to history, and we are putting things together. Jungwe and I are putting things together to make sure that Nana Konya finds him something befitting.
0: I see.
4: Of their status.
0: Leave my life alone for me. Jay, let before we wrap up on this, this is going to be our last conversation, so everybody will give me is. Now, if someone wants to join Elmina Dance Academy and a parent is like, I saw the Oya Rascal for Mempeda Mababa, anything I saw, what would you tell a parent and a child who want to join?
2: Now I've stopped, explaining myself. I just show you a couple of videos. I'll just show you how I've never been in university before, but I'm leading a whole big university from New Jersey, US.
0: Okay.
2: I've been teaching them New York, New Jersey, Georgia, and even UAE, Bahrain, Kuwait. I've been teaching their online classes and webinar. Okay. So this, if I show you a couple of videos, you as a parent and as a kid will know that dance is not for rascals.
0: Okay.
2: Because I'm from Elmina and I used to be one of the stubborn guys
0: children,
2: ever. But
0: the dance has changed me. Inside your eyes.
2: The dance has changed me completely. And now, the way I think back then, the way I react back then, it's not like this.
0: Okay.
2: I mean, Mr. Solo can testify. I used to rant on social media.
0: I see.
2: They are not helping the creative idea. They are not doing this. But I realized I have to do something special.
0: Okay.
2: To get that kind of recognition for the media and bloggers to, put light on me.
0: Okay.
2: So I'll show you a couple of our works, the academy, I've done through the academy to convince you otherwise.
0: Nana, let me get your last word on this Edina Bakatui Dance Festival. The last things you would want to say to your people that are listening to us, anybody who would want to put themselves into it, and if there are supports that we are looking for out there, and anybody that has to come on board for us.
1: Thank you. Last year, we had about 4,000 visitors who came in person to watch this performance. And it started with just a few hundred. But when they started and they saw what is happening, you saw everyone with a mobile phone calling friends to come and to join this fantastic performance. This year, it's going to be broadcasted. It's going to be big.
0: Okay.
1: And that's why we have created two additional spots for two premium sponsors who will be placed on the stage where all the cameras and mobile phones will be spot on.
0: I see.
1: They will be broadcasted online as well to the world.
0: Mm.
1: So whoever is interested and wants to stick his brand or her brand with such a performance, you are welcome. Please let us know on info@bakatue.com or go any of the social media of Bakatue and just let us know. We'll come back to you in a few minutes and we can start to discuss the details.
0: Okay. Afrobel, give me your last words on the young girl who wants to be like Afrobel. Any young child, mama, Yemfoko, I know this brother standing there wants to do Elmina, but you see, that's a central region. Let's promote central region to everybody out there. Edina Bakatui is almost here with us, and that the dance festival is about to happen. Any young girl who wants to hang on to this, what will be your advice for them?
3: So any young girl who would want to be a part of this or who is looking up to me, I'll just tell the person to keep on being themselves. And then put whatever they want to be in their head and then focus on it and work towards it. That is it.
0: Okay, and Solo, give me your last words as a citizen and someone who is also into the creative arts.
4: Yes, and yaba mobi afishiapa. And na fa wawa kuntu wafa baka. 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
0: Okay.
4: Afisa o ye mbra ode yeshe ye nature. 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The whole Ghana nyame ya doma. First week of July, 56th, okay. Casey 12th, Yerba Edna, okay. Na Yebeshe, the whole Ghana Feshe Biano, Bakatu, na Yezibuyano, Yuya, na Nkrunka Kramana, Waway and Chenin in Awashe, na Honso, why ye be? Into Yemobia, Nenibi,
0: Sankan, go and go, baby.
4: Baba, you do. Oh, my
0: God.
4: It is on a more serious note, we want to thank the Edna Traditional Council led by Omahin and Nakojo Kondo, and then to our sponsors, Hot Wave, Lemon Group of Companies.
0: Okay.
4: They've been very, very phenomenal. And Chairman K.E., they've been very supportive. All the sponsors who have.
0: With Cape Coast Edna.
4: Ne chairman ke you ofia mi no
0: thank you very much
4: ehwe ne ehwe oh mamun mo hint chairman ke you ofia mi na edna shechi bebi a oma hin fi e won chairman ke you ofi
0: thank you very much nana echo and come the first thank you so much jibog thank you afobel thank you solomon we see let's come on. Thank you. Thank you so much for tuning in to TW Radio. I believe that you've had the insights you need to know. The first week of July at Nabakatui Obaba. And to prepare yourself, tell a friend to tell a friend to get ready for the festival.

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0: 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Miss Brown.
1: And I believe this was a very good conversation that we gave you. And again, before we wrap it up, today I'm just going to do something different. And normally I would have given you the woman in action. But since we are a music station, we are also joining the whole world to mourn the loss of a legendary R&B and a soul singer, Paibo Bryson, the Grammy Award-winning vocalist whose rich and soulful music become the soundtrack of countless love story. I know you have used this song before, you've used his songs before, you've sung it at your weddings and your parties. And Paibo Bryson gave the world timeless classics such as Tonight, I Celebrate My Love, the heartfelt ballad If Ever You Are In My Arms, again the beloved Disney duet, and also Transcended Generation, earning him a special place among the greatest voice in contemporary music. Though the man may be gone, his songs and his memories and the emotions in his voice will live forever with us, and we see rest in peace to the Paibo Bryson. This man, he died or he passed away yesterday at the age of 75, which is a sad news for all the music lovers in the world. We'll give you songs from him, and I know you've used his songs at your weddings, your parties, anything that talks about love. He's given us a lot of love songs and hope in love. So rest in peace to the great man Paibo Bryson. And I want to say thank you so much for always being here with us. Thank you for always tuning into TW Radio. I am Dawn.

Audacious Miss Brown, and I did this together with DJ Plastic. And also a special thank you to my producer Nana Daze. This is where I draw the last curtains on the show today. Enjoy beautiful songs from Pitbull, Bryson. Tonight I celebrate my love, and also a beautiful tune with Celine Dion. Also, we'll give you all that tomorrow. We'll come back to you with Throwback Thursday. Enjoy the rest of our programs, and we have news in brief up next shortly.

0: Good day. This is TW News in Brief at Seoul 12. My name is Anita Opon Yoboa. Now bringing you to Cape Coast. The Cape Coast Investment, Trade and Tourism Fair lunch was held yesterday Tuesday at the Banquet Hall Central Region Coordinating Council. Chaired by the Saberima Dr. Kwesi Atta II, the ceremony drew traditional leaders, Central Regional Minister Honorable Echo Payne Ochiri Eduama, government officials, investors and business stakeholders. In his opening remarks, the Omahin urged residents to showcase the region's product and heritage and called on them to leverage AI positively to promote Cape Coast and local brands globally.
1: The ancient Waha is not by accident, but what the dream of all of us is to make Central Region proud. When you listen to what is going on around us in the world, between US, Israel, the war which is going on. At the end of it all, what they say is that it's affecting our economy. Because without economy, we cannot be sitting here. And economy depends on what the reason why we are here. We produce, we communicate, we do all sorts of things to make us live and live well. And we in the Central Region. For 5 years, we want to show the world the importance of this region by way of what we are able to produce, the way we live, and how this region, we want to place this region in the whole of Ghana.
0: He also announced that this year's expo will coincide with Afashe celebrations, featuring a reparation-themed event at Cape Coast Castle, modelled after similar events in the United States. Professor Samuel Duncan from COA delivered the keynote as special guest of honour. And still in the Central Region, the Cape Coast Metropolitan Assembly has commenced a major demolition exercise targeting buildings and structures erected in waterlogged areas and along waterways within the metropolis. Assembly officials say the exercise is aimed at removing obstructions that block the free flow of water, a key contributor to annual flooding in parts of Cape Coast. The affected areas include low-lying zones and drainage channels where unauthorized structures have been built over the years. According to the Metro Chief Executive, the demolition forms part of the Assembly's flooding prevention and sanitation strategy ahead of the rainy season. He added that the move will also ensure proper drainage and safeguard lives and property.
2: One man, Zamanudo,
3: one man, one evening in our floor.
2: You listen to President. President Tinkers and Chete. Asamu Besisia. Wabaka yi. Cape Coast MC. Na wati no hode. The means me 1 year.
4: Now when government takes action and begins breaking people's houses, out of the waterway. The same people we say, hey, abain tomorrow do you, hey, obi fie fefefe hwesen na ebubu no. That's our problem. And part of the problem is the local councils and the assemblies. Unfortunately, our councils are not working as good as yours. You find a house in a waterway and somebody signed a building permit for them to build there.
0: With some news on inflation, Ghana's inflation rate rose to 3.7% in May 2026, up from 3.4% recorded in April, according to the latest data released by the Ghana Statistical Service. The 0.3% point increase marks the second consecutive monthly rise after months of steady decline earlier this year. The Statistical Service attributed the uptick to higher food and transport costs, which continue to exert pressure on household budgets. Non-food inflation also saw a marginal increase during the month. This way, we come to the end of the Midday News in Brief at 12. My name is Anita Opon-Inyobwa. For more news updates, log on to our portal at twradiogh.com. 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

0: 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Today on Koa Wellness Minute, we are looking at what are the early warning signs. Unfortunately, early kidney disease often shows no symptoms at all. This is why it's commonly referred to as silent disease. Many people feel well and continue their daily activities while kidney damage is quietly progressing. As the condition advances, some warning signs may begin to appear. A. These include swelling of the feet, face, or the hands caused by fluid buildup in the body. Changes in urination are also common, such as foamy urine, a change in your urine color, or passing urine less or more often than usual. B. People may also experience persistent tiredness and weakness, loss of appetite, nausea, or vomiting, and even difficulty concentrating. Because these symptoms can be mild and develop slowly, many people ignore them or blame them on stress or aging. Ignoring these signs can be dangerous. Early testing is the only reliable way to detect kidney disease before serious damage occurs. Always remember to take Koa Mixture, Koa Plus Mixture, and Koa Capsules to keep your immune system active and protected, and Koa MT Mixture to help you stay malaria and typhoid free.
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8: Yes, yes, yo, Jim Kete, Wendo, may I share one Hong Kong Diasi? TW Radio, I can book one, Wapra no more, 88.9, 1 to 2 PM, Layan Snassi, Layan Chichon, where yes, yes, you may see Yabaka Amambra, Naya Jun Jun Kusum, Mambo Frano Punch, where you appear when ye, she and what social issues in the
9: garden.
8: Yes, yes, yes, yes, yes, yes, yes, yes, yes, yes, yes, yes, yes, yes, yes, yes, yes, yes, yes, yes, yes, yes, yes, yes, yes, yes, yes, yes, yes, yes, yes, yes, yes, yes, yes, yes, yes, yes, yes, yes, yes, yes, yes, yes, yes, yes, yes, yes, yes, yes, yes, yes, yes, yes, yes, yes, yes, yes, yes, yes, yes, yes, yes, yes, yes, yes, yes, yes, yes, yes, yes, yes, yes, yes, yes, yes, yes, yes, yes, yes, yes, yes, yes, yes, yes, your pens are broken. Your bone girl, yes, so I suffer pay you. Auntie Yenba, and kind of communication. She wants TW 88.9.
9: Yes, yes, yo.

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0: 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Or bachelor here now. Them a crona a bean be a sender or no, or your fuffer. 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It was a badden hennin. No, there, yet there a bar penny, I swear the is which you, ye in shum.
1: Yeah.
0: Ye in shum. Be a while, a bacon and nanum in him. The mansi, o sit and bay. Anna, mpa may be the chill. It drew to be womb. 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And see, eh, yinning in a ye divination, your own crop far away and in a say yenim kusuma, the men's a man in a yenzimwagur. 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
0: 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And the bottom of my end, intim phones and come.
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0: 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What's that, mamma? 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Say, Ian, papa. 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
0: 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Assume debian upper home smacker 0.01. Not deaf for or shall say. It's a demon, I breathe. 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
0: 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Damadan on won a yoda. 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
0: 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Soon soon be a osno. In yezer or say, Nezerman. 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We're butting who's can sign on my catch.
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0: 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What say? The Lord bless you and keep you. The Lord bless you and keep you. Oh, yeah, profound.
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0: 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Hey, mom, you busy is alone. 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He old wa. Ye dem ne ba ye. He dem ne ba. In so if you can say can be asked that he woman you trash that send a tempest arising.
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0: Oh, no, when? Oh, no,
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1: 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Mobile penny. You put a cafe. Not a your ones, and maybe you'll be sheer. Yes,
0: yes,
1: yeah. One time, baby. Ama, Missia, minimum Missia will be a busy Sarah. America day, say, Bussia Shimracassa. Here, Cassa, I need you to have some nephew baby, ye taffy baby, ye taffy baby, ye taffy baby. 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
0: Yes. Sorry. Oh, charming. Only charming. 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I'm putting ya. Obi asabi.
1: Oh, the him for
0: Debbie. Today, my yakin. Yes, the boy Obi Oha or your youth leader.
1: Mm-hmm.
0: What nursery?
1: 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Nana me shiandi.
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0: 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Yen shaso.
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0: 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Oye, 10th June. 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Did say them. 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Mbasha ase, napano watri. Mbako break.
1: Una na, eyi, una na ye tunizen, ni bebe di pepepe.
0: Pepepe, isi. 10th.
1: Yeah.
0: 10th.
1: Yeah.
0: 10 June.
1: Yeah.
0: Hey. And I am my before close on the birthday.
1: The birthday, yeah.
0: 10th. Okay, and see. Now, yeah, but you book your 5. I'm out seeing there. My curriculum autumn. It's already as a bed, the penanan. And you say, yes, same big baby as an inwoman in Rodo. A miss baby as all treated in Intasi. But it's my sir. In Sina, it be a Thursday, Wednesday, a bear registration in the Mandaman, it be a bachelor classes as an hour at 10 a.m. But subsequently, or 8 is a band womb, you moon, so you more is a band. You more certificate. You bomb more, you bomb thinging. My crabby be on by Munka, so to me do her in Tennessee as a back home. Now, you bear book who burpy.
1: Other brush you.
0: Aha,
1: uh-huh.
0: Yes, I can.
1: Oh, this
0: year. Uh-huh. Yes, yeah. And say, Ekofia, and with a young fanta, or say, eh, hey, into my
1: son, to my kind of
0: fancy. A young brofa. I say, hey, last no beaker. You see, your bayon, you were born tall.
1: Tall, tall, tall, tall. Over charm was more wind, sir.
0: Every nazi, na chamizzi, na chamizzi. Chamin o gunsa.
1: And so, one year, be said, no be see gunsa.
0: Be see gunsa. Oh, no, catch you be see gunsa. Ise gunsa. 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
1: Oh, okay.
0: Oh, you de mepe. So for Miss Row, when you zira. 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I saw a penny be seen. Miss the best cinema to ensue, my master, and I saw all ho. 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A but yam, I ye.
1: Azina na kanu. 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Iyi na muko Franciscan Valley of Prayer and Silence wo Saltpond. baby a calyx when you
0: grow to an also one.
1: Aha. And see na maybe sade, papa so fo. Na Bible say may and ye image. Na yen sumuhan. No bandana statues baby we he. 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
0: That's it.
1: What's a young sumuhan? Tremana king. Marco tunsu, what's in she? O pair busin. Mother busin man, marshomana. Monsuman. Okay, I have the one sum. 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Into Echo YouTube, na Echo Yanis TV or YouTube, cry, neighbor, salt, monara, or baba, yen, we, but more the way I'm po, o wom fe fe fe. What's a young sum one? Yem a womb who day, yes, a young
0: cars.
1: Yem a womb who day, yes, a young car. Who send a sepede cow, one anna, noon for yinum po, or your one car. 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
0: And who suffer? Only you suffer.
1: 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No, was he the means of me. But I'm crown crew soften on my wabby. One, what's he, ancient? 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
0: Mhm. 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
0: Abi bia la debi makan. 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
1: Topography.
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0: Na wasi de yuko? 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Muffy in Dumben by a haban will be bonco. Many may be the binny a to assassin. Okay, see, you may be some uncle saying a mock assassin or do. 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Namus, Miss Sun will switch you. Namufa.
1: A woman will cheer
0: home. 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
0: Yes, on Yashi.
1: Yes,
0: I mean, Mr. Day, I saw it. Mr. More than 1 year, and I'm missing more. Hey, I said, Mohuni. Ya.
1: America Papa B. As Chen Rusen Boots.
0: Madelo. 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
0: Hey.
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0: 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I'm my yen yina. 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Chen, I valin. 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
0: Asen.
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0: 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What to Mazayana? On Andy. You see, that year can you dare? But Barrister, go for Guda, Warregister, Zoo 2000, but not afraid, Nomana, or Azida, or 054-364-6300. Fred, I'm not going to see you. Watch your con. 054-323-6330. Go for register.
1: So now, one bra.
0: It's Wednesday. Now, me, I demand that depend. Remember her. That depend. You buy a program new.
1: Oh, next week I'm back. Oh,
0: next week, yeah. Nah. Their program in war.
1: Palava Hall. Cape Coast Castle. 0202-0858-88. Hello?
3: Can it be a guy?
1: Mother for us, he is sweet. What for the necklace if you hint?
3: Macona, my jumping.
1: Hey, Maco, Mama, Baco, man. Mama, Bawan, yes.
3: I as a man American, no crema, but my enemy in the fire by Yazoo to 2 million is to summon Yama Washabu. But the Americans are also doing a soon summon. On your religion. I'm a more Anglican. Recently, grammar so for all your name and watch up with them. On the sun, not the soul, no bank, no more.
1: Your mama back to Barney can hear them say. One for fun, tanning your call. I'm fun to tune, so I'm fun, drop for them.
3: They will be.
1: As a petitia.
3: Cause I call them dry general.
1: Hey, Mama, but I to give you an
3: baby. What to my most often is not on your shoe.
1: What Anglican? So, Chapel
3: Anglican, my work at the idea.
1: Oh, wow.
3: No, what is so I'm falling with the tunism. But the end worker for
1: a war, and there was a winning. I'm on me, yeah.
3: I'm a mala, the man I'm a year, and sank a
1: I'm not sure what you're saying.
0: Yo, I'm not sure what you're saying. ye dwende
1: oh ye siafo wontum
0: wonye
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1: I'm going to
2: yeah
0: mute voice yeah munia aha can be come
1: to
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3: Opinion
0: is man. 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
3: Michia Nana.
2: A minko.
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2: No, it's a full play.
0: Your last call 0202 0858 880 into your order. I him for now. No, what you and Pomahonacham for Oba. Yeah, a bushia, and painful, what you am, yeah, you be a number, boggers, boggers, boggers, boggers, boggers, boggers, boggers, boggers, boggers, boggers, boggers, boggers, boggers, boggers, boggers, 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
0: Yeah. 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
1: What you done? Hello.
0: Yo, na. What fraud then? Yo, okay, I'm not watching my. Yo, yeah, he was here too.
1: When I made you, I was the one you know.
0: Yeah, you know. 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

Yes, indeed. Drive 26 right here on TW Radio 88.9. Midweek it is. And what a way to come into your cars, your homes, your offices. I mean, wherever you're doing the listening from right now, it is a great pleasure. Or just gone by. Sounds of Tupac, Do for Love. In the back, Chris Brown, Undecided. But I must commend you for making the decision to listen to Oguash Premium Airband Brand from morning till now. Yes, yes, we kickstarted your day with the workshop, with the man, Sir Roy, and the rest of the team till 10 a.m. when the audacious Miss Brown took over your radio sets with the Airband Mix. Till midday, right after the midday news, we brought you the chill spot, 12:30. Auntie Nyanuba and the rest of the team came through with the Yeshia.

That's it. And we're going to be doing this till 6 up inside the PM on the third day of the sixth month of the year 2026 in the year of our Lord. From morning till now, it has been periods of rain with a high of 32 degrees Celsius. Tonight, definitely, we are expecting a thunderstorm around this evening. Clouds breaking as well. And then finally, we'll be warm with a low of 25 degrees Celsius. Wind speed currently is 21 kilometers per hour. Air quality is also fair. Now, today in history... it's not on a good note. Yes, it's actually not on a good note because, listen, exactly 11 years ago today, Ghana experienced one of the most heartbreaking tragedies in its history. Yes, the June 3rd, 2015 flood and fuel station explosion at Kwame Nkrumah Circle collectively claimed hundreds of lives and left countless families devastated. 11 years later... I tell you no lie, the memories remain fresh in the hearts of many Ghanaians. Today, we remember the victims, stand with the survivors and their families, and reflect on the lessons the nation continues to learn from that tragic day. Now, while significant efforts have been made over the years, recent flooding incidents, including those witnessed just last week, reminds us that the challenge is far from over. Now, the way forward requires a sustained commitment to improving drainage systems, enforcing building regulations, preventing construction on waterways, ensuring proper waste disposal, and investing in long-term urban planning. Now, beyond government actions, citizens also have a role to play in protecting our environment and keeping drainage channels free from waste. We say, may the souls of all those who lost their lives continue to rest in peace. So there you have it. Today in history, 11 years ago, Ghana experienced one of the most heartbreaking tragedies in its history, and it's about the June 3rd, 2015 flood and fuel station explosion at the Kwame Nkrumah Circle that claimed hundreds of lives and left countless families devastated. 54 minutes after 2 p.m. My name is TJ DJ. Just in case you're locked on, you are listening to Drive 26, the hottest

0: 8 afternoon show right now in the whole of the city. Well, to be a part of it, 0202-085-888. 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You can also stream and listen to us live via that portal. Still to come, we'll be doing Auto Check brought to you by Candace Courtesy. Yes, Elmina Highway Shell, as well as our tech tips. 335. Yesterday, in a 66th minute, Ghana scored a goal against the Wales, but in the diamonds of the show, they pulled one back to settle in for a draw. Definitely, Raza Swaggy will be here to talk sports when it's 335. At 4:30, the most interactive part of the show will come up where phone line will be active for you and I to have a conversation. 5:15, news in brief. 5:45, what's trending in the world of entertainment by way of Popol. So basically, this is how the show is going to run till 6 p.m. on Ogwa's premium urban brand with TJ DJ. Now, 4:30. This is what I'm asking today. You know they say 1 plus 1 is 2, right? Yes, 1 plus 1 is 2. But when it comes to marriage or settling down, there's a saying that the man and the woman will become one. We are asking today, how is that even possible? Because 1 plus 1 is 2, right? 1 plus 1 is 2. So how does it become a man and a woman will come together and then there will be one? How does that happen? Myself, DJ Burns, Nana Daze, we are confused. So at 4:30, we are going to be seeking answers from you, the caller, on 0202-085-888. 0202-085-888. Definitely. I mean, if a man and a woman are coming together, they are supposed to be two. Because it's one man and one woman. But they say no. When a woman and a man comes together, they become one. How is that so? We don't understand. So when it's 4:30, phone line will be active, 0202-085-888. And that is called Cape Coast Interactive on a Drive 26.
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0: Now it's 58 minutes gone down 2 p.m. Just in case you logged on, you are listening to Drive 26 on TW Radio 88.9. My name still remains TJ DJ, and I'm going to be your host with the most from coast to coast till 6 p.m. when we say our final bye-byes. Straight to business. Today, we are going to talk about your car maintenance when it comes to Auto Check. Now, listen, funny how we treat our cars sometimes. We notice small signs. I mean, the steering feeling is slightly different. Tires are looking low. Fuel actually finishing quicker. 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Today, or today's reminder is about your tire pressure. Because let me tell you no lie, proper tire pressure improves handling, safety, and fuel economy. 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So a proper tire pressure improves handling, safety, and fuel economy. So if you are listening to me right now and you feel like Chale Wutano in Framano, why style beer, you know where to go, man. You know where to go. Yes. Go there and go and put some air in the tires. Because listen, a proper tire pressure improves handling, safety, and fuel economy. 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When you go to the Elmina Highway Shell, ask about available fuel coupons or promotion, or visit the NR Shell Filling Station on the Elmina Highway. 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

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They are right here inside Cape Coast at the Pedu Interbetten Junction DSTV office, to be precise. It's midweek, so that means that we are barely 48 hours away from the weekend. This weekend, you and your family, try and go out, because it's been a while since you took your wife and your kids somewhere. Somewhere that is actually going to guarantee you comfort. Somewhere that is going to give you some class. Somewhere that is going to give you pure convenience. It's a home away from home right about now inside the city of France, and it's located just off the Cape Coast Efutu barrier. Now, are you also visiting Cape Coast? Did you just even get into town? You're thinking of, where am I going to stay for the next 3 days? Or where am I going to stay for the weekend? No. Please don't think like that anymore, because Hotel Francilia is actually your perfect destination. Are you an event planner or an event organizer? 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Now, just in case you want to link up with them and book your space, it's all about calling 0553 416
0553-416-125. 0553-416-125. Hotel Francilia, your space, your comfort, your experience. 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And today we are going to talk about digital wellness. Digital wellness. Now, our phones interrupt us constantly. Notifications, alerts, and messages compete for attention all day. So I urge you to take a few minutes today to clean up unnecessary notifications. Listen, technology works best when it supports your life rather than controlling your focus. Now, that's your tech tip for today right here on Ogwa's Premium Urban Brand. And now let's go straight to the world of your health. Very important. What will you gain after making all that money in the world and then using that same money to go to the hospital to start paying for some treatment? No. When you make your money, you need to enjoy it. I mean, take a break and go to some island somewhere. You and your yes, DJ Bans know what he knows what I'm talking about. I mean, where the sea is green, the sea changes colors every 3 days. So sometimes it's very blue. I mean, another day is it's kind of green. You get a scenery, and you are up there in your penthouse, sipping on the best of wines, chewing something nice, some finger foods, just admiring nature. 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So yesterday Raza actually corrected me, and I think it is what it is. 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
Enterprise. We've done 11 minutes after 3 p.m. on Ogwa's premium urban brand, TW Radio 88.9. My name still remains TJ GJ. 4:30. 1 + 1, they say, is 2. But when it comes to marriage, they say the man and the woman will come together and become one. We don't understand that. So when it's 4:30 today, you guys are going to help us understand what that means right here on Drive 26.

And you share your birthday with John Mensah Saba. Yes, the building in which we are transmitting live from happens to be his building. And he was born today, the 3rd of June, 1864. So if today is your birthday, you share your birthday with John Mensah Saba, born today, the 3rd of June, 1864. And what a coincidence, man. We're actually transmitting live from the Saba House. Kingsway side of things.

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1: 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Says Zivine Maya, Juan Jessica, Pizza Man Chicken Man, El Zuban Pafie, Pizza Man Chicken Man. Good food lives here. That's right.

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0: ritmo. 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
1: Good afternoon, bro, Charlie.
0: Yesterday, what happened yesterday?
1: What happened yesterday? Well, that's an open question, but what did happen is that the Black Stars have shown that if they get to have time with themselves, between themselves, to play together, we could really have a very solid team. Individually, they are good already. That's why we call them. But they need time to gel and understand the formations and the tactics of the coach. Because you saw them grow into the game as it went on. First half, abysmal. Very disappointing.
0: Yeah.
1: But second half, they took charge. Playing the game like they own it. You know, at a point I knew that Stephen Appiah would be there, be proud, sitting there, okay, oh yeah, that's my boys. Because, you know, they started playing themselves, you know, beautiful one-touch ball and playing in and around and whatnot. The attacking mid, their coach of Wales actually had to admit that the attacking problems of Black Stars is crazy. And that he's really, like, the respect he had for them now has grown extra in that bit. But of course, they have to make that one change that will change the game as well. And that change came. The Ghanaians were expecting that change. That change did come, and Ghana did concede through that change, and he made it 1-1. And now concerns about having to still drop him. More fun. Kumpuno on the bench. He shouldn't even go. He should just drop him and put somebody who has prospects.
0: But I think it's too early for playing games here.
1: It's not for your background, unfortunately. You know, what's it? There's a fancy adage that so when you move your bra, one so can show you mean, because they know who you are. Yeah. They don't need to do that. And unfortunately, his time for the Black Stars have already been mad with poor performances. So you've gone for a long while. They say this time around that your form is back, Charlie. Best say, you come and then that moment this happens. So why would then, it's unfortunate though, probably he has something to prove, but there were three definitely balls that passed through his side that was unfortunate. The very first touch that they tried getting at him, he had to try stepping back, almost falling back on his feet, and then there was the one that he easily passed and the cross came through and there was the goal, and another bit as well that is a result to the goal. So three solid, you know, plays around his area in the last, it was just level like less than 10 minutes to play.
0: Yeah.
1: And I remember in the studio we were saying that I didn't know, and it still came to find difficulty. At the easiest point, he still found difficulty there. That says a lot. And like they say, the voice of the people probably usually is the voice of the Lord, and sometimes you listen and probably. But we saw Cohn also later on post on X that he supported the Black Stars with all the people were thinking that because he's been brown and the ankle was so mad, he as well might not be. But he's been a professional. He put out support for the Black Stars out there, that he's willing to go all out to support them whenever they need him in that sense. So that is how it went, and that is what it is. But away from that, and some more matches still with the Ghanaian side, though. Speaking was the coach of the side,

0: qualify for the second round. And when you qualify for the second round, the show start, because everything for the winner, nothing for the loser. It is when the really World Cup starts. It is when it is the knockout stage, and we want to be there.
1: So that is the coach, but he was speaking on something else. He was speaking about the Black Stars having at least making it to the qualifying stage or the knockout stage as his target, as it is. But he believed that once we will definitely get there. Once we get there, that is where they really get to start, Charlie. That means the view boom, you are going to do more. But earlier on, he was talking about Yirinchi Caleb, and this is what he said.
0: Minutes, 90 minutes, 90 minutes, and at the end of 270 minutes, we have to guarantee to qualify for the second round. That is the main goal of our team and main priority, and we are focusing that.
1: Sorry about that, and we just move on from that point. And also speaking as Jeremy Opoku. Now the key word is time. He says, "With more time, we can only get better as a team." Jeremy Opoku spoke after the Black Stars draw against Wales.
2: The key word's time. You know, as the gaffer said, with the amount of time we've been together, with the new additions coming. And was able to put that performance out there. I think it shows that with more time, we can only get better as a team.
1: 88.9. We can only get better as a team, is what he said. Well, elsewhere in the world, some Irish team known as St. Patrick Athletics are celebrating all over their social media platform because Ghana's Joseph Anand, well, he's the third goalkeeper of the Black Stars, has made it to the World Cup squad. Why are they celebrating? He became the very first ever player from that club to go to the World Cup.
3: Hey, so what division are they in?
1: But actually, they are the men's Premier League, and they are third on the log as well.
3: And they don't
1: but it's one of the newbies trying to come through with their ranks, but they are doing well. Mm. I said, and he makes the very first ever player from their side to make it to the World Cup. And so they have been celebrating him all over their social medias. And they say that for the very first time in our club history, a player from St. Patrick Athletic will travel to the World Cup. We'll be behind Joseph Anand and Ghana in Canada, Mexico, and USA. So we have different fans around the world who will be supporting Ghana, who may not have any ties well with Ghana as affiliation, but well, just because the player is making in there. So that is also the update we have in there. Union Berlin defender Atakone, like I was telling you earlier, has wished the Black Stars well after missing out on the final 26-man squad. He says, "Wishing my teammates and all Ghanaian fans a successful World Cup. I'll be supporting the team and wishing the boys all the best," Cohn said on his X account, posting over there. Now, Antoine Semenya is the face of Ghana football, as Samojan is speaking about that, and he talks about the fact that there will be a bit, says that there will be a lot of pressure on Semenya going into the World Cup. People back home have questions about his performance when it comes to the national team. There will be a bit of pressure because of where he's playing now. When you're playing one of the best teams in the world, there will be a lot of expectations. He is the face of Ghana football, and so everyone should take note of that. And as Samojan says that, but it's only put that pressure on Antoine Semenya as well to deliver at this very World Cup, especially when names that we know have not been able to make it to the World Cup. Away from that, let's step on the foreign front, where Eddie Hearn in boxing has questioned Tyson Fury's form as the he and AJ warm up for an all-British clash later this year. He says, "I see, you just had a fight some a while ago. You had a 12-round fight. But AJ just had a fight that he knocked out Paul in about 6 rounds. He's not even asking for extra time. Why do you really need more time to train before you face AJ?" That really is some sort of a flag in there. This is Eddie Hearn speaking about the fight expected between Tyson Fury and Anthony Joshua in an all-British encounter in boxing.
4: "Oh, you don't need another fight. We had 4 rounds with Jake Paul. I mean, in 2 years of boxing, like, come on, you had 12 rounds with Matt Mudov at Tottenham. But you still feel like you need more rounds to prepare yourself for Anthony Joshua. But let me tell you something now. More rounds ain't going to help you. Because I see it. When Matt Mudov came forward in that fight, I just know what AJ's going to do. If we keep this confidence, if we can go in there and put a great performance together on July 25th, we go into that Tyson Fury.

0: fight with so much momentum. And, you know, this will be a major moment for the sport. But July 25th has to be done.
1: From boxing, let's do some NBA in San Antonio. The Spurs, a big favorite to win the NBA Finals, but observers thinking it will be an easy road, overlooking the fact that the New York Knicks beat San Antonio in the mid-December NBA Cup Championship game. The Knicks dominated the fourth quarter that night in Las Vegas and rallied for a 124-113 victory. Some Spurs have not forgotten as they enter Game 1 of the NBA Finals on Wednesday night in San Antonio. I mean, tonight. Obviously, it was a tough loss. Spurs guard Stephen Castle said on Tuesday it wasn't season ending, so it doesn't feel as bad as probably your season ending in the playoffs. Obviously, we wanted to win. I think just as competitors, you want to win every single game. But they're definitely ready for tonight's game against the Knicks. In that bit from NBA, we head on to Formula One, where Ferrari has announced a multi-year deal with Leclerc ahead of Monaco GP. Now, Leclerc says that I couldn't be happier to continue this journey with the Scuderia. Ferrari HP said, Leclerc, it has always been so much more than just a team to me. It's a team I've loved and dreamt of being part of since I was a child, and after all these years, it has become a second family. So that is a wrap on that. But in the forefront, a bit of football, just to wrap up transfer news at this moment, and Manchester United have agreed a 34 million plus a 3.8 million deal with Atlanta for Brazilian midfielder Ederson. Here is what Sky Sports journalist reported when the deal actually went through.
2: Some breaking news to bring you, and a deal has been agreed between Manchester United and Atalanta for the Brazilian midfielder Ederson. The fee is agreed at £34 million, so €40.5 million, plus £3.8 million in potential bonuses as well. That deal expected to go through before July, subject, of course, to the player having a medical and all the T's and C's going through as well. He'll be 27 on the 7th of July, Ederson, but Michael Carrick looks like he's getting his first signing across the line. Deal agreed between Manchester United and Atalanta for Ederson. 88.9.
1: Anthony Iraola, who is now the coach of TJ's team, Liverpool, signed a 2-year contract, and that has always been his deal. He won 2-year contract, so he did the same thing with Bournemouth, and Liverpool was willing to offer more. He says, no, I want just 2 years. And we'll see whether after these 2 years he'll be willing to stay, and either will he even be able to spend all the 2 years. Only time will tell. Talking about coaches, Marco Silva has also left Fulham, as we hear that Benfica are really in the round looking forward to sign him for their team. Will that happen or not? We are waiting to have updates on that bit as well. But lastly, Spanish mayor bans DR Congo pre-World Cup game due to Ebola fear. So they were supposed to have a game in Spain, but due to the scare of Ebola happening around it, the French Spain mayor has said that, I beg, this match we cannot help you host it here, so you probably would want to find a different place to go have that match than in here. It was supposed to be a game between Congo and Chile, so that has been cancelled away from Spain. And that is a wrap on sports updates on the Drive to Six.
3: All right, thank you so much, Raza Swaggy, for coming up at 59 after 3 p.m. Now, Raza, you know 1 plus 1 is 2, right?
1: Mm-hmm.
3: But when it comes to marriage, they say the man and the woman will come together and
1: become one.
3: How is that possible? Myself and Baz, we are confused about this one.
1: Obviously, that is not possible. We expect it to be one, but we still can't be one. You have the mind of your own, you have a brain of your own, but they would want to, at the end of the day, just as people here, TW is made of different human beings. By the end of the day, when anything happens or we do anything out there, it is TW that does it. That's what the marriage is supposed to be. You are Mr. and Mrs. under one name. So whatever happens out there, whatever the world should see, a decision from there is coming out as a family. You don't have the family father coming out to say this and a mother coming out to say this. It's supposed to be represented by one face. So whatever you say, the nation, the society should see it as one person. Mm. And so that means that you're supposed to be thinking about things, making decisions together, so that whenever that anything is coming out of you, it is one that have been consulted and your partner has agreed. So you make decisions as one person. You have been able to fufu, you have been able to day, and you have been able to do you have been time, you better than the day, you had any better. It might be from the different person's view or somebody else's view, but at the end of the day, you have accepted to do it together as one. And then these times where we prepare the metana keep metana abra oh I'm metana the saddle. That's not how it's supposed to be. So these are some of the things they put in and consider as probably a married couple coming together to become one.
3: All right, thank you so much. And you're back on Friday,
1: put no, today's Wednesday, so let's Friday. Yes, exactly.
3: All right. 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We're going to be airborne for the next 2 hours. Yeah, 6 p.m. is going to be our wrap-up time. Until then, let's get back to some more music by DJ Bantz.

0: cool key, but I'm actually weirder than you think. Cause I'm
1: friends with the monster.
2: Twelve minutes after 4 p.m. It's Eminem and Rihanna. More static on this one. And definitely, it's been monster hits after hits after hits right here from 2 p.m. till now. 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DJ Bands. Well, it's not 6 p.m. yet, and you are feeling so hungry as you are listening to Drive 26 right here on the Guas Premium Airband brand. 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

And midweek it is. Let's take you way back into time when we had chimpe. When you hear the word or the phrase chimpe, what comes into mind? Well, now when I hear chimpe, you know what comes into mind? Wu Lucky 588 games is exactly what comes into my mind. Yes, on a Wednesday like this, if you are feeling lucky and looking to turn small cash into a big win today, then you need to know about Wu Lucky Lotto. It's actually a new sheriff in town. Their 588 games are simple. And listen, you just have to pick 5 numbers out of 88. And I tell you no lie, the odds will favor you. Their games are actually drawn 3 times a day for the entire week. And they have an exciting daily game lineup running all week long. From Monday to Sunday, there's something different. So Mondays is the starter pack. Tuesday is the action time. And today being a Wednesday is the chimpe. Now Thursday is Jasso Jasso. Fridays is Boys Boys. Saturdays we have Kin Wu. And then on Sunday we top up against Monday. Also available is their online games known as Odogu, which is played 3 times daily with a minimum stake of just 1 Ghana cedis. Oh boy, Rasta. This one, the wow line. Oh, with the wow line. You can win a massive 240 times your stake. And best of all, you don't even need internet. 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And Wu Lucky is spelled W-U-L-U-C-K-Y. 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Wu Lucky is duly licensed and regulated by the National Lotteries Authority. Remember to play responsibly. Strictly 18 plus only. Wu Lucky, play small, they say win big. 17 after 4 p.m. Just in case you are looking for somewhere to go later on tonight on a Wednesday and you are scratching your head like, where will I get to go on a Wednesday night right inside the city of First? First of all, man, this place is actually the spot to eat, meet, and relax. And I tell you no lie, the tourists and the locals love it alike because of its chill atmosphere and professional service. I mean, the bartenders and the waiters and the waitresses, oh my God. It's like they have a PhD in what they do. So whether you're in the mood for authentic local dishes or craving something, you know, in chichos and refined, they serve it up fresh every single day. 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No, my people don't do that. 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Home of quality meals and top tier services. 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I know you are not lost. Well, I'm talking about Lemon Lounge. This is the place to be. That perfect blend of relaxation, great food, and classy vibes, baby.
Now, after enjoying that great food and classy vibes, you need to step up in a very, very classy way. And how about joining the TW Radio Golf Club, a golf network and experience right here in Cape Coast, where you get to train, play, and connect with like minds. 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Call this number and then you get to register with the TW Radio Golf Club. 20 minutes going down, 4 p.m. In the next 10 minutes, a phone line will be active. 0202-085-888. 0202-085-888. You know they say 1 plus 1 is 2. But when it comes to marriage or settling down, they say the man and the woman will come together and be one. How do you understand that? Break it down for us today at exactly 4:30, because myself and DJ Bands, we are kind of confused. Until then, let's get back to some more music right here on TW Radio 88.9.

0: Yes, brand new Kwame Eugene for the year 2026. I'm hurt. 31 after 4 p.m. just in case you logged on. My name still remains TJ DJ. And this is Drive 26 on Uguas Premium Urban Brand. 88.9 megahertz. Officially, the phone line is active right about now. 0202-085-888. Yes, today we are asking for your help. We are in a state of confusion. You understand? Myself and my DJ, we have been thinking about this for the past 2 days. And we are like, okay, today we should bring it on air. So, we all know that 1 + 1 = 2, right? Uh-huh. Now, when it comes to marriage, they say the man and the woman will come together and they shall become one. How do you understand that? And how is that even possible? That's all we are asking today, so that we can have a clear mind on whatever we are asking today. I mean, how is this possible that a man and a woman will come together and they shall become one? Angel, Obanawara, what's it? Besia na benyin wobebom na waye honam ko. But I say yesha, 1 + 1 = 2. Nti yentase pocho won boy kaka me na DJ Bands. How do you understand it? 0202-085-888. 0202-085-888. 1 + 1, you know, is 2 already. But when it comes to marriage, they say a man and a woman will come together and become one. How possible is that? Let us know right here on Uguas Premium Urban Brand, TW Radio 88.9. And please, when you call me, lower the volume of your radio set. Hello? Hey, Nana B, Nana B, Nana B. Ow, ow, me Nana, me Nana, me Nana B. Hey, Nana B. Hey, hey, hey, hey, hey, hey, hey, hey, hey, hey, hey, hey, hey, hey, hey, hey, mini bands, me say 2 days ni yen tiase ye nti ene de ye bi sa se o tiase ye sen
1: ni yen tiase wo mi na ye ba ko se ye ka so mbe yen number ko a in terms of spiritual enye like wo na me ni se ni wo mi no
0: okay
1: like spiritual na mbe ye one because on se yeah, Jesus be we and yes, the ordinary, the nobody the boss for them, my preacher. Yes, sir. If you try and then I'm not to say, and I say, yes, just see, yeah, someone actually can't have my money to get
0: okay, okay.
1: In the spiritual form, say, who will be here? So, yeah, not even if you are so you do not, you're bomb by you, but you be. Ever to that, it's me, you will see war. I can't tell you, ah. Oye, anase, obi, edisi, si, si, wani, nini, no, yano, asa, wiko, oh, nini, meye, beta, ente, ha, yungute, yungute, yungute, but, you know, by, yungute, yungute, because, say, wune, wo, connecting, it's not Bible, club, as you, but, we, si, kote, si, na, yungute, yama, say, oba, ya, obi, biti, ni, beji, biti, ya, oti, si, ni, su, ewo, yungu, and tomorrow I'm gonna move it to my bed and put this place. You know any year? He did it. Catch it all more. I want to put my bed 10 times too. I won't. You know, by the way. Baby, I'm gonna be able to take you here at least. Putting in a spiritual contact, Kata.
0: Okay.
1: It's the Ghana, the next spiritual form. Yes, I didn't even know I had Kai Dali.
0: Okay.
1: Okay. By the above physical idea, you will see it now.
0: Okay.
1: By the way,
0: all right. Nana B, where there does a cell to make sure idea area way. Challenge of what was on benefit of your own, Rabbi Ray.
1: And another is a special producer on part. Now, I'm a woman, you need to make a
0: change.
1: And it's your more fancy. Now, I appreciate it. You can be. And in the team, they need it.
0: Yeah. So according to Nana B, it is something spiritual. What about you? 0202-085-888 0202-085-888 36 after 4 p.m. Just in case you locked on, this is Drive 26, and the segment you are listening to right now is Cape Coast Interactive. So 1 + 1, they say, is 2. But when it comes to marriage, they say the man and the woman will come together and become one. This is where myself and DJ Bands, we become confused. So we are asking what you understand by that. Hello?
2: Hello, DJ.
0: Yes, sir.
2: How
0: dare you, your side?
2: By grace.
0: By grace and mercy, yeah?
2: Yes, sir, I do.
0: All right. Good afternoon and welcome, Mr. Tochi.
2: Yes, sir. DJ.
0: Emmanuel Tochi.
2: DJ.
0: Charlie, it's been a while. Why you play hide and seek with me like that?
2: Sometimes in life, you play hide and seek.
0: It'd be very necessary.
2: Yeah, it's true. Then one day, no.
0: Sharp. But I hope everything cool.
2: By grace.
0: Yeah, man. Yeah. Remix, big up yourself for the back. Stop on boy at the back.
2: Yeah.
0: I'm going, man.
2: Yeah, bro.
0: Charlie, what did they understand by what they ask today, you know?
2: The question again.
0: So you know 1 + 1 = 2, right?
2: Yeah, 1 + 1 = 2.
0: Good. Now when it comes to marriage, they say a man and a woman, they will come together and become one. And we're asking, how is that possible? Like, we don't understand.
2: How is it possible?
0: How you they understand them?
2: Yeah, they understand them. See, mm-hmm. It's like a man and a woman shall become one.
0: Mm.
2: So, and there's any possible, but me, yeah, they understand them. See, if the woman want money, that one go. If the woman will be one, that's what I understand. Above on carrying now, she knows it.
0: That's how you understand it.
2: Yes, sir.
0: All right, Uncle. My three people, you want to say good afternoon to.
2: Oh, I want to say good afternoon to my summer boy over here, the one behind me. Mm-hmm. Then second one goes to BJ Bank. Tell him to meet somewhere.
0: Did they hear?
2: Okay. Then the last one, they go to my manager for here. Like, I won't be come today, but...
0: Oh, how? How can I be to your manager? Hey, my friend, wake up.
2: Every day, they listen to you.
0: I beg, don't be time for me. Andrew, what's up? I'll come and protect you, okay? Don't worry. Don't mind that man over there, okay? You have cover, eh? Andrew, you have cover, yeah. Don't worry, okay? You have cover. He can't do anything to you.
2: Yeah.
0: All right, Emmanuel Techi. Thank you. Anya. Techi. Hello?
3: DJ. DJ.
0: Aquarium.
3: Magoo.
0: Mr. Dad,
3: I'm a Korean.
2: I'm not saying. I'm not saying. I'm not saying. I'm not saying. I'm not saying. I'm not saying. I'm not saying. I'm not saying. I'm not saying. I'm not saying. I'm not saying. I'm not saying. I'm not saying. I'm not saying. I'm not saying. I'm not saying. I'm not saying. I'm not saying. I'm not saying. I'm not saying. I'm not saying. I'm not saying. I'm not saying. I'm not saying. I'm not saying. I'm not saying. I'm not saying. I'm not saying. I'm not saying. I'm not saying. I'm not saying. I'm not saying. I'm not saying. I'm not saying. I'm not saying. I'm not saying. I'm not saying. I'm not saying. I'm not saying. I'm not saying. I'm not saying. I'm not saying. I'm not saying. I'm not saying. I'm not saying. I'm not saying. I'm not saying. I'm not saying. I'm not saying. I'm not saying. I'm not saying. I'm not saying. I'm not saying. I'm not saying. I

0: 0202-085-888. Hello?
1: Hello?
0: Good evening.
1: Good evening, sir.
0: How you doing?
1: Doing good, and yourself?
0: I'm blessed, yeah. Your name and where you're calling us from, sir?
1: Okay, my name is Kobe from Franklin Junction.
0: Kobe from Kakumdo Junction.
1: No, Infantipim.
0: Infantipim Junction.
1: Yes, sir.
0: All right, Kobe, I guess you know that 1 + 1 = 2, right?
1: In some cases.
0: Okay, so let's keep it in our case, okay? That 1 + 1 = 2. But you know, when it comes to marriage, they say the man and the woman will come together and then be one. For the past 48 hours, myself and my DJ, we seem not to get over this one. We don't understand. I beg, what's your true understanding of this statement?
1: Okay, in the whole concept, in our generation, a man shall leave his parents and be with a woman to become husband and wife. We were told, we got to know because of the scriptures, that particular statement. Okay, I'm not talking about the situation.
0: Okay.
1: I'm talking about the
0: statement.
1: And the statement. It's because of the scriptures that we got to know some of these things. Okay, then let's do away with the scriptures or the Bible.
0: Okay.
1: For the widely listeners, let me break it down to our local language.
0: Then. Good, good.
1: The woman there, the concept, you know, a contract base.
0: Okay.
1: Marriage itself is a contract. It is because we are to reproduce.
0: Angel.
1: In the concept, you know, all the year will do with you. You, the woman, is coming. Because before we go to know the Bible, I have to agree with someone. All the time, he said, man, I want my pleasure. There is someone for me available.
0: Angel.
1: If the woman needs something, there is someone near available at that time, or she should be there. So then we understand ourselves that I'm in them and we need Bibia or Bow or what only the mid two inside midlife in the bed and a beckon. The minute or banner so or do you be a only soon here Bibia at the quick response in the bed and a beckon. So because me ideology, because Obani ideology, that only Bibia in the beckon as a calling time because there's someone available supposedly to take care of the needs. I'm so bad, man. There's someone available supposedly to take care of my needs. You know? We have agreed on one thing.
0: Okay.
1: Let us say.
0: Angel.
1: We have agreed on one thing. So it is not yet by the idea or the immediate response to need. Because let's say, at that time, agree on one thing. That is why we have to be one. That is why we are one. Not that we will be one spiritually, we will be one physically, no. But being one because of a certain situation. Now, this when you take your modern days here, I will be doing the same because of broken homes. Because at the army, you know, I grew up when my mother and my father were not staying together.
0: Yes.
1: So, when you experience the pressure from a man to a woman, the observation of a woman being exercising the pressure from a man. It is some of these things, you know, of course, looking on to not because they yet, but the immediate response to what a call. That is why we need to be one because of time. When I'm putting the media, I can't be submitting my contribution.
0: All right, Robert, thank you so much for this insightful one. But before I work at the bye bye, then Kofu Basan Benefit HR on the robbery.
1: Okay, yourself, DJ, and as you know, my 16 psychic.
0: 16 side chicks. Hey, Rob. Challenge. When I grow up, I want to become like you. 0202-0858-888-0202-0858-888. Hello?
2: Hello?
0: Good afternoon.
2: Good afternoon.
0: What's up?
2: Everything cool.
0: Nice
2: everything
0: one.
2: Cool.
0: Nice one. You don't even where you're joining us from.
2: Oh,
0: what's the word? Oh, accept the Lord. Accept the Lord.
2: Accept the Lord.
0: Accept the Lord.
2: I'm going to go to the moon. But at the moment, I'm in Mutan, I'm not going to go around. Okay, now. You're finding the Yabo, the Pedamaba, Oko Gulsam.

0: ofa okay fa ebi ame na me kaka ma baba nka me na ana me ye headline mo hwefie no ebi bodu bi aho ze na yiwe bente mame me ya jere ko de awu hwefie na mo som mo mo provide ebi as we sam no anye kaka 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I'm no your oba no you dey make a concrete decision or you make a concrete minded na if you here you decide because once you decision I get no also benefit na get you see automatically ya ba your one
1: okay
0: aha I'm also making change
1: all right what was your track of football be my man
0: oh I told you, I'm going to be done at the penja. The question, why am I hang back? No, madam, I was right. I don't know. I'm going to first of all, we'll be able to see the video with the gas. You just go on command. But the person knows what I'm talking about on your picture.
1: Okay. Sandra.
2: DJ.
1: Sandra, what's up?
2: Oh, man, we are on
1: square. Oh, last week we disappointed me. Mr. Brad, chicken man, pizza, my wamba.
2: Oh,
1: didn't turn out. Didn't turn out. Didn't turn out.
2: And I mean, you're being too tardy.
1: Ah, okay. That's a baby about call there.
2: Mommy, I don't know.
1: All right. And then Rebecca said later.
2: Okay.
1: It's still TW Radio 88.9. We've done 52 minutes after 4 p.m. 0202-085-888. Hello? Good evening.
3: Good evening.
1: What's
3: the
1: name? Yeah, I'm Empress.
3: Yes.
1: Empress. Today, yes. You have to let us understand this thing because myself and DJ Bans, for the past 2 days, we have been going back and forth. How do you understand what we are asking?
3: I'm going to say, but if you have a day about, I am a man of the man who and also if you mean, yes. And you want a bit to it will be an inaction, like I said, it will be an idea, most even a buyer, a union, the Kabul may get it.
1: That's how you understand
3: it. Yes, I'm on the chat, yes, uncle, and Mabi, the Yembre.
1: All right, Empress. Three people you want to say good evening to, Yanko.
3: Nana Daddy, yourself, and Sustain.
1: Okay, keep on listening. Anya.
3: Anya, Adri.
1: So we've done 54 minutes after 4 p.m. Just in case you logged on, I had a TW Radio 88.9 from TJ DJ. Jumadia was a good show. Oya driver
4: 2602088
1: Hello?
4: Yeah.
1: Hey, double B. What's on? I bet 3 days in the mental one, Kyle, brother.
4: And I'm not in the mental member.
1: Okay. In the end of the
4: And the more
1: gentlemen,
4: all right. All
1: right. In the double B, I was a watching the channel today.
4: Did you?
1: Yes, sir.
4: I did you a home, I want. Whichever I saw, and Tassie. Mm. Help me, I want to go and Tassie. Yeah, I did.

0: in nature nyame na waka to mhm mbo jamba kene tema
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1: angel
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1: Mete.
0: Aha. And no demo e which has been boy because I natural or da I go for a cartoon. And no yimpa or let's ask a simple. Or let's ask the man. You wouldn't have.
1: Okay. But hold on, Bans better all be sour assembly. Baby San Assembly. I be. Baby San Assembly. Ah, baby san, ebe. Ah, bet your mic.
2: Double.
0: Yes, I would.
2: Ese ikuna e onyankopon wa kan abun to ayokr.
0: No, mesne adi yo homa. Oya da, yankopon aka to anere o natural or the whole to win trip. Etimun ba influence that.
2: Nka e da musa, yen so ye hwe mat na ye bobo no.
0: But that is.
2: Yen so ye sue mat na ye bobo because why that 1 plus 1 is 2. Na mama me number 4 1.
0: Nka make dey. The men say you to them no. Ah, you born here to after them. All here to after them. Etin na ma, etin na ma, etin na ma.
1: Banse yen tase. 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But I say yen tase da ma.
0: I did you want to try it? I had that work out to. Nti. Sorry, I na yeba that city. Ye but two. M one had that work out to with him. Apanti ogwan ye ben any na yeta so de man won fan from
1: mm
0: so apanti ne zin tum like and you know who
1: okay
0: but dem make atata
1: matter say
0: eh nti dem issue no dem no eh na me na waka to
1: okay
0: nti eh ye won hwe adam na na waka nti eh ye won hwe yin
1: implement
0: and that's in book
1: all right that will be chango for by some my man.
0: First of all, my son, I mean, she could match me about. I never the comment I'm one is a TJDD. Now, my the customer, the senior producer, Nana Dazi. Now, myself, number the comment I'm the hook up BD bands. On the Nana's one finds an alpha. Number two, now I can myself, not my the comment I'm Madame. The CEO of CW Radio, also on the non fan for town. Number two, kuna wa kan maslo na madakuru madama. Order to be music fans ni nala. Na order to be haircut customers ni na. TJDD.
1: All right, double B kwa duane tia. Ani ya. So we've done 59 after 4 p.m. right here on Ugwash Premium Airband Brand 0202 0858 88 0202 0858 0202 0858 Hello.
3: Yeah, hello.
1: Good evening.
3: How
1: are you? Adomo, senior man. What's side there?
3: Oh, I'm a record.
1: Nice. I'm patrolling the baby. Kese free.
3: Oh, yeah, you know. Kese. Kese she keep close.
1: All right. Patrol, I was so wondering to you now today.
3: Oh, imagine it's a simple car. Then what's 1 plus 1 or 2?
1: Injure.
3: 2 is 1 draw, 1 a bit. Ah, I'll represent 2. Or 2 or 1 cent.
1: Mm-hmm.
3: It's a single bean, it's a single bean. So, go away as a punter with two. See, go away a couple. It's all represent 1 cent. And over 2 hour. People couldn't move until go away as a cluster to produce.
1: All right. I want to be last caller. Chanko 4-4, my
3: boy. Hey, what's your master? Uncle 4-4. Yeah. No, I didn't tell you that. I was just encouraging the children. I didn't tell you.
1: But I see.
3: No, I was. And I'm a cool. Yaniba.
1: Okay.
3: My mother's a cool for Yaniba.
1: Okay.
3: And I'm cool for my mom. Mommy, Chama.
1: Okay. All right.
3: I'm going to be a auntie. Yes, I'm a
1: chairman of the media. Mate, and you're better than H-Ray, H-Ray, H-Ray.
3: I'm telling you, H-Ray, capital H-Ray.
1: Oh my God, it looks like more calls are coming through. Let's pick some 3 more calls because it's getting so insightful right here on the show today. Hello?
3: Hello?
1: Good evening. Pacho, lower radio no volume no mum. Aye, another say Ben for your aye, Pacho.
4: Okay.
1: Pacho, about to be doom now. I won't do no. Aye, Pacho, make your feedback one day.
4: Hello.
1: Uncle Rain, Pacho still mean your feedback wa day. In Tiabia I bet sorry for radio in Chenka Kram Pacho. Okay, Pacho wa drink. The feedback is too much. So please when you call me, lower the volume. I've been radio being so much of reading in chamber. 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
2: 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Hold on. Oh, you want to know where I'm at? We out.

0: Good evening. This is TW News in Brief at 5. My name is Anita Opon-Yoboa. In the highlight, I can never build consensus with minority on anti-LGBTQ bill, majority leader. FAO calls for Africa's agri-food transformation and Ghana-Jamaica open recruitment for specialist nurses and fellowship-level physicians. Now to the details. Majority leader in parliament says he can no longer pursue consensus with the minority caucus on the promotion of proper human sexual rights and Ghanaian family value bills, commonly known as the anti-LGBTQ bill. Addressing journalists in parliament, he stated, "I can never build consensus with the minority because they do not want the bill to be passed." According to him, the minority position has consistently been to block or delay the bill, making bipartisan agreement impossible. The majority leader maintained that the bill reflects the cultural and moral values of most Ghanaians and that the government remains committed to seeing it passed. The anti-LGBTQ bill has been pending in parliament for years, generating intense debate locally and internationally, while proponents argue it protects Ghanaian family values. Critics say it violates human rights and could attract sanctions from donor partners. To the fisheries and the aquaculture, Ghana hosted the 15th FAO Regional Management Team meeting at the Moving Peak Ambassador Hotel, bringing together FAO leaders, ministers and sub-regional coordinators to strengthen agri-food systems across Africa. Ghana's Minister for Fisheries and Aquaculture, Honorable Emily Arthur, urged the continent to move from potential to performance, citing the Axim Fishing Processing Center as proof that targeted projects work. She also pushed for greater investment in the blue economy and action against IUU fishing. Deputy Minister for Food and Agriculture, Honorable John Domelo, outlined Ghana's Feed Ghana program and Black Farming Agenda as models for boosting production and cutting imports. FAO Deputy Director General Morenzo Martina emphasized that one FAO approach for efficiency and coordination, while Regional Representative Dr. Abebe Hale Gabriel said FAO's impact will be judged by faster, more responsive subject support to countries. Crossing over to the education sector, the government of Jamaica, in partnership with the government of Ghana, has launched a recruitment drive from qualified Ghanaian medical and nursing professionals to work in Jamaica. The Ministry of Health advert issued under the Republic of Ghana's crest targeted specialist nurses and physicians at fellowship level for what it described as challenging yet highly rewarding professional opportunities. Positions available are specialist nurses of neonatology, oncology, critical care, nephrology, emergency, perioperative, and more. And when we get to the physicians, we have the general surgeons, internal medical specialists, anesthesiology, pathologist, nephrologist, and cardiologist. Applications opened on Monday, June 1st, 2026, and will close on Friday, June 5, 2026, via the Ministry of Health recruitment portal. And finally, for the evening, the Cape Coast Metropolitan Assembly members have expressed concern over several challenges affecting communities within the metropolis, including flooding in the Bacano electoral area, inadequate silting of gutters in the UCC enclave and surrounding areas, sand accumulation at the Abrofo Mpano landing beach, which continues to hinder canoe docking. Assembly members also highlighted reoccurring power outages caused by transformers shutting down during rainfall, western potholes and major routes, and persistent traffic congestion around the Kotokraba market due to indiscriminate parking and offloading by heavy-duty trucks, despite earlier commitments to utilize designated parking spaces. Prior to the assembly meeting, the Metropolitan Chief Executive met with the Metropolitan Security Council to discuss a major decongestion exercise aimed at removing unauthorized structures, roadside encroachment, illegal trading activities, obstructions of walkways and drains, and other activities affecting public order. Assembly members were urged to support the initiative when it is presented before the House.
1: Now, just recently, before this general assembly, you would have a very imperative for the assembly myself to call for a Security Council meeting. As part of decision I'm taking, we have resolved that we are going to do another massive decongestion exercise in this metropolis. This time, it will cut across not only the market sectors, but the entire campus. To be honest with you, yeah, the decongestion exercise, some of us had calls from another woman on social media. They were praising campus for taking such a step. So campus be up here, very beautiful. Now, we are trying to be in just a second, we'll get to the destination. It's the honorable members, I know that I'm not going to take minutes of the Oyer Security Council meeting. It's a resolution that we have made. First, I said, oh, the one, this class, women are entering to me there. At least, Campus Metropolitan Assembly is going to embark on massive deportation incidents. The police are ready. The fire service are ready. The security agencies are ready. They need our support.
0: With this, we come to the close of today's TW News in Brief at 5. 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My name is Anita Oponyebua. Back to Drive 26.

provoking her. And she'll always get the best of me. The worst is yet to come. But at least we'll both be beautiful and stay forever young. This I know. This I know.

Urban Brand at TW Radio 88.9 TJ DJ DJ Bands Drive 26. Now there's a post on our Facebook page that was brought up an hour ago. Says, where are you listening to us from? Share in the comment section. And so far, Hega Ifia Sabia says, Tadi Ifia Kuma, Pax Boniface says, Indom School of Business and Technology, NSBT SRC Connect. Your name is Eddie Blinks. You are listening to us live from Pedu. Bright Menta is listening to us all the way inside Shama. So let us know by simply heading on to our Facebook page right now. It is TW Radio 88.9. Slap a comment there and I will do justice to it. Where are you listening to us from? Share in the comment section on Facebook so that we can read your text on Facebook. This one says, TJ DJ, I'm listening loud inside of Futu. I'm one heaven, one rhythm. So 02020858888, that text line and WhatsApp line is still active. Plus, head on to Facebook right now. Slap a comment under where you are doing the listening from. 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

0: 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Today on Koa Wellness Minute, we are looking at what are the early warning signs. Unfortunately, early kidney diseases often shows no symptoms at all. This is why it's commonly referred to as silent disease. Many people feel well and continue their daily activities while kidney damage is quietly progressing. As the condition advances, some warning signs may begin to appear. A. These include swelling of the feet, face, or the hands caused by fluid buildup in the body. Changes in urination are also common, such as foamy urine, a change in your urine color, or passing urine less or more often than usual. B. People may also experience persistent tiredness and weakness, loss of appetite, nausea, or vomiting, and even difficulty concentrating. Because these symptoms can be mild and develop slowly, many people ignore them or blame them on stress or aging. Ignoring these signs can be dangerous. Early testing is the only reliable way to detect kidney disease before serious damage occurs. Always remember to take Koa Mixture, Koa Plus Mixture, and Koa Capsules to keep your immune system active and protected, and Koa MT Mixture to help you stay malaria and typhoid free.
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4: 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Oh, you want to know where I'm at? We are outside. Hold on. Oh, you want to know where I'm at? 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

0: In the next 13 minutes, we are going to be out of here. But before that, shall we talk entertainment? Now, straight to business, Ghanaian socialite. Yes, Frederick Kumi, popularly known as Abu Treka, has broken his silence on the circumstances surrounding his arrest and allegations against him, insisting that claims of an $8 million case is actually false. Now, speaking on TV today, he said the actual amount involved in the case was far lower and claimed authorities had already confirmed a smaller figure. There's no such thing as an $8 million claim in the case against me. They themselves admitted they gave me $13,000, he said. Now, Abu Treka further explained that, in his view, the $8 million figure emerged during what he described as a questionable interrogation process after his arrest. Now, let's take a listen to what Abu Treka said on TV earlier this morning.
1: There's nothing like $8 million. $13,000. The reason why it's here, $8 million, and I'm going to say, I'm going to say, me wona we kona kwache so do and team mi se so so no na o make say o ko for we person ni mi ye interrogation bi na don from din ko sino ya ya ko you know your call some dark room bi conference room I say like say when shut down you but I said dark room a conference room bi aka if say na ya abroad 43 bi ni black men's tool na your ko ye no na o de purpose we will go, or like I think more evidence will go, and not so it's not a setup or makasa yeah. I had this whole way, you know, set up for me. No, mommy, yeah, we to say we set up for the Abbey.
2: Oh, you try to get to the catch.
1: Oh, yeah, because I own me, I own the buyer.
2: Oh, set up.
1: Set up, no.
2: Okay.
1: I set up for no information catch ups. I mean, provide the account here, man. Now they know, say, accounting in your media. You know, meno membo account na ni din efema
2: na account na din iso
1: this is this is me like as obi odi account na ma me no membo ni din efema o we so bi information ko no bla bla ansa no nya me no into me guess we be a no already na say mo ko mu hu ansa no we be sami that dey question team no say let me show na into membo ni din sa. See, what I mean is, ni bufu, or like I'm offering ni bufu. Eba, say, oh, me, my money didn't dia, I've charged me from $1 million to $80 million. What catch me?
2: Ah, say, what? 88. Nipana accounts, no.
1: Yeah.
2: My money, yeah. You've been charged from 1 million
1: to 8 million.
2: To 8 million.
1: It's because I'm grubbing no dick, because into me when we crew moon, like in my own country, now I can say, oh. 88.9. Let me say that. Nah, it's not me. We are groovy.
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6: Drive to six. Yes,
7: money.

gets you where you don't want to be. You understand? So, Uncle Abu, I beg. Take him easy. Take him easy. Now, straight to the camp of the Fancy Rap God. Yes, award-winning Ghanaian high-life musician Kofi Kenata has released a new song dedicated to Ghana's senior national football team, the Black Stars, ahead of the 2026 FIFA World Cup. Now, with excitement steadily building among football fans across the country as the tournament approaches, many Ghanaians have been expressing their support for the national team in different ways. Now, Kofi Kenata has now joined the movement through music, delivering an inspiring anthem aimed at rallying support for the Black Stars. Now, the song, which was recorded and released yesterday during a TikTok live session, is packed with energy, rhythm, and passion. Its upbeat and dance-driven sound is designed to ignite excitement among both music lovers and football enthusiasts as they prepare to cheer Ghana on the global or at the global tournament. Known for his ability to connect with audiences through meaningful and relatable music, Kenata's release celebrates national pride and the collective hope of Ghanaians ahead of the World Cup. Now, let's take a snippet. Let's take a listen to this snippet right here, and then we'll get you the song later on.

So there you have it, man. A snippet of the song Kofi Kenata has released to rally support for the Black Stars. Yes, that's actually his new World Cup song. So just in case you haven't heard it yet, make sure you check it out on www.twradiogh.com. Yes, you're going to, you know, get it on that portal and other DSPs. On that note, shall we, you know, call it a wrap? No, we can't do that, because listen, Nigerian Afrobeat superstar Davido has stirred reaction on social media after, you know, declaring himself Ghanaian ahead of the 2026 FIFA World Cup. Now, the award-winning singer made the remarks on his Instagram story after sharing a video snippet of President John Dramani Mahama's speech on the country's plans for fan support at the upcoming tournament. Now, in the speech, President Mahama explained that the government would not be able to sponsor or transport Ghanaian football supporters to the World Cup. Now, according to him, the cost of facilitating such trips would place a significant burden on the state, as the World Cup is being held across three countries, making it

you know, imprudent and imprudent use of public funds. Now, instead, the president noted that Ghana would rely heavily on Ghanaians living abroad to rally behind the Black Stars during the competition. Now, reacting to the statement, Davido reposted the video on his Instagram story and added a short attention-grabbing caption, "I am Ghanaian for the World Cup." Now, the playful comment quickly caught the attention of fans who actually interpreted it as Davido's way of showing support for Ghana's national team ahead of the global football competition. Now, while the singer did not provide further context, his post has generated excitement among football fans, especially, you know, given the fierce but friendly rivalry between the two countries. Now, Davido's declaration comes, you know, with comes as anticipation continues to build up for the 2026 World Cup. Yes, so that's what's coming in from the camp of the son of a rich man. Davido says, "Shale si salanide, or you're Ghanaian ahead of the 2026 World Cup."

right here on Drive 26. Don't forget, today happens to be the birthday of John Mensah Sabah. Yes, the building in which we are transmitting live from actually belonged to him. So John Mensah Sabah was born on June 3rd, 1864, to 27th November 1910. He was actually a prominent lawyer and political leader in the Gold Coast, now Ghana. He's also known as a founder of the Mfantsepem School. Now, in 1897, he was the co-founder for the Aborigines Rights Protection Society, which organized and led opposition against the colonial government, laying the foundation for Ghanaian independence. So there you have it. If today's your birthday, once again, you share it with John Mensah Sabah. He was actually born today, June 3rd, 1864. And is it a coincidence that we are actually doing the transmission live from his home? This is where the man lived, and this is where TW Radio is transmitting from. Reasons why we call it the Sabah House right here at King's Way. On that note, I've come to the end of my story. And what do I say? To God be the glory. Now, this is one thing that has been catching up with my attention since morning when I saw this. Why you should avoid using your phone while on the toilet. Now, in today's digital age, you know, smartphones have become an inseparable part of daily life. Many people carry their phones everywhere, including the bathroom, while strolling through social media, watching videos, or responding to messages on the toilet may seem harmless. Health experts warn that this habit can have negative consequences for both personal health and hygiene. Now, one of the main concerns is the increased risk of, you know, hemorrhoids. When people become distracted to their phones, they often spend more time sitting on the toilet than necessary. Prolonged sitting places additional pressure on the veins around the rectum and anus, which can contribute to the development of hemorrhoids, causing pain, discomfort, and bleeding. Charlie, if you want more of this, make sure you're heading straight to twradiogh.com for more of this. Why you should avoid using your phone whilst in the bathroom. 6 p.m. says my time right here inside the studios of TW Radio 88.9, and from a small seed, a mighty trunk may grow. On this note, we are about to pack up and run. Don't forget, 6 p.m. till 8 p.m. will be time for Afro Connect. 8 p.m. till 11, DJ Omar and MC Kendrick will take over your radio space with the Night Cruise. Until then, you know what? When you say a prayer, make sure you say one for my producer, Nana Dadze. Say one for myself, TJ DJ. And say one for my DJ, DJ Bantz. We are coming back tomorrow for the Throwback Thursday edition of Drive 26. Don't forget, it starts at exactly 3 p.m. Yes, on Thursdays, we start the show at 3 p.m. Keep on listening. Adios and good night.

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5: Yeah. from the motherland.

Yeah, good evening and welcome to Afro Connect. You know, this is where you're supposed to be every Wednesday from the hour of 6 p.m. to 8 p.m. Let me say a big good evening to Ghana, good evening to Africa, good evening to the African families scattered across the world. And I'm talking about those of us from Cape Coast to Chicago, from Lagos to London, and from Johannesburg to Jamaica. Welcome once again to Afro Connect. Tonight, we journey through the story of a continent. Not the Africa of poverty, not the Africa of headlines, not the Africa described by others, but the Africa that dreamed, the Africa that fought, the Africa that produced giants, because there was a time when Africa was not a collection of independent nations. Yes, there was a time when most and almost every corner of the continent was under foreign rule. The Gold Coast, the Northern Rhodesia, Southern Rhodesia, Nyasaland, Bakuana Land, French West Africa, Belgian Congo. These names were not ours. They were names given to us. Names that reflect ownership, not identity. Names that reflected extraction, not dignity. They came. And then also came a generation of dreamers. People like Kwame Nkrumah from Ghana, Nnamdi Azikiwe from Nigeria, Jomo Kenyatta from Kenya, Julius Nyerere from Tanzania, Patrice Lumumba in Congo, Ahmed Sekou Touré in Guinea, Kenneth Kaunda in Zambia, and obviously Nelson Mandela from South Africa. And behind many of them stood other giants. From the central region of Ghana is one that we know as Dr. James Kodjo Agre, whose teaching inspired a generation of African nationalists. These men and women believed something radical. They believed Africans could govern themselves. They believed that the black man was capable of shaping his own destiny. They believed that freedom was not a gift. Freedom was a responsibility, they believed. And so the Gold Coast became Ghana in 1957. Northern Rhodesia became Zambia in 1964. Southern Rhodesia became Zimbabwe in 1980. The Upper Volta became Burkina Faso, the land of upright people. Bakuana Land became Botswana. Across the continent, names change because minds have changed. The question tonight is this: what happened to the dream? Because when Ghana became independent, our population was less than 7 million people. Today, we are more than 30 million. Yet, many young people are living in search of opportunities elsewhere. Nigeria gained independence in 1960 with enormous promise. Today, it is Africa's largest economy, yet millions still struggle with unemployment and insecurity. South Africa defeated apartheid in 1994. Today, it reminds us of what inequality looks like in the world. The Democratic Republic of Congo possesses some of the richest mineral deposits on earth. Yet, its people, and I mean its people, continue to endure instability and conflict. You see, the contradictions are everywhere. The freedom fighters won political independence, but did not win economic independence. They claim the land, but do Africans control their resources? They changed the names
But did we change the system? Tonight is not merely a history lesson. It is a conversation between generations, a conversation between those who dreamed of freedom and those who inherited it. And perhaps the most important question of all, if Nkrumah, Lumumba, Sankara, Mandela, Agri, and Nyerere walked into Africa today, will they celebrate our progress or remind us that the struggle is yet finished? Again, if Nkrumah, Lumumba, Sankara, Mandela, Agri, and Nyerere walked into Africa today, will they celebrate our progress or remind us that the struggle is yet finished? This is Afro Connect. My name is Kieda, and tonight we remember the builders of modern Africa. So join me, and we'll be right back.

0: Okay, welcome back to the show. And the show is Afro Connect on TW Radio 88.9. Tonight, we will be looking into a very interesting area, the modern makers, or the makers of modern Africa, the men and women who led nations to freedom. We will look at colonial names to African names, the story of identity, independence, and nationhood. I would list a few, about 20-something nations out of the 54 African nations. We'll look at when they gained their independence, the names or their name, colonial names, and what they changed their names, the African names, and possibly what they mean. We're just going on a road trip. You can call it somewhat an education or, you know, a story through African independence, however you want to call it. The idea tonight is to talk about African nations when they gain independence, because, you know, for a long time I didn't know more than Ghana and Nigeria, to be honest. And I think that there are a lot of people out there who don't even know that even the country that they are in, particularly the young ones, high school and university students, who are not necessarily students of history or, you know, Pan-Africanist for that nature, a lot of us don't know. So let's get to know. And we'll try it from the alphabetical order. So let's look at African countries from the very first letter of the alphabet. A, Alpha, some will call it. So the first country, therefore, will be the country of Algeria. Algeria gained independence in 1962 from France. One of the key independent leaders was Ahmed Ben Bella, and came from what they call the National Liberation Front, and led the country. He wasn't the only one, but one of the key figures that led the country to independence. And when they gained independence in 1962, and we're talking about Algeria, it maintained the name Algeria. Sources say that the name came after Algiers, which is derived from an Arabic meaning islands. So the word Algeria is suggested to mean the word islands. And significantly, the independence struggle of Algeria is known as one of Africa's bloodiest struggle of all. So Algeria, first alphabet in African nations. Algeria gained independence in 1962 from France. The next one will be the nation of Angola. Angola gained independence in 1975 from Portugal. And a key figure in the independence struggle, or the one you will call the independence leader, is Agostinho Neto. Agostinho Neto. The name is believed to be derived from Ingola, which is a title of the Indongo kingdom that refers to kings. So the name Angola is derived from Ingola, a title for kings in the kingdom of Indongo, the kingdom of Indongo. So the name Angola comes from Ingola, which is derived from the Indongo kingdoms, and it refers as a title that they give kings back in those days. And Angola gained independence from Portugal in 1975. Now we move to letter B, and we start with the nation of Benin. The nation of Benin gained independence in 1960 from France. The independent name at that time was Dahomey, and therefore the name was changed in 1975 to Benin. It gained independence again in 1960. At the time, the name was originally known as Dahomey, and I must say that from, you know, Togo, not beyond Togo into Ghana, all the way down into parts of Nigeria, all of those places were known as Dahomey at one time, the Kingdom of Dahomey at one time. However, Benin gained independence in 1960, and the name was changed from Dahomey to Benin in 1975. Why was the name changed? It was changed to ensure that the name was all-inclusive, to ensure that all the ethnic groups in that land was represented. At that time, it was believed, or the general understanding was, that the Fon people were more represented by the name of Dahomey, and therefore the name was changed to Benin to ensure representation of all ethnic groups that came together, that was put together to achieve the name Benin. And the name comes, or was named after, the historic bight of Benin. You know, there's that waterfront that run all the way through Nigeria. And so it came, the name comes after the historic bight of Benin. The next one after Benin is Botswana. Botswana gained independence in 1966 from Britain. The colonial name of Botswana was Bechuanaland, Bechuanaland. And it was known as the land of the Tswana people, Tswana people. And one of the key independent figures or leaders was Serete Khaman. Serete Khaman was a key independent leader during the movement for the independence of Botswana. Again, Botswana gained independence in 1966 from Britain. Its original name before independence was the Bechuanaland. And it was the land, the meaning of the name Botswana is, says, it is the land of the Tswana people. From Botswana, we move to Burkina Faso. Burkina Faso gained independence in 1960. The colonial name before the change to Burkina Faso was Upper Volta. Upper Volta. The name was changed primarily by one figure, Thomas Sankara. Thomas Sankara changed the name from Upper Volta to Burkina Faso, which means the land of upright people. The land of upright people. Why did he change the name? To reject colonial identity and affirm the African dignity. The land of upright people, Burkina Faso. And we can see what's going on today, that the name is being manifest in the leadership of that country today. Well, Burkina Faso, gained independence in 1960. Name change from Upper Volta by Thomas Sankara. Then we go to letter C, and we talk about Cameroon. Cameroon gained independence in 1960 as well. And we know that it gained independence from Portugal or the Portuguese people. And you won't believe what the name Cameroon means. In Portuguese, It is called Rio dos Camarões or Camarões. And it simply means the river of prawns. In other words, you name people after shrimps. So Cameroon typically just simply means the river of shrimps. Now, remember that when the colonial invaders stepped into Africa, they named, you know, the lands after the item that they saw that was prominent. Gold Coast, for example. Literally, there were gold dust, and you know, at the shores of the coast here in Ghana, and so they named it Gold Coast. For Cameroon, it was the fact that it was a place where prawns, you know, they had rivers full of prawns, in other words, shrimps, and so they named it Cameroon. I wonder that why that name hasn't changed since 1960. We need a change in the name of Cameroon. I'll do one more before we go for a music break, which is the Democratic Republic of Congo. The Democratic Republic of Congo gained independence as well in 1960. And the independence leader, one figure that stood out, is Patrice Lumumba. The colonial name of the Democratic Republic of Congo then was Belgian Congo. And we know the story where that infamous King of Belgium believed that he owned Congo. And so they put their name on it and called it the Belgian Congo. Before then, it was known as Zaire. Between 1971 and 1997, Zaire was the name. But currently, the name is the Democratic Republic of Congo. And it's simply named after the Congo River. Simply named after the Congo River. I wonder what Zaire means. I'll check that out. We need to begin to change the name of a lot of the African countries to ensure that our name, just like Burkina Faso, is the land of upright people. We need names that glorify African identity across. We name after the spirit and after God, while, you know, the other people, they name after things, after the created. Why we name ourselves after the creator? They name themselves after the created things. Enjoy this one from Yusu Indoor. He calls this one, This the Dream. We'll be right back.
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Yes, welcome back to Afro Connect on TW Radio 88.9. Tonight, we're looking at Africa and her story from independence. We, at the moment, are going through the African nations alphabetically, mentioning each nation, their name when they gained independence, possibly a key figure that helped drive the independence agenda, and what their name was during independence, and possibly if the name has changed today. We ended with the Democratic Republic of Congo, and we talked about the fact that it gained independence in 1960, and one of its active independence leader was Patrice Lumumba. And original named under colonial rule was the Belgian Congo, and then later became Zaire between 1971 and 1997. Currently is known as the Democratic Republic of Congo. And indications are all that it possibly was named after the Congo River. We move to the nation called Egypt, who partially gained independence in 1922. And by 1952, the revolution completed sovereignty. And some of the leaders that we know that emerged out of the land called Egypt was Gamal Abdel Nasser and then Mohamed Naguib. And we know that the name Egypt come from the Greek word Egyptos, but the ancient Egyptian black people, now I must say people of melanated skin, called it Kemet. In other words, black land, Kemet. Again, Egypt partially gained independence in 1922, but by 1952 the revolution was completed and it gained its independence from the Greek, and the word Egypt was a Greek word that came from Egyptus or Egyptus, whichever pronunciation fits you. And we know that the original people of the land called it after themselves, which is Kemet, the black land. We moved from E to G, and we come to the land of Ghana. Ghana gained independence on March 6, 1957. A key figure of independence was the Osagyefo Dr. Kwame Nkrumah. The colonial name given to the land was Gold Coast. Why was it changed? To ensure it reconnects to the African history after ancient Ghana land. The name Ghana, like I said, came from the ancient Ghana Empire, and the meaning of it simply means the warrior king. The warrior king. Kwame Nkrumah wanted to ensure that after declaring that, you know, Africans are capable of determining their own destinies, it took only a king to ensure such. And so Ghana, the land that the colonial invaders called Gold Coast, was changed to Ghana, the warrior king. Then we'll move to Guinea. Guinea gained independence in 1958. And we know Sékou Touré was the man. Ahmed Sékou Touré was the man, that leader that helped Guinea gain independence in 1958. And it broke away from French colony, and it voted no to continue to being under French control. Guinea gained independence in 1958. Then we moved to Kenya. Kenya's independence came in 1963. The leader was Jomo Kenyatta. He was the prominent figure, while we know there were others, but Jomo Kenyatta is one name.

that we will not forget in the struggle for independence of Kenya. And the name Kenya possibly came and was named after the Mount Kenya. Kenya gained independence in 1963. Now we move to Malawi. Malawi gained independence in 1964. And then on the colonial rule, the name was the Inyasaland. And we know that the name possibly derived from the Maravi Kingdom, which was a prominent kingdom back in Malawi, back in those days. And Malawi gained independence in 1964. Now let's turn our face to Mali, and after Mali we'll go for a short music break. Tonight would interspare every conversation with music, and so it is a musical night where we'll bring you classic African artists, both past and present. Let's go to Mali. Mali gained independence in 1960. And we know the one key leader that stood out there was Modibo Keita was the name. And we know that Mali was named after the ancient Mali Empire, Again, Mali gained independence in 1960. So, let me play you this one from Richard Bonet. Before I got back, the last song he heard was one from Salif Keita, and he called that one Kuma. Now we're going to listen to something from Richard Bonet. He calls this Depita. Enjoy it.

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Welcome back to the show called Afro Connect on TW Radio 88.9. We've been going through the African countries, their names under colonial rule, and their names after independence for those who have changed their names. We also take time to mention a driver or leader or an influential figure during or driving the fight for independence. We tell you when that country gained independence and possibly where it derived or the meaning of the name. We've looked at so many countries: Kenya, Guinea, we've looked at Ghana, we've looked at Egypt, we've looked at the Democratic Republic of Congo, we've looked at Cameroon, we've also looked at Botswana, Benin, Angola, Algeria. We've looked at Egypt, like I said, and now we'll be going back to look at the nation of, I think we finished Mali before, and now we'll look at the nation of Mozambique, or Mozambique, as some would like to call it. Mozambique got independent in 1975. 1975 was when Mozambique gained independence. One of the key figures was Samora Machel, or Machel, as some will pronounce his name. Mozambique got independent in 1975. Mozambique. Let's look at Namibia. Namibia gained independence in 1990. And one key influential figure in there is Sam Nujoma. Sam Nujoma was one of the key leaders that drove this nation of Namibia to independence. Its colonial name was German Southwest Africa. Interesting. German Southwest Africa. The country is Namibia. Gained independence in 1990. Now let's go to the almighty Nigeria. Gained independence in 1960. Key leaders include Nnamdi Azikiwe. We know of Obafemi Awolowo. And the name was coined, as is popularly known and educated. The name was coined by the British journalist Flora Shaw in 1897. And it is popularly believed that the name came from the River Niger. Some have argued otherwise. However, this is the popular story out there, that it was coined by a British journalist in 1897. Nigeria herself gained independence in 1960, and one key leader was Dr. Nnamdi Azikiwe. From Nigeria, we moved to Senegal. Senegal gained independence as well in 1960. And if you would realize that most of the African nations gained independence in 1960. In fact, one would argue that even though Ghana declared independence in 1957, it really broke off 1960 as well. But that story is for another day. Senegal is where we are. Senegal gained independence in 1960. Okay, so South Africa. The independent path of South Africa began in 1910 as a union. However, in 1994, became a majority rule. Leaders included Nelson Mandela, Oliver Tambo, and the life
the likes, Steve Biko and the likes. South Africa is named by settlers after the geographic location. Why? Because it comes or it is positioned in the southern part of Africa. So he simply picked that name from a geographical identity as South Africa. Now, Tanzania becomes another one to look at. Tanzania gained independence. First of all, as Tanganyika in 1961. And then as Zanzibar in 1963. And then as a union in 1964. And we know that Julius Nyerere was that leader that drove that. And the name Tanzania as a combination, mathematical formula now, combination of Tanganyika and Zanzibar put together is what gives us Tanzania. Now, their story is very particular and unique for me because as Tanganyika, 1961, and then Zanzibar in 1963, and then finally in 1964 became a union, as driven by Julius Nyerere. And the name Tanzania comes from the combination of the two previous names, which is Tanganyika and Zanzibar. And so, Tanzania is what you have today. Now we go to Zambia. The nation of Zambia. Zambia gained independence in 1964. The colonial name was Northern Rhodesia. The leader we know that helped drove independent was Kenneth Kaunda. And the name simply, or it was named after the Zambezi River. Zambia was named after the Zambezi River and gained independence in 1964. Now we go to Zimbabwe. Zimbabwe gained independence in 1980. Colonial name, Rhodesia. And we know that Robert Mugabe was one key influential leader. In fact, Robert Mugabe, if I remember, is known up to date as the most educated president that ever governed a nation in modern history. Had, I can't remember how many PhDs, and no wonder he could and continually confused Western leaders and journalists who tried to, you know, corner him with words. Robert Mugabe. The name Zimbabwe comes from, the name Zimbabwe comes directly from derived from Great Zimbabwe, meaning houses of stone. So the name, I said somebody was trying to call, and that's why I lost concentration for a minute. Please forgive me for that. The name Zimbabwe is derived from the Great Zimbabwe, which simply means houses of stone. So, let's just do a quick recap. Countries that change from colonial names include, one, the Gold Coast, which became Ghana. Upper Volta became Burkina Faso. Bechuana land became Botswana. Inyasa land became Malawi. Northern Rhodesia became Zambia. Southern Rhodesia became Zimbabwe. Dahomey, part of the Dahomey Kingdom, became Benin. Because like I said earlier, part of Dahomey Kingdom were in Ghana. The other part was in Nigeria. So the part that stood in where we call Benin today is what was changed to Benin.
Belgium, Congo. Congo, Zaire, and then DRC, Democratic Republic of the Congo. It started under colonial rule as the Belgian Congo. Became Congo, then Zaire, then now the Democratic Republic of Congo. Then we have the Southwest Africa. That's so funny, which is Namibia. All of this and many more. We'll be back with them. But for now, let's go for a quick musical break. And then we'll be back to pick up some other things. Let's listen to this one from Salif Keita. Tonu, he calls this one. Enjoy it.

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1: 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The show is Afro Connect. We've looked at African nations, their independence, their names during independence, and their names under colonial, for want of a better expression, colonial powers. We've looked at almost 30 African nations, who their key influential leaders or first presidents were. And we've also looked at what their names were under colonial. And I'll just re-echo, and then I'll shift a bit into the African-American portrait, looking at civil rights, some of the names. It would not be complete for us to just talk about African nations and key influential figures and not talk about our brothers and sisters from the diaspora. Because remember, it is those of us here that went there. So again, let me just re-echo colonial names and new names of some key African countries. Colonial times, the first one will be Gold Coast under colonial name, the new name, and still the name of the country today is Ghana. We have Upper Volta, which is now Burkina Faso. We have Bechuana Land, which is Botswana. Inyesa Land, which is Malawi. Northern Rhodesia, which is Zambia. Southern Rhodesia, which is Zimbabwe. You have the Dahomey, part of the Dahomey Kingdom, which is Benin. You have the Belgian Congo, which at one time was Congo, another time Zaire, and today the Democratic Republic of Congo. And then we have the Southwest Africa, which is Namibia. Now I want to come through to the civil rights. Throughout history of the United States, African Americans have struggled to obtain basic civil rights. We know that the civil right is what? When Malcolm X traveled, went pilgrimage and came down to Africa and realized that whatever was happening to blacks in the Americas is the same going on to black people across the world. And then elevated what we know as civil rights to human rights. But for now, we're looking at it under the umbrella of the brand name civil right. It is a struggle that has spanned several centuries from many parts of Africa during the Atlantic crossing to the insurrection organized by slaves in the New World to the founding of such organizations such as the Free African Society to the abolition movement and to the civil right and therefore the human right marches and demonstrations of the 20th century. And some names, I won't go deep into who they are, I would just name them. We'll look at the abolitionist movement and the civil rights movement. One of the first names to mention is Frederick Douglass. Frederick Douglass is one of the big names there that must be mentioned. Another name that comes up is Ida B. Wells Barnett, an amazing woman out of the United States who wrote and lectured against the practice of lynching in the United States. We have no other person but Booker T. Washington and also W. Du Bois, who stood out of all of that. We also have people, especially when you come to the 1990s as well. We have so many of them. Ralph D. Ben Mate as also one. We have Ralph D. Abernathy. Ralph D. Abernathy is the name. He was around from 1926 to the 1990s. He was the former president of the Southern Christian Leadership Conference, a strong civil rights leader. We have Clifford Alexander, 1933. He was the former associate counsel to the President of the United States. Ella Josephine Baker, 1903 to 1986, a civil rights activist. The name goes on and on and on, and I'll bring them. We have Stokey Carmichael, who also became Kwame Ture. He was another big one coming out during the civil rights movement. Angela Davis as well, a political activist. We have William Edward Bogart Du Bois. Okay, so that's obviously Du Bois, 1868 to 1963. Fannie Lou Hamer as well is there, 1917 to 1977. Williams H. Hustle as well, 1904 to 1976. He was the first black U.S. Court of Appeal judge in the Third Circuit. Jesse Jackson also is a big one. He was the President People's United to Save Humanity. Anita Hills as well, a professor of law. These are definitely strong civil rights activists. You have Coretta Scott King, civil rights activist who we know as the wife of Dr. Martin Luther King Jr. And obviously, Martin Luther King Jr. himself, 1929 to 1968. These are key influential figures in the civil rights movement. Thurgood Marshall, 1908 to 1993. He was the first African-American U.S. Supreme Court Associate Judge, former NAACP Legal Counsel. Constance Baker Motley, 1921, first African-American female federal judge. We have Rosa Louise McCauley Pax, 1930, a civil rights activist. Al Shapton, 1954, a social activist. Williams Monroe Throta, 1872 to 1934. Clarence Thomas, Leon Howard Sullivan. Leon Howard Sullivan, 1922. Clarence Thomas was U.S. Supreme Court Associate Justice. And obviously, I mentioned Booker T. Washington earlier on, a political activist and educator, 1856 to 1915. We can also look at some black nationalists as well. Martin R. Delaney, founder of the African Civilization Society in 1858.

5. And the strong name that still moves on, Louis Farrakhan of the Nation of Islam, Minister Louis Farrakhan, a strong one. James Fortin, 1766 to 1842. And you have the godfather of them all, Marcus Messiah Garvey, 1887 to 1940. Then obviously, Malcolm X, El Haj Malik, El Shabazz, 1925 to 1965. And Elijah Muhammad, also of the Nation of Islam, 1898 to 1975. And you have Henry Turner, 1834 to 1915. What I've done today is touch on individuals who led the struggle of African people, both at home and in the diaspora, particularly in the African American community in the United States, and individuals and influential figures that led Africa to its independence. And then we also looked at African countries and their names under colonial rule and after independence. I hope you've learned one or two today. I have refreshed my memories of some information, and indeed I must say that I've learned something new, even though I am the curator of the information. Well, before we run, let me give you one from Bunyan Spear. He calls this one African Teacher.

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1: Most definitely, African teacher, teach me. And I hope that tonight I've been able to teach you one or two things about African and African-American history, because I have learned a lot myself on the show, Afro Connect. Well, before I go, I want you to know that this show is brought to you kind courtesy of BB Winery. BB Winery is where you get all the best whiskeys and different kind of liquors that you want. It's known as the connoisseur's choice. And so visit them at any time and you will get what you need. Also, kind courtesy of Coconut Grove Beach Resort in Amina. That's where you want to go to see nature at its best. Well, having gone through 2 hours of beautiful music and uplifting information, let's bring this to a close. So, family, tonight we have traveled across a continent. We have remembered names that history can never erase. Names such as Kwame Nkrumah, Prentice Lumumba, Jomo Kenyatta, Julius Nyerere, Ahmed Sekou Toure, Thomas Sankara, Nelson Mandela, and obviously James Kodjo Agre, and countless others whose name may never appear in textbooks, but whose sacrifices made our freedom possible. As we close, I want to remember something important. None of these men and women fought so that Africa would merely survive. Take note of that. They did not fight for us as black people to just survive. They fought so that Africa would lead. Nkrumah did not dream of a continent dependent on foreign aid. Lumumba did not die so that Africa's resources would continue enriching others. Mandela did not spend 27 years in prison so that Africans would become strangers one to another. Sankara did not change and challenge empires so that Africa will remain economically vulnerable. Their visions were larger. They imagined an Africa that controlled its own resources, an Africa that educated its children, an Africa that manufactured its own consumption, an Africa that spoke with one voice on world stage, and Africa respected not because of charity, but because of strength. And yet, here we are. Ghana is independent, but still debates economic dependency. Nigeria is independent, but still struggles to translate its enormous potential into broad prosperity. South Africa is free, but continues to wrestle with inequality and social tension. The Congo remains rich beneath the soil, while many of its people remain poor above it. The dream remains unfinished, but let us not leave tonight discouraged, because despite the challenges, there is another story. There is a continent of innovators, a continent of entrepreneurs, a continent of artists, scholars, scientists, engineers, and visionaries. A continent whose population is young, energetic, and increasingly connected. A continent that is beginning to remember itself. The lesson of our independence heroes is not that freedom solves every problem. Please hear me clearly. The lesson of those who led us to independence is not that freedom solves every problem. The lesson is that ordinary people can achieve extraordinary things when they believe in a common purpose. The generations before us defeated colonialism. The question before us is this: can our generation defeat poverty? Can we defeat corruption? Can we defeat division? Can we defeat the mind that tells Africans that their destiny is to follow rather than to lead? History is watching. The ancestors are watching. The future is waiting. The story of Africa did not end with independence. In many ways, it had only just begun. And perhaps the greatest tribute we can pay to the builders of modern Africa is not simply to remember them. It is to finish what they started. This is Afro Connect, where Africa connects with its past, engage its present, and build its future. May the Eledumare guide you. May Oduma Nkuman Yankupon protect you. And may Urise be with you. I say good night, Ghana. Good night, Africa. And may the dreams of freedom continue to guide us. Jabi for us.

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Meaning the prophet Ebek blessing Godson. Many sopani ameda sorry from Royal Embassy Synagogue. Asori Ewo Green Hill, Cape Coast. Green Hill Royal Junction. Opposite Windscreen. Se ofaka na oko Green Hill. Kase ubesi wobebia. Yeye ka ne glass no. The opposite wana asore no wo. Ana kase meko asore kesye na ewo Green Hill wono. Ubia ede ubeko. 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No se Deuteronomy chapter 28 verse number 12. Bible se the Lord will open the heavens. And the storehouse of his bounty send rain on your land in season to bless all the work of your hands. You will lend to many nations, but will borrow from none. Nyame e ka kire me se men kan kire o se from ochina anopa e kon wo be bia wo ye business embra asu se one yankopon be bie osoro na waton supa e de gu wajuma so enti o se I will open the heavens obe bie osoro na waton suo e gu asase so. 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What was it? 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

0: 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I will use Christ or demo. Amen. May the prophet Eric blessing, God's son. And T. Medubesia. 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
3: yes papa
4: na o use ye
3: Yes, Papa.
4: And the year, Nana, so.
3: Yes, Papa.
4: And Nana, I want
3: to.
4: Ningina, echo.
3: Me church,
4: but we say me right here.
3: Amen.
4: Oh, give it to Jesus.
5: Praise the Lord. Last month, me baby, in Beoku school, a foot. Na on your case, be wahama, Papa, Yami Denise, my papa, who knew. Ne, girl, na on am not my case in the bed. I shall send a young by chaplain. Ye pan the chow and pay you for a soft ya upon the chow, not so lean game. But Tuesday na ye bahana, proposing ya mogu out creaming. Wednesday na napan, wana teacher send a soft binum from a day. We wapam a chowman blesses ya and again a sea, because of I'm a mobolin tea, we jay mumma waka, and tea eating a hammer than ya miasi.
4: Ya, macho, why not cast us there na dance here? Case it on. 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
3: e pa cho me sumi jina ha emirate e wa me te papa nka wo radio so e na Me two and a mobile.
4: Mammy, what's him and call radio so?
3: Aye.
4: And I would two and a mobile.
3: Aye.
4: Okay.
3: Me buy, no. Me buy, catch me. Yes, I'm calling. 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
4: Obiri
5: 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No, see, I do be the name of the ballot soon. Namu shall you cry them, Namke communion, or Namu bump pay good gentleman. Namus on the hall. Or about 5 minutes. No, sir, I don't know.
4: I didn't mean in our court. Ah. I don't know about Samuel Radia. 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Ka amen.
3: Na, I am a boy. Mil radio na na ma atede olakasa ti bu hune meti program na me bebe nbe oho ma papa wa ho ma ko ma agbaze bebere kwa
6: See na modwenu. 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
7: Ye che no.
6: Ye che ma
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7: Ewo police case, ewo police station wo.
6: Aka say mpakwe na baka say do fi anka for na oba chapura han. Aza afa no duma. 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
7: E na obi frɛ wo radio no so. 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
9: Okay.
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12: 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Two helpless turntables are about to get the beating of their lives. Beating of their lives. Their lives. Their lives. Their lives. Their lives. Their lives. Their lives.

I've seen your true colors, so don't be scared. I know so well that you are a good person. That's what was why I am always making sure that I come through together with my DJ to spend some quality time with you. And ladies and gentlemen, I just know that you are listening to The Night Cruise. A piece coming through from the quarters of Phil Collins. We're going to caught up to the top of the hour 10. For those of you who have been sitting on tenterhooks, looking forward to listening to The Night Cruise, just know that, of course, we are airborne. Ah! That's why I love you. Don't be afraid. I've seen your true colors, and that's why I love you. So don't be scared, don't be afraid, huh? I've got you, we've got you, as a matter of fact. And we are going all the way to the top of the hour 11. Coming up on the show this beautiful Wednesday evening, we get to have conversations, making headlines, and a bit later we get ourselves well furnished with four songs from the camp of one artist. We call that the foreplay. This evening, you know, it's Wednesday, huh? So Wednesdays, basically what we do is we'll sort you out with all the soothing songs to listen to and the last talk. So stay here with us.

me what you like. And you so well do know that I will definitely do all that pleases you. Yeah. Tell me the kind of music that you would love to listen to on this adorable frequency. That is actually always tilted to doing things that you would love to listen to. And I know so well that we are definitely getting you well mesmerized this Wednesday evening. Ladies and gentlemen, if you're just tuning in, of course, you are listening to The Night Cruise at 70 minutes after the hour of 10. Allow me to welcome you back. So on Wednesdays like this, we make sure that we get you into some cool songs that know so well that you would love to listen to. Anyways, we shall for Ms. Inzi, MC Kendrick, and of course, you do know that I'm doing this together with the DJ Omar. Let's, you know, get into conversations, making headlines as far as the trends are concerned now. Let's talk about the World Cup a bit, because what you need to know is that Nigeria's Davido has actually stirred up a conversation now. Well, he is actually, you know, in a full swing of support to the Black Stars of Ghana. According to him, he's actually a Ghanaian as far as this, you know, FIFA World Cup is concerned, which means, of course, about supporting him. What award-winning singer made this remark after a conversation as far as His Excellency the President said in the back of the plans of the state not to, you know, taking supporters there, but rather urging Ghanaians who are in US and all that to go support the Black Stars. Well, right after that, Davido reacted to that very statement by reposting the video to his Instagram story and added a short attention-grabbing caption, and I quote, "I am Ghanaian for the World Cup." And this is actually getting a lot of people talking that, hey, Davido, only World Cup and go to the Ghanaian. Can you just imagine? And that is why Davido is in the trend. Well, away from the camp of Davido, let's talk about the YOLO stars in the person of Fela McCaffey together with Drogba. I believe we do know that Drogba, as it stands right now, he is suffering from what we call stiff syndrome. And yesterday, there was this conversation that emerged. Someone was posing a question to the YOLO star, specifically John PSA, that who is actually known as Drogba, that has he, you know, been hearing from Fela McCaffey as far as his state is concerned, since the two all came from this very series, which is YOLO, dating back to some years ago. And out of nowhere, so what Fela McCaffey actually said was, well, she would be really stunned if that very story is related to her, in the sense that she has never reached out to Drogba. Well, Drogba came out to clarify that, of course, well, she has actually got in touch with him. However, she has not paid him ever since. Let me try and quote a verbatim what the chats actually, you know, played out to be. Fela McCaffey hasn't reached out. When the issue started, she contacted Jeffrey Naughty. She has my number, so Jeffrey Naughty was surprised. Later, she contacted me using a different number and asked when I would be free. I told her I am always free, and since then, I haven't heard from her. Now it's a statement from Drogba. Well, following this, this very development, social media users have gone ahead.

stands right now, he is not feeling too well. He's looking for money to undergo surgery in order to correct the challenge that he's having, and not really looking for social media trends. Yeah, so that's that. A bit of story. Imagine in the camp of the two yellow stars between Drogba and Fela McCaffrey. Let's zoom into another story, which has to do with Shatawale. Looks like DJ Slim is not too happy that Kwaku Smoke gave him the platform, as far as his he's gone by UK tour is concerned. Okay, so what you need to know really is that, DJ Slim has gone hard on Kwaku Smoke and his management for allowing Shatawale to share the same stage with him. So, according to him, Kwaku Smoke and Shatawale, they actually have a bad history. You know, to the point that somewhere he was saying that Shatawale badly wanted to end the career of Kwaku Smoke. So why would he give him his platform? You know, if you don't know, Shatawale is still in the UK. From what I'm gathering, he's quite likely to perform somewhere in August. So he's putting things in place, preparation here and there for his upcoming show in the UK. So more like he used that very platform to let the folks there know that, oh, I'll be performing so. So watch out and make sure that you turn up for my concert. So that was basically, the platform that he used briefly. However, as I said, DJ Slim is not too happy that Kwaku Smoke actually gave him that very platform. I am disappointed in Kwaku Smoke for allowing Shatawale on his platform. I have a personal issue with Kwaku Smoke. If Kwaku Smoke claims he is a real artist, he wouldn't allow the person who caused him harm that night onto his stage. Do you know his manager was slapped that day? He said. He further addressed another issue, revealing that Kwaku Smoke had expressed displeasure with him for not including him in a discussion surrounding the TGMAs. So, that's a bit of a trending story. Imagine in that very camp there. So, if you just tuned in again, you are listening to The Night Cruise. My name is MC Kendrick, and I've been doing this together with DJ Omar, 24 minutes after the hour of 10. Don't forget, we'll be going all the way to the top of the hour 11. But before that, I will be making sure that we make a quick stop by and listen to four songs from the camp of one artist. We call that segment The Foreplay.

Well, allow me to welcome you back. 33 minutes after the hour of 10. And of course, you are logged into the Night Cruise on TW Radio 88.9. How about we having a quick trip in the world of the late Prince Rogers Nelson? Well, he was born on the 7th of June in the year 1958, but unfortunately he died on the 21st of April in the year 2016. Well, he is well known as Prince. He was an American singer, songwriter, musician, dancer, actor, and filmmaker as well. Well, often being credited as one of the greatest musicians of his generation, he pioneered the Minneapolis sound and was influential in the evolution of various other genres as far as music is concerned. Well, Prince was raised in Minneapolis, as I said, Minnesota. He signed a record deal with Warner Bros. Records at the age of 18 and released his first album, For You, 2 years. Later, he achieved critical success with his albums Dirty Mind, which was released in the year 1980, Controversy in the year 1981, and 1999 in 1982. In the year 1984, Prince became the first singer to simultaneously have a number one film album and a single in the United States of America with the film Purple Rain, the Purple Rain soundtrack, and the year's best-selling single, When Doves Cry. The album, recorded with his new backing band, The Revolution, spent 24 consecutive weeks atop the United States Billboard 200 chart and won the Academy Award for Best Original Song Score. After disbanding The Revolution, Prince released his first solo double LP in the year 1987, Sign O, The Times, widely considered his greatest work and one of the greatest albums of all time. In the year 1993, in the midst of contractual disputes with Warner Bros. Records, Prince changed his name to unpronounceable symbol, known for fans as Love Symbol. Prince was often referred to as the artist formerly known as Prince, Tough Cap, or simply the artist, after signing a contract with Arista Records in the year 1999. Prince reverted to his original name in the year 2000, which is Prince, and continued releasing albums, including the double Grammy Award-winning Musicology, which he did release in the year 2004. He released 39 albums during his life, while still having a vast array of unreleased materials. In April 21, the year 2016, at the age of 57, Prince died at his Parsley Park home and recording studio in Chan Hassan in Minnesota after accidentally overdosing on counterfeit paracetamol pills, which were laced with fentanyl. So sadly, that is what you need.

On the streets, on the air, and online.

So that's it, four songs from the camp of the late Prince Rogers Nelson. Born on the 7th of June, but died on April 21 in the year 2016 at the age of 57. Well, let me quickly walk you through, his songs that we did play. The first one was, of course, Purple Rain, followed up by When Doves Cry. The third song was Kiss, and this one at the background there is Raps Berry Barrett. Let's still stay with him a little longer. What you also need to know is that the late Prince Rogers sold more than 100 million records worldwide, making him one of the best-selling music artists. His awards include the Grammy President's Merit Award, the American Music Awards for Achievement and of Merit, the Billboard Icon Award, an Academy Award, and a Golden Globe Award. He was inducted into the Rock and Roll Hall of Fame in the year dating back to 2004, the Rhythm and Blues Music Hall of Fame in the year 2016, the Songwriters Hall of Fame in the year 2024, and twice into Black Music and an Entertainment Walk of Fame in the year 2022. Folks, on that note, that's it. Thank you so much for your company. God willing, tomorrow, definitely between hours of 8 to 11, we'll be here. 8 to that is 7 to 9, I beg your pardon, because of I love some vibe, you know. Yeah. So right after the night's cruise, Ms. Brown also gets to hold you down with the conversation intertwined with relationship with the crew as well, between the hours of 9 to 11. So night's cruise, of course, we'll be coming through from 7 to 9. Until then, hey, you have yourself a good night. Bye-bye.

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0: Please get the devil glasses to see my vision. O'Brien Battlefield, so Jaman, I'm on a mission. I don't care where you're from, in your own preposition. Say me ye ya na me ye ye in your own decision. My life, your technical, then trust I have the baddest design. They can beat you, they won't join you, so force them to resign. Saw them raining yesterday, it's now my time to shine. To err is human, then I guess to forgive is divine. Pains that I'm feeling, know that one day I'll be chilling. Fixing price to the ceiling, tell the haters that I'm winning. Killing enemies, getting all the needs, using all the means. Praying to God, I'm always on my knees. The sphere is like a circle, but sphere is not a circle. Kujash and the sins to go, when you're drunk, kushin phones for circle. Violet, yes, a purple, so violet and your purple. What's a chrome boy, I'm

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